a little boy in the church. And it was an old familiar hymn that I couldn't understand back then, but now that I'm all grown up, I understand what they were talking about.

He's worthy of all the

purity of your lips right now, the fruit of your lips. Open up your mouths right now. You're on holy ground. Come on, come on, come on. Press on in, press on in. I wish I had somebody that would help me press, press. Come on, let's go into the holies of holies. Come on, let's minister to him right now. God, we worship your name today. God, we give you glory and honor. Hallelujah, God. There is none like you. There's none like you. I wish I just had a few folk that would open up their mouths and just begin to bless you. Come on, give them the fruit of your lips. Don't tell him about your problems. Don't tell him about your troubles. Just begin to minister to our God. Come on, open up your mouths, everybody. Open up your mouths. Lift up those hands. Lift up those hands. Come on, begin to minister to him. Minister to him. Tell him, God, you're God. You're the only God.

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God speaks to a people, when he speaks to a house, when he speaks through a prophet, when he speaks through apostolic voices, when he speaks through a minstrel and a psalmist, I believe he listens for a response. Let's respond tonight from the other side. Some of you have been pressing for years, up nights, can't sleep. You feel this anti-you barrier pushing down on you. But every time you keep pressing, that barrier has happened to back up. It's having to withdraw. It's a glass ceiling that you've been hitting with the top of your head. And instead of getting upset at that glass

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And there was an old deacon there, had been going to that church for a mighty long time. And every Sunday morning, he would always beg that choir director, said, "Listen, would you let me sing a song?" 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
0: 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But every day is gonna be something, yo. 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

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It was not because of any goodness of your own, but he sent two watchmen called grace and mercy. 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

0: care what you're going through. 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Not over. 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God has the final say. God has the final say. God has the final say. That said you wouldn't make it, but God has the final say. That said you won't be nothing, but God has the final say. That say you ain't going nowhere, you ain't about nothing, but God has the final say.
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the Bible says in Psalm 27 and 13, David said, I had fainted, lest I had believed to see the goodness of God in the land of the living. And what we come to understand and know that even when it doesn't look good, it works for the good. To all those that are called according to his purpose, help me say,

Gospel 1440 AM is WMKM, Inkster, Detroit. Welcome back to the family. I love

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It's a yes for me. Come on, look at your neighbor and tell them it's a yes for me. You ought to look at your neighbor and scream at him and say, it's a yes for me. I tried no and it didn't work. I tried maybe and it didn't work. I tried almost and it didn't work. But look at your neighbor and say, it's a yes for me. I believe. I'm going to sing what you really want to hear, but I got to tell somebody how good he's been.

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Scream at him. Tell him you don't know where he brought me from. 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

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And every now and then I like to let the world know that I know him and for what he's done for me. And for those that don't believe in his word, I would just like to ask this question.

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0: 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Welcome back to the family.
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Good morning, WMK, and listeners all over the state of Michigan. This is Blessed We Heard every Saturday morning, 5:45 a.m. I will bless the Lord in all times. His praises shall be in my mouth. You have some good gospel music, Detroit. Thank you for making us known on 24-hour gospel station, WMKM, Won't You Do It Station, Build My Way Media. Let's go, Detroit. Thanks for listening on gospel station, WMKM. Good morning, Detroit. Happy Mother's Day for the morning show news and the staff from here at WMKM, the number one gospel station. Let's roll, Detroit. Good morning. Let's go with some good gospel music just like this. Dear Mama Bible, boys to men, enjoy, Detroit. Let's go.

Good morning, WMK, and this is this dedicated to my mom that passed away 2015, and my grandma died 2012. I remember him so much. This dedicated to all your parents that lost your parents or your grandma. Thank God y'all got parents. Be festival and love them at the flowers they give. That's all the announcements. Thanks for listening on Gossip Station, WMKM Detroit. What we do is station. Happy Mother's Day from the Morning Star, from the Morning Show News, from myself and Gil Bailey III, the owner of WMKM 1440 AM. We wish you Happy Mother's Day from the staff here. We wish you Happy Mother's Day. Enjoy Detroit. Let's go.

Amen. Praise the Lord. Shout out to Mary Ann Charles. God bless you. Lord Forte from Alkalive. Shout out to you. Brother Tinsley to Lobby. Shout out to you. Miss Harmon from Alkalive. 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Barbara from Alkalive. I'm number one barber. 24-hour barber. 2601 Gresham and Shane. 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Shout out to you, to all the barbers. Shout out to my great amount of our Baptist Church, 586 Orange Street. My pastor, CJ Sampson, pastor. Don't forget about service start at 10 a.m. every Sunday morning. And don't forget about third Sunday of this month. It's our church anniversary, 101 church anniversary, start 10 a.m. The guest speaker will be Reverend White from Dexter Avenue Baptist Church. Going to be our guest speaker. We want you to come on out and fellowship with us. That's all the announcements. Thanks for listening to One Gospel Station, WMKM Detroit. What can you do with station? Happy Mother's Day, listeners, from the staff here at WMKM. Let's go back to music. This is No One Gospel Station, WMKM, with some good gospel music, Detroit. Good morning.

Shout out to Pastor Vicky Lewis and First Lady Lewis and St. Bradford Church, 3500 Upper Way, well open over Davidson. Shout out to your congregation, St. Matthew Bradford Church. Thank you, listen to one gospel station, WMKM Detroit. Let's go back to music with some good gospel music. Men Who We Are, Jesus Made It Possible for Us, Detroit. Good morning, let's go back to music.

Two Media in Detroit, same stand, same station. Little God Guts in Detroit. See you at 7 a.m. for another half of the Morning Sharks News. Start your boy, Alan Speed. Till then, you have a blessed weekend. Happy Mother's Day, Detroit, and the whole United States from the Morning Show News. And your boy, Alan Speed. I'm out. See you then. Have a blessed weekend. Happy Mother's Day. I'm

0: 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And remember, God's got it. I love you.
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Come on, everybody, come on. Come on, let me see you clapping like this, fellas. So come on.

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1: Praise the Lord. Happy Mother's Day weekend to all of you beautiful people of God. Hallelujah to the mothers, to those, praise God, that are mothers, surrogate mothers, praise God, aunties and great-grandmamas in Jesus' name. You know who you are. Grandmothers, praise God, that's taking care of children. 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And we thank God for our astute engineer, praise the Lord, and what he did by starting off this broadcast with one of the brand new, this is brand new music, praise God, by Fellowship, Missionary Baptist Church Fellowship, Chicago Mass Choir, praise God. And we thank God for Pastor Reginald Sharp, and that song he just heard is He Brought Me Out. Listen, I'm telling you, if you woke up this morning and guess what, God brought you out. He brought you into a brand new day, and baby, you need to be giving him praise, praise God. You might not have everything you desire to have, praise God. You might not have the home that you desire to have, the car that you desire to have, praise God. But listen, listen, listen, God brought you out. He brought you out, praise God. And because he brought you into a brand new day, you need to be praising him on today. And so we're going to celebrate mothers on today. We thank the Lord as always, but we want to dedicate this broadcast to some families whose family members have made their transition, and we are definitely lifting up, praise God, hallelujah, Sister Carrie Johnson Jackson, Sister Carrie Jackson, and the transition of her husband, who was faithful to the Apostle Mark Hinton, as well as to Apostle, the late Apostle R.D. Hinton, praise God. And I got to tell y'all a little story about this mighty man of valor, Joe. We call him Uncle Joe, some call him Deacon Joe, some call him Elder Joe, but he was just a plethora of things that he did at Monument of Faith. You know, we used to have all-night prayer services over at Monument of Faith with Sister Helen before she became a member of Andrew Ray's church with Pastor Kimberly Ray. Now, but before then, she was over the all-night prayer sessions. And let me tell you something about Elder Joe. Joe was so faithful to the Apostle of God. And he let me know, praise God. He said, "Woman of God, when you come to the prayer service," he said, "I want to show you something. Don't you ever be concerned or be afraid of being here on this property. I want to let you know, praise God." He said, "I want to let you know that when you're on this property, you are well protected." And I'm telling you, he took me back to his office, and he had cameras and everything. He said, "We can see every fidget, every part of this property. We got it under surveillance in Jesus' name." He showed me the prayer room that we was in, and I'm like, wow. He said, "So when you come over here for all-nighters prayer services, whatever you're doing on here, you are protected in Jesus' name." And it's good to be like that, because you go to some place, praise God, and you're not protected in Jesus' name. So we thank God for Elder Joe. He is my kingdom uncle from another grandmama in Jesus' name. So we thank God for his lovely wife, Carrie, and this broadcast is still being dedicated to you all. And we thank God for you in Jesus' majestic name. So also, I want to dedicate this broadcast to my first cousins, praise God. A day ago, my auntie, Sarah McCall, made her transition. So this broadcast is being dedicated, praise God, to my beautiful cousins, Pay, to Pam McCall, her oldest daughter, and to Kay, her baby daughter, and all the family and grandchildren in Jesus' name. We are lifting you all up, and we want to let you know, praise God, that the Lord said it's saying we will be with you, praise God, at her homegoing celebration in Jesus' name. And so with that being said, right now, we thank God in Jesus' name. Yes, yes, yes. We thank the Lord, praise God. We have people chiming in all the way from all over the world. We want to give a shout-out to Brenda Strickland from Texas in Jesus' name, and to Rock Rose, who was chiming in from Philippines. God bless you, and tell your lovely wife and you all happy Mother's Day to you in Jesus' name. But get ready right now to receive prayer and scripture by one of the beautiful mothers of Jews who's going to be celebrated on today at a Mother's Day brunch, and I'm looking forward to that in Jesus' name, her and Mother Hodges. So God bless you all in Jesus' name. Praise the Lord. Father God, we come this morning lifting you up, glorifying your name, Jesus, giving you all the honor, glory, and praise. We thank you, Lord. We roll this morning. We are closing our right mind, having the tears of our Lamb. Thank you, Lord Jesus. Father God, we cover the earth with the blood of Jesus prevailing over the United States of America and all the other nations in Jesus' name. Pray for peace prevail in Jesus' mighty name. We pray for everyone. one who is in authority, Lord. Let the blood of Jesus reveal over their mind, body, and spirit. In Jesus' mighty name, Lord. We cover all the sickness, the healing power of Jesus Christ. Touch all the sick and the shut in every Greek family. In the name of Jesus, Heavenly Father. Lord, we thank you this morning, Heavenly Father. We ask, thank you, Lord, for giving all the sins, sin, omission, sin, and commission. In Jesus' mighty name. We thank you, Heavenly Father, blessing all the mothers, Heavenly Father, grandmothers, nieces, and aunties, and uncles, Heavenly Father. In the name of Jesus, you, Lord, let the children learn how to honor their mother and their father, Heavenly Father, that their days may be long. In the name of Jesus, we ask your Lord to destroy every yoke in their life, come against every force of Satan. May they be delivered, set free. In Jesus' mighty name, we pray. Praise ye the Lord. Praise, O you servant of the Lord. Praise the name of the Lord. Blessed be the name of the Lord from this time forth, from evermore, from the rising of the sun to the going down of the same. The Lord's name is to be praised. The Lord is high above all nations, his glory above the heavens. Who is like the Lord? God, our God, who dwells on high, who humbled himself to behold the things that are in heaven and in earth. He raised up the poor out of the dust and lifted the needy out of dunghill, that he may set him with prince and with the prince of his people. He made a barren woman to keep house and to be just a mother of children. Praise ye the Lord. In the mighty name of Jesus, because truly this is the day, Holy Spirit, that you have made. We will rejoice and be glad in Jesus' mighty name. We pray, amen, and thank God.
0: Oh, praise God. I tell you, I just want to just give God praise right now and thank him, praise God. And so we have some Mother's Day songs for you. Last week I released a new song, praise God, by R. Kelly, and it's called Mama. And so we're going to listen to that song right now, then we're going to come back and hear the Word of God for today in Jesus' name. So get your Bibles, your ink pens, and pieces of paper to follow along with me, because we are two weeks out before what? Pentecostal Sundays, and we want to just give you the word of the Lord. We want to stick to what we was preaching on last week, praise God, talk about being filled and the promise in Jesus' name. So receive this song right now by R. Kelly, Mama. Praise God. Bless the name of the Lord. We thank the Lord for that. All the songs is there, praise God. Hallelujah. Thank you, Jesus. Thank you, God. Yeah, that's a new one by R. Kelly, Mama, that he dedicated to his mother, and he just released that song in prison. So we want to play that song in Jesus' name, hallelujah, on this radio station in Jesus' majestic name. Praise God. Mama by R. Kelly. Praise God. Praise the Lord. If you go back to the the email, you'll find those songs right there in Jesus' name. Hallelujah. Thank you, Jesus. Praise God. Well, I know what I'm going to do right now, praise God. We're going to go ahead on and talk about the Word of God, because that's always right. And we definitely thank the Lord for that in Jesus' majestic name. I tell you, he is a good God until my engineer find it. But I want to just go right into the Word. Okay. In the book of Acts, praise God, we're talking about the Holy Ghost now. In the fourth verse, it says that, and being assembled together with them, commanded them that they should not depart from Jerusalem, but wait for the promise of the Father, which, says he, ye have heard of me. For John truly baptized with water, but ye shall be baptized with the Holy Ghost not many days hence, in Jesus' name. Have you found it, Mr. Engineer? Praise God. Okay. So, we're talking about being filled with the precious Holy Ghost. Why did Jesus tell the disciples and those that was in that company, praise God, don't go anywhere, but stay put until you have been filled with the promise? Because when Jesus gives you a promise, he wants you to obey him. And a lot of times, the reason why some people don't receive the promise or the blessings that God has for them, it is because of the fact that, you know, you're disobedient. If the Lord say, I need you to not go into work today, but I need you to get on your
1: why God wants you to do that in Jesus' name, so that you can receive power from on high in Jesus' name. The Holy Ghost, he is our paraclete. He is the one that pairs up with you in this natural body to help you to navigate through life in Jesus' name. And unless you have been filled with the precious Holy Ghost, your body, your members in your body will not become subject to the will of God in your life. Let me say that again. Unless you have been filled with the precious Holy Ghost, your life and your body will not be able to navigate through this life in Jesus' name. Because while you will always be yielding to your flesh, and let me tell you something, the flesh, praise God, if it's allowing you to be yield, if you are you're yielding to your flesh, praise God, and not to the unction of the Holy Ghost, praise God, then guess what happens, praise the Lord? You are in trouble because you are being navigated by what? By your flesh. And Paul says, ain't nothing good that dwells in this flesh. Ain't nothing good in this flesh, praise God. But Jesus, he wants you to be filled in Jesus' name with the precious Holy Ghost. Good morning, Eric Davis. God bless you, praise God. Hallelujah. We thank God this morning for those that are chiming in on Facebook in Jesus' name. But those that can hear me, praise God, via modern-day technology, or you can hear me through the radio airwaves of WMKM, Build My Way Ministry, praise God, AM 1440. God wants you to be filled today with the precious Holy Ghost. That's everybody. Nobody is excluded in Jesus' name. Oh, well, I don't want to be filled with the Holy Ghost. Then I got to be jumping all around. Praise God. Bishop Juicy is jumping all around. You know, praise God. No control. No. The Holy Ghost helps you to navigate and to be what? To be intelligent in Jesus' name. The Holy Ghost, praise God, helps you to treat your enemies right. The Holy Ghost helps you to love those that are unlovable. The Holy Ghost will tell you to do thus and thus and so, and he will instruct you, praise God. It's nothing but Jesus himself navigating through the Spirit. The Holy Ghost is precious, and this is our promise, praise the Lord. And on May the 17th, I have been told by my pastor that on May the 17th, the president and others all over the land, those that are in authority, they are rededicating America back to God on May the 17th. Hallelujah. And then the following week is what? Pentecostal Sunday. Never have this been done. No administration has done this before. And so my prayer for him is, Lord, fill him with the precious Holy Ghost, so that he can do that what it is that you want him to do in Jesus' name. Hallelujah. Because it's not about him, but it's about your kingdom. It's about what you're going to do in the future in Jesus' name. Hallelujah. And I thank God for that. The Holy Ghost makes you treat people right. The Holy Ghost, praise God, make you go to work. Praise God. The Holy Ghost will help you to tell the truth in Jesus' name. The Holy Ghost. I said the Holy Ghost in Jesus' name. Help you to keep your hands to yourself. Hallelujah. And even when people make you angry, praise God, the Bible says that if it's possible, try to live peaceably with every man. Sometimes it's not possible, praise God, and therefore you got to do what? You got to love them from a distance, praise God, but yet go on with your life in Jesus' name. The Holy Ghost will help you, praise God, to love the unlovables in Jesus' majestic name. Oh, I give God praise this morning for that in Jesus' name. But this is about the mothers in Jesus' name, and talking about being filled. Do you know, praise God, that the Holy Ghost, praise God, will wake a mother up in the midnight hour to pray and to intercede for her children, those that are out in the midnight? Praise God, that mother, praise God, is turned over in that bed, got her Bible, praise God, and she's praying for you. Praise God. Why? Because the Holy Ghost told her, get up and pray. Praying to protect them from danger seen and unseen danger. You need to thank God for a praying mother, praise God. I'm telling you, you need to thank God in Jesus' name. And some of you, praise God, act like they do stuff, praise God, and that they don't, they do stuff, and then they think that you don't know what it is that they've done. But the running with gangs or she's running with gangs. They're doing drugs, praise God. And guess what? The Lord say, cover your child in Jesus' name. God will get the mother up in the midnight hour to do what? To stand proxy and to pray for you. Lord, save my child. Lord God, save my grandchildren. Lord God, save my nieces and nephews, my great nieces and nephews, and my great-great niece. Lord God, cover them with the blood of the Lord Jesus Christ of Nazareth. As a matter of fact, dip us in the blood of the Lord Jesus Christ of Nazareth. You better thank God that you have a praying mother. You better thank the Lord, praise God, that you have people that can help you, praise God, become filled with the Holy Ghost in Jesus' name. If you've never heard anything about being filled, read the book of Acts, praise God. But this is the continuation, praise God, from what John was talking about, hallelujah, in his book in Jesus' name. What he told them, praise God, don't go nowhere, but stay right here in Jerusalem until you all are filled with the precious Holy Ghost. And when that time comes, praise God, I'm not going to get to that yet, praise God, but I'm building up around that in Jesus' name. So right now, if my engineer has that song, I want to hear that song by R. Kelly in Jesus' name, and it says, Mama, in Jesus' majestic name. Hallelujah.
2: Yeah. This one right here. For every mother in the world. Mm-hmm. The queens that raised us.

Praise the Lord. Praise the Lord. We thank God for that song, that new song by R. Kelly, saying Mama in Jesus' name. And as some people saying, what? R. Kelly put out a new song. Yes, he did. That's right. He put it out there in Jesus' name. And this song is for you in Jesus' name. Also, we want to definitely thank God for those that are chiming in. Praise God. I see Mr. D. Curtis, the one and only D. Curtis Randall on the line. Him and his beautiful wife. God bless both of you all. Lady Kim, we love you. We love you. And we thank God for everything that you do. Thank you so much, praise God, for helping the I Am Fabs Improving Radio broadcast, praise God, hallelujah, stay Stella in Jesus' name, stay Ben Worthy in Jesus' name, shall I say that, hallelujah, we're looking forward to what the Lord's going to do in your life, praise God, because you definitely is a dope man in radio in Jesus' name. God bless you so much for chiming in this morning. Listen, we want to dedicate our broadcast to also to the family of the Lamb family and the loss and transition of the President Joni Lamb. We want to pray for them in Jesus' name in the transition of Joni. Praise God. I knew it was one more in Jesus' name. And so we just thank God for, you know, what they did at Daystar Television, praise God, Network. And she's going to definitely be missed in Jesus' name. I would be remiss if I didn't call out this woman of God's name who has blessed us down through the years, praise God, with Daystar Television Network. So keep the Lamb family in your prayers in Jesus' name. Now, let's get back to talking about the Word of God in Jesus' name. Talk about the Holy Ghost. Now, there are some people that like to call him the Holy Spirit. That's okay with you. But in my Bible, praise God, he says he is the Holy Ghost. He is the Comforter, praise God. And he comes to bring comfort. A lot of times when you be going through things and life be life and praise God, do you know that the Holy Ghost, he is a stress depressor, praise God? In other words, he brings down the stress when you allow him to lead you. I said the Holy Ghost will bring down the unnecessary stress and your blood boiling when you allow the Holy Ghost to take control. Hallelujah. Hallelujah. Hallelujah. Hallelujah. Hallelujah. What is the Holy Ghost? The Holy Spirit, the Spirit of God. Hallelujah. It is the Greek word talks about pneuma. Praise God. Pneuma, praise God, a current of air. Have you ever been sitting in the atmosphere and all of a sudden you can feel the presence of God just comes into the room? Why? Because didn't he say that wherever there's two or three talking about me, he said, I will come into the room. I will be in the midst of you. You can bring them in the room. You can change the atmosphere of confusion when you begin to praise and worship Jesus in the midst of turmoil and confusion. And don't think that the enemy is not going to try you, because he will. He tries us every day. But when we realize who's on our side, we can bind Satan up and we can begin to praise God. Hallelujah. Especially when you at your work, praise. Oh my God. I used to set the atmosphere all the time, praise God. They called us jamming registry cage, because why? If you walk past my work area, I had music on. I had gospel music on in my job that I did for the United States Postal Service. And people would walk by there and they would feel what the presence of the Lord. Because why? I had to set the atmosphere. I'm going to be here all night long. I need to set this atmosphere in Jesus' name. Let's set it and welcome the presence of God in. And I'm telling you, sometimes it'd be so thick over there, praise God. It'd be so hot in the back, praise God. But it'd be hot, praise God, around us. They couldn't understand it, praise God, that they would have to put the air on to make it cool down. And I'm like, you need to put that air, shoot that air to the back there where they at, praise God, because the presence of God has descended in this place that we need it in Jesus' name. The Holy Ghost, praise God. The Holy Ghost, praise God, is something that you can live with, praise God. That's right, something that you can live with, praise God. And this is what Acts 2:17 says. It says, and it shall come to pass in the last day, said the Lord, that I will pour out my spirit upon all flesh, and your sons and your daughters will do what? They will prophesy, and young men shall see visions, and old men shall dream dreams in Jesus' name. Good morning, and God bless you, praise God. Apostle Stanley Mafusa, God bless you in Jesus' name.
We thank God. That's South Africa, praise God. We just give God praise, people of God. I'm telling you, I thank the Lord for those that are chiming in Jesus' name. But we talk about the presence of God. You know, over here in America, a couple of days ago, we had the National Day of Prayer in Jesus' name for America. America, you've been set up. Ah, yes, you have. You've been set up by God. And I want to let you know, praise God, that there is definitely, this thing is getting ready to happen. Acts 2:17 is getting ready to happen in Jesus' name. Good morning, Vicky. Good morning, Vicky Moore. God bless you. Listen, this thing is getting ready to happen, you all. I'm telling you, D. Curtis, this thing is getting ready to happen. That's why God needs those radio angels on the air that will hear his voice and preach the gospel along with playing music for people in Jesus' name. God wants us there because right now this is a very pivotal time in Jesus' name. And the people of God need to know, why did he send the Holy Ghost? He sent him who is what? The Spirit of Truth. He's the Spirit of Truth. He's going to lead you into all truth in Jesus' name. He's going to tell you, no, don't do that. Don't say that. I was told on yesterday, praise God, something happened at the White House, praise God, with the journalist in Jesus' name. Listen. The Holy Ghost will help you keep your mouth. Hallelujah, in Jesus' name. Are you listening to me? The Holy Ghost, praise God, will help you, praise God, to know what to say and what not to say in Jesus' name. I'm talking about the Holy Ghost right now. The Holy Ghost will help you in Jesus' name. And so when we get to that, oh, Lord, I know it's time now. I said, I know it's time for somebody to be what? To be filled with the precious Holy Ghost. It's time now. And so I need to thank the Most High God to join in with me concerning that prayer, praise God, asking the Lord, praise God, not just to save the president, hallelujah, in Jesus' name, but he needs to be filled with the precious Holy Ghost, with the evidence of praying in his heavenly language, and allow God to do what? To navigate. I mean, you have spiritual leaders around you, praise God, but nobody has prayed that prayer to ask God to come all the way in, to get in there, in Jesus' name, because it's going to help you treat people right, in Jesus' name, when you have the Holy Ghost, praise God. You're going to pass laws, praise God, that's after God's liking, and not so much after man's liking, the Holy Ghost, I'm telling you now, in Jesus' name. So we are believing God, praise God, that he would be filled with the precious Holy Ghost during this season, in Jesus' name. I said it, I put it out there, in Jesus' name, because you need that. You need that as a world leader. You need, praise God, direction from God Almighty. You can't do this work without you. Without God, I be like a ship tossed to and fro right now. You're being tossed to and fro without a sail, praise God. One moment you want to dedicate America back to God, and then the next moment you're calling beautiful African-American women, praise God, a name in Jesus' name. Hallelujah. What I want to tell y'all, praise God, we got to pray, saints. We must pray in Jesus' name. There is nothing that a journalist can say that can make you get so angry that you want to call somebody out of their name in Jesus' name. But if you had the Holy Ghost, the Spirit of Truth, he would say, oh, don't you say that. Don't say that word. No. Don't say that. Praise God. But just say, ma'am, not at this time in Jesus' name. I will not address that at this time. There's a way that we have to do things, and it's called decently and in order. So, y'all, we just need to pray. Pray for everybody. Pray for your family members in Jesus. Your family members are going through, praise God. Things is happening around them, and life be life in Jesus' name. Praise God. Hallelujah. We want to bless those single dads, praise God, who's doing a job. Praise God. Hallelujah. Want to see their children but cannot. Listen. Pray, people of God. We need to pray in Jesus' name. Hallelujah. So we're praying this morning, praise God, for all those that have never been filled with the precious Holy Ghost, that the Lord will descend upon you and that you will be filled with his anointing in Jesus' name so that you can navigate through this life in Jesus' name. Hello, somebody? I said navigate through this life, praise God. We have to love people, praise God, even if they are unlovable. If there are some people, praise God, that it just get on your last nerve, praise God, or they might remind you of somebody. Well, even if they remind you of somebody, just, you know, say, well, praise God, God bless you, how you doing, praise God, and Lord, I forgave that person, and keep on going in Jesus' name. But don't harbor that unforgiveness in your heart, because unforgiveness will manifest in an evil way in Jesus' name. It'll keep you out of heaven. You don't want that. You don't want that. So, you know, we have to apologize to people in Jesus' name. Praise the Lord. Hallelujah. I just want to just thank God for something that the Lord did for me.
You know, Eric, I always love, praise God, going back to school and doing some things. And so I thank the Lord. The Lord has blessed me with two certifications here. I have my certification, praise God, one in Adult Mental Health First Aid USA, and then I have one, praise God, as a youth, praise God, a youth mental health first aider in Jesus' name. And these certificates, they are something you just don't get this overnight. You have to take the test and everything, have to take the class in Jesus' name. So I have certification to work in that area, and I thank God for that. My years working at Inglewood Community Health Organization with the late Reverend Emily Fowler, of the pastor of the First Baptist Church in Chicago. That's where I received my training and did my clinical years, hours there in Jesus' name, to learn about that. So then when the Lord blessed me to go to where he had me to go, praise God, we was already ready. And then I thank God for this certification now that I have in Jesus' name. And so I just give God praise. Why are you saying that? Because, you know, there are some people that's going to get degrees and stuff, and they're learning, but the Bible says that this kind, Jesus said this, comes out by fasting and praying. That means that you have to do something on your part to help the deliverance worker to help you in Jesus' name. Are you listening to me? Are you listening to me, praise God? When Jesus saw that young man that was filled with all those spirits that was inside of him, they asked him a question. Why have you come to trouble us? We know who you are. They identified who he was, praise God. And it's the same thing in deliverance. Deliverance is the children's bread, and we must eat from that loaf daily in Jesus' name. And I remember, praise God, a young couple. Why am I talking about this? This young couple back in the day, Frank and Ida Mae Hammond, praise God, came to the Chicagoland area for a pastor and her daughters in Jesus' name, Pastor Angie Ray. And we was invited to go, our prayer team, and we went in Jesus' name to learn about deliverance, praise God. You know, that's something that people don't like to do. They don't like dealing with that because they say, well, where are they going to go? You command them to go back to the pits of hell from which they came in Jesus' name. Are you listening to me? So with that being said, praise God, somebody needs to get a copy of that book and read it, praise God. There's a chapter in that book called Self-Deliverance, praise God. You need to learn about doing deliverance on yourself, praise God. Get you right. Get you right. Get your spirit right, praise God. Hallelujah. How can you cast out a devil out of me when you got a big old tree trunk in your eye, in your face, in Jesus' name? Hello, somebody. Hello, somebody. Well, we ain't going to leave it alone, praise God, but I told you, right, get your ink pen and a piece of paper. You need to go back, praise God, and get that information and read that book. The same spirit, same Holy Ghost spirit, he ain't changed. I say he has not changed at all, praise God, still the same, praise God. Jesus today, same yesterday and forevermore. He has not changed. God has not changed. But a lot of people don't want to deal with that, praise God, because why? Then there's other things that open up, praise God, because you will be exposed, praise God. So there's a way that you do things. We got to do it, what, decently and in order. But ask God for the fire of the Holy Ghost, praise God. I see people calling down the fire of the Holy Ghost, praise God. Hallelujah. They do it more so over in Africa than we do it over here in America, praise God. We don't call for the fire of God, but we need the fire of the Holy Ghost to fall, praise God, in Jesus' name. Because when you do that, praise God, God will bless you in Jesus' name. Praise God. Hallelujah, somebody. I said hallelujah. Do you know that transference of evil spirits, you got to be so careful, praise God, concerning transferences of evil spirits, praise God. One moment you love this person, and then the next moment you wake up, you don't love that person. You think, well, what happened? Baby, you received transference of evil spirit. That's what happened. That's the reason why it didn't work out in Jesus' name, because you receive transference of evil spirits. So we got to be careful, praise God, when we're touching people, praise God, when we're shaking hands in Jesus' name. Hallelujah. You got to be so careful in Jesus' name. There's a lot to deliverance ministry, but if you take the time out to read, God will open up your understanding, and he will share things with you in Jesus' name. Cover your families with the precious blood of Jesus. Every day, get up, cover your household with the precious blood of Jesus, praise God. Now, you can do that. I said you can do that with the Holy Ghost, praise God. But if you don't have the Holy Ghost, then you just out there, praise God, like a ship without a sail, just going everywhere, no navigation, praise God. But with the Holy Ghost, praise God, leading and guiding you into all truth, praise God, you can cover your family with the precious blood of Jesus, praise God. Hallelujah, hallelujah. And you know the enemy is always looking for somebody, praise God, that he can blame this, that, and the other on in Jesus' name. I say he's always looking for something that he can blame stuff on in
Jesus' name. But when you got the Holy Ghost, you be like, no, that ain't God. That's you, Satan. I bind you. As a matter of fact, I rebuke you in the name of Jesus Christ of Nazareth. I rebuke you, Satan, in Jesus' majestic name. The Holy Ghost will show you, praise God. That's not of me. That's not me, praise God. That's not how I act. That's not how I treat people, in Jesus' name. No. We got to love God's people. We got to love them. We got to love them in spite of, praise God. I have a song, praise God. I want to pray for you, praise God. This is by the Queen of Gospel, praise God. You know, I just love this lady, this woman of God. She's been in my life for years, praise God. And I thank God for her, but she's gone on now. But back in the day, praise God, when I was just getting out of high school, praise the Lord, our choir, the Lighthouse Missionary Baptist Church, we sung this song with Queen Albertina Walker, praise God. Hallelujah. And she took a liking to me as a goddaughter in Jesus' name. And I would always be around her in Jesus' name. So we thank God for the late Albertina Walker. But this song I want you to hear is by the original version. It's by the Lighthouse Missionary Baptist Church Evangelical Concert Choir. And this song is called I Can Go to God in Prayer. And I want you to hear this song right now because you're going to need God. You're going to need him every day of your life. Listen, look at the world. Look at the world, praise God. Gas prices. I'm telling you, you're going to need God in Jesus' name, praise God. Hallelujah. Hallelujah. Hallelujah. Hallelujah. So receive this song right now. I can go to God in prayer. Mr. Engineer, in Jesus' name. God bless you.

we thank God. We thank the Lord God Almighty. We thank the Lord God Almighty. We got a busy house today, y'all. We thank the Lord God Almighty for that song by the one and only Albertina Walker, Queen Albertina Walker, the late Queen Albertina Walker, who was my son's god-grandmother, and she was my godmother, along with Jordan and his mama, in Jesus' name. So, you know, we thank God. And Eric, we can't forget about my god-brother Eric, praise God, hallelujah. So we thank God. We thank God. Little Tina, yeah, we thank God for little Tina, praise the Lord. And we thank God for Jordan, and we thank God for Eric, my god-brother, in Jesus' name. We were her children in Jesus' name. We're not going to talk about that situation, but we thank the Lord. Hallelujah, that God blessed us with Albertina Walker in Jesus' name, and she truly was a blessing in my life. Christening my son, praise God, she took him to the altar, praise the Lord. I'll never forget that glorious day. We had just moved into the new facility where we're at right now at the Lighthouse Missionary Baptist Church, 7945 East 79th Street, 7945 South Exchange in Chicago, Illinois. Praise God. That's where that was the first christening, praise God. Yes, for first christening, and she did that. But I want to just encourage the single mothers today. You know, when you are a parent, praise God, and things get kind of awkward and weary, praise God. Yeah, you have rights, praise God, but also the parents, both parents have rights in Jesus' name. But one thing God did for me as a single mother, praise God, I thank him that he blessed me with a good job in Jesus' name. And not only that, but he gave me a mind, praise God, to serve him. And not only that, praise God, when I had a need, praise God, guess what? The Lord, he would always meet that need in Jesus' name. But I didn't have to go and do stuff to get those needs met, praise God. You understand what I'm saying, single mother? So you got to live that life in front of that child. In Jesus' name. And so I thank the Lord that he blessed me and he graced me in Jesus' name to be able to do that. Now, I want to encourage you, praise the Lord. Hallelujah. I said I want to encourage you, praise God, to live holy in Jesus' name. That child needs God. That child needs God. That child needs God. That child needs God. And if you are a single dad, that child needs God in Jesus' name. Pray. Pray, pray, pray, fast and pray, because that discount can only come out through what? By fasting and praying in Jesus' name. That's the only how it can come out in Jesus' name, praise God. God gave us power. He said, after you have received power, you got the Holy Ghost, praise God, you'll be able to do the greater work shall you do in my name. But you got to first get the connection, praise God. You got to get connected. I know of a man of God wrote a book, praise God. He said, good battery, but bad connection. Honey, listen, you want to make sure that you're connected to the right source, and the right source is who? The Holy Ghost, because when you plug into him, when you plug into the Holy Ghost, praise God, I guarantee you, praise God, you will be able to do everything that you need to do by him, praise God, and he will be doing the greater work than you. You're going to be laying hands on the sick, praise God. You're going to be prophesying the word of God of people's lives, praise God, not finessing God's people, but stepping back, praise God, and watching the word of God come to pass. Ain't that right, Stanley? Apostle Stanley Mapusa, praise God. Hallelujah, from our South Africa. He can tell you, praise God. We thank the Lord, praise God, for the realness of the Holy Ghost in Jesus' name, not phony, praise God. But you know, praise God. I say you know, hallelujah. True spirit knows spirit. Spirit knows spirit, and you know in Jesus' name. Hallelujah. I'll never forget, praise God, how God continues to just use us for his glory in Jesus' name. And there's a song, the last song we're going to play, praise God, is coming from South Africa. And I thank God for my kingdom daughter, that's Lady Tafisa Melabello, praise God, hallelujah. Sister Brenda used to love this song. One of the engineers from WMKM, before she passed, she loved her some Lady Tafisa Melabello. She was like, ooh, we got to get her here, Dr. Sherr. We got to get her. I said, I'm working on it. I'm believing God that one day soon she's going to be able to come to America, praise God. And we thank the Lord for her. We thank God for all that God is doing in her life. But I want you all to hear this song, Calvary, praise God, because it's all about Calvary. It's all about Calvary, praise God. Jesus said, I didn't come to condemn the world, but I came to fulfill the promises that the prophets have prophesied over my life. I come to fulfill that promise. That's the reason why God sent them, praise God. Hallelujah. And if the enemy, Satan, if he had known the secret,
Praise God. Hello, that was a well-kept secret. If he had known, he would have never crucified him, praise God. You mean to tell me, praise God, the devil don't know everything? No, he don't know, praise God. So y'all need to stop giving him all that credit in Jesus' name, praise God. Listen, come unto God, praise God, and connect with him, praise God. Get that right source. When you can get that connection, when you accept Christ as your Lord and Savior, and then be baptized all over again, praise God, and then ask the Lord to fill you with the precious Holy Ghost. When God fills you with the precious Holy Ghost, then you got the kingdom connection in Jesus. Then you can do what God has told you to do. But you can't do it on your own. Your money can't do it, praise God. You can have all the money in the world, praise God, but still don't have what Dr. Cheryl Montgomery has, praise God, and that is what? The Holy Ghost. You need him, praise God. I said you need him, praise the Lord, in Jesus' name. But some people get, well, I got this, I got that. But you don't have the Holy Ghost, and when you die, guess what's going to happen? It's going to rot, praise God, because you can't take it with you to hell. Your soul can't take it with you to hell. If you have not been baptized again, if you have not accepted Christ as your Lord and Savior, if you have not repented of your sins daily, listen, where you think you're going? You're not going up into heaven, praise God. Oh, no, you're not. Well, you might go, praise God, but he's going to say, depart from me. He's going to say, depart from me, you worker of iniquity. I never knew you. That's what God's going to say. Praise God. That's what he's going to say to you, NG. That's what Jesus is going to say. Depart from me, you worker of iniquity. Because why? I never knew you. I never knew you. Well, didn't I do this? Didn't I do that? Yeah, but you did it on your own. You didn't connect with me. You didn't get the right connection, NG. You need the Holy Ghost. Look at somebody say, neighbor, we need the Holy Ghost. So let me end this broadcast with that. And Jesus, now I got a minute out. So, Father God, in Jesus' name, I ask you to bless every mother that is a mother. Oh, God, look upon every kingdom mother, praise God. Oh, we thank you, Lord God, for the generous and the curious, praise God. We thank you in Jesus' name. Say that in the end of your head, in Jesus' name. We thank you, Father God, in Jesus' name, for every mother. God, bless them, Father God, strengthen their bodies. Oh, God, look upon those that we know that are covenanting at home. Praise God. Bless them continuously, Father God. Oh, God, we thank you for every mother's boy that's out there, every mother, hallelujah, that's out there, that's here in Jesus' name. And Lord God, look upon the mothers, praise God, the children of the mothers who have departed this life. Oh, God, comfort them, praise God. Oh, God, look upon, praise God, hallelujah, the Rogers family. Oh, God, look upon, praise God, those children and the husbands, Father God, look upon them in Jesus' name. Oh, God, look upon the Sutton family. Oh, God, look upon those that mothers have made their transition, Father God. Oh, God, you know who these mothers are. You know who these children are. Lord, look upon them, Father God. It's like it happened yesterday, Father God. Look upon my cousins, praise God. The McCall family, look upon them, Father God. As we, Father God, hallelujah, have a beautiful celebration for her on this week in Jesus' name. Lord, bless in Jesus' name. Comfort the motherless, Father God, during this season, and we will always be kept. We give your name praise. Now, faith, we serve you, notice. Take authority. We bind all spirits of backlash, retaliation spirits, and we bind all country spirits right now in Jesus' majestic name. No weapon formed against us, Father God. It shall not prosper in every lying tongue that try to rise up against us and judge us. You said in your word, thou shalt condemn, and we condemn those tongues right now. Every false tongue, every lying tongue, we condemn you now in Jesus' majestic name. Father God, bless this broadcast, and we thank you for WMKM AM 1440. Lord, look upon Gil, look upon his mother, his beautiful mother, look upon his pastor, God, look upon, praise God, his family. Bless the staff of WMKM. And God, we thank you for the previous owner, Mr. Gallagher, God. Bless him and his lovely wife and their children. Oh, God, bless Uncle Mike and Jesus. And God, we thank you for what you have done for such a time as this. And God, we thank you for you allowing us to be on this radio station. We love you in the Detroit metro area. We love you those that are tapped in on Facebook Live all across the United States of America or across the world. God bless you all. In Jesus' name, Rock Rose, we love you. Philippines, we love you. South Africa, we love you. We love you. We love you. And God bless you all. We'll talk with you again on next week. Have a great Mother's Day weekend. Love on your mother. Praise God. If she's still here, give her a hug. Praise God. Forgive. Praise God. And treat her right because you want to be adding days to life. But if you don't, praise God, you're going to shorten your days, Jesus. And God bless you. Have a great day.

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Got station WMKM Detroit. What we do is station Built My Way Media Detroit. Good morning, Detroit. Let's go back with some good gospel music. Shout by Sherman Montgomery and the choir. Let's go, Detroit. Let's roll. Good morning, Detroit.

Hey man, praise the Lord. Shout out to the Lyft driver. Shout out to the Lyft to this No One Got Station. My voice is No One Got Station. WNKM, Detroit. Won't he do a station? Shout out to Maria Charles. God bless you. Lord Fortes from Mac Alive. Alberti TG to Lobby. Shout out to you, Mr. Harmon from Mac Alive. Shout out to my great amount of our veterans. Church 586 Orange Street, Detroit, Michigan 48202. My pastor, CJ Sampson, pastor. Shout out to you. Shout out to First Lady Lewis of St. Matthew Baptist Church, Pastor Lewis and First Lady Lewis from St. Matthew Baptist Church, 3500 off of Wyoming, off of Davidson. Shout out to Gil Bear III, the owner of 1440 WMKM, Built My Way Media, and his parents, Gil. 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I got announcement going back to music for some good gospel music. Don't forget to go to Great Amount of Right Baptist Church, probably 6 Orange Street. My pastor is CJ Sampson. 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And our guest speaker is going to be Reverend White from Dexter Avenue Baptist Church and Day Congregation. Going to be our special guest for our church anniversary. We want you to come on out, start at 10 a.m., and we're going to have dinner at this church. That's all the announcements. Thanks, this is No One Gospel Station, WMKM Detroit, Built My Way Media, Detroit. Let's go with some good gospel music, Detroit. This is No One Gospel Station, WMKM Detroit. Let's go. Good morning.

Amen. Praise the Lord. Thank you for listening to on God Station WNKM Detroit. Next song will be Marvin Mayo. 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Let's go.

praise the Lord. 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This is Thank You, Snow One, Gospel Station, WMKM Detroit. Won't we do a station? Let's go, Detroit. Listen to some good gospel music, just like this, Detroit. Good morning. Thank you, Snow One, Gospel Station. Good morning.

I'm sick.

Tune me again, Detroit. Same time, same station. Be with God, got you, Detroit. Happy Mother's Day from the staff of here, WKM, and myself, Adam Smith, the host of the morning show, your boy, and Gilbert III. Wish you happy Mother's Day and be blessed, Detroit. 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You be blessed, Detroit. Have a blessed Mother's Day weekend, Detroit. I'm out. See you then. Peace out.

0: 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And remember, God's got it. I love you.
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3: 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Enjoy.
4: In thee, even thou walkest in truth. He was walking in truth. And brothers and sisters, we talked about people who have a problem with the truth for the last week through 3 weeks or so. We've been talking about watching out for those false prophets and watching out for deceivers, watching out for people who just have a problem with the truth. They promise one thing and they deliver something else. So the scripture is, in the last 2 weeks, we were talking about who to watch out for. This week, we're saying, you don't be the one that is the deceiver. You don't be the one. Don't be a false prophet. Be like Gaius. Gaius was a godly man. He was trying to do right. You know, and I think we have let our guard down a little bit sometimes as Christians. It used to seem like everybody was trying to do the right thing. Everybody was trying to be right. Well, in this day and time, it seems like the bar has been lowered a bit. And we need to raise that bar up to where when we wake up in the morning, we want to try to be like Jesus. If we say that we're on the Lord's side, then we need to try to live and be like Gaius, the elder unto the well-beloved Gaius. And John heard how he was trying to walk in truth. He was trying not to tell a lie. You know, he was trying to be truthful about everything. So we, as people of God, we have to watch what we say. If you're going to say it, then mean what you say. And if you're not going to mean what you say, you don't have to say it. Amen. So we want to be examples. We want to be walking in God's truth. I have no greater joy than to hear that my children walk in

shall know the truth, and the truth shall set us free. So anytime you hear some of these deceivers, if you will, and you have to check everybody these days, because there are a lot of people who are saying one thing and doing another. So we have to check everything and everybody against what the scripture says. If the scripture says, if we go to the scripture and God gives us divine revelation, then we can determine whether a person is acting on God's behalf or whether they're acting on their own behalf. So we don't want to be like Diotrephes. He said, for I wrote unto the church, but Diotrephes, who loveth to have the preeminence among them, receiveth us not. And remember, brothers and sisters, it's sad to say that some people are just not going to get it. He receiveth us not. There are going to be some people that you can talk to them till you blue in the face, and they're not going to get it. But thank God that we don't give up. We have to keep on being about the truth, being fellow helpers to the truth. Just because somebody else is lying, just because somebody else is being hypocritical, stand on the truth. And last week we talked about knowing what you know. Know what you know. You don't have to know everything. Nobody knows everything. But when you see someone that it even looks like they're leading you down the path of destruction, they're telling you one thing and you see another thing with your own two eyes, amen, don't follow them. Test everybody. Check it with the scripture. Last week our scripture said, if a man say, I love God, and hateth his brother, if you see somebody that hates everybody, it seems like, or somebody that's going after everybody that they don't like, if a man say, I love God, and hateth his brother, the scripture says that he is a liar. He loveth not his brother whom he hath seen. So how can he love God who he hath not seen? That's pretty self-explanatory. Follow the one that loves God and that you can see that he loves God. If a man says, I love God, and he hated his brother, he's a liar. Self-explanatory. For this is the love of God, that we keep his commandments, and his commandments are not grievous. Amen. We should try to be like Brother Gaius. Gaius wasn't, his commandments are not hard to keep. Walk right, talk right, do right, be the one that everyone else is looking up to and trying to be like. And at the same time, keep your eyes out. Watch out for deceivers. Watch out for false prophets. Go to the Word and read the Word and ask the Lord to open up your understanding so that we won't be misled. Because there are people right now today that are leading us down a path of destruction. And if we don't stay in the Word and we don't keep on praying, then we're going to follow them and we're going to drink the Kool-Aid. I'm telling you today, don't drink the Kool-Aid. Don't fall for it. Be upright. Follow what the scripture says to do. Amen. Amen. Because that his name's sake, they went forth taking nothing of the Gentiles. I have no greater joy than to hear that my children walk in truth. He was glad to hear that there were those who were being truthful, who were walking in truth. So let's be the one. Let's be the example. Let's be the one that the world looks up to, and they can say, well, at least there's somebody that's still trying to do the right thing, somebody that's trying to walk and talk

0: real and not spread hate, but spread love and spread truth. Father, in the name of Jesus, Lord, we're hoping and praying that we have been clear enough so that someone can look at this scripture and apply it right now, today, in this day and time when things are so bad, where people are just evil and hateful. We pray, Lord, that we would have the love of God and that it would show, that we would let our light so shine so that men can see our good works and glorify you and come on the Lord's side and help fight against hate. This blessing we ask in the name of Jesus. Amen. Mm-hmm. Again, I want to thank you for a beautiful celebration on last week.
1: Yeah.
0: We had a high time.
1: Ooh, Lord, mighty, mighty good time.
0: I keep on saying I wish it never ended, but it's going. The best is yet to come.
1: Yes, it is.
0: As Burdock always said, when we all get to heaven, amen. God bless you, and we thank you for joining us. We thank God for the greatest first lady this side of heaven. Amen. She's going to come and say a word.
1: Good morning, Pastor. Good morning, everybody. Happy Saturday. And we thank you for that mighty, mighty word this morning. You know, it feels good when you can wake up and thank the Lord for waking you up, but then hear a mighty word that's going to just set your day perfect. So my prayer this morning is that you got up, you're moving that body around, just stretching. Sometimes it gets more and more difficult. I know it does for me. But just pull yourself together. I certainly hope you had a chance to get a nice warm cup of tea, hot cup of coffee, get in that prayer closet. Now you're ready. Ready for this day. We're lucky here in the city of Detroit. The sun is shining just like it's summertime. However, the temperature feels like it's wintertime. So there's still plenty of time today to get everything done. We're still in the middle of kind of getting the yards together. I know that you guys probably are doing the same thing, and I'm going to ask you to just forgive me a little bit here because I've been encouraging people to start on their gardens, but the temperature's been falling below freezing or right around freezing, so I know it's been tough. I hope you had a chance to bring your plants and your seedlings inside so that they don't get ruined.
0: Yes.
1: So we still have plenty of time to get things together. It's a lot, isn't it, everybody? Just plain old touching up paint and things like that. But you know what? When you clear out and when you clean up, it clears out your mind. It helps you to open up. So when you're trying to do your spring cleaning and things like that, just remember some of the things that you have and you haven't used, other folks might be able to give it good use. And it's just going to provide room for you to get more, for the Lord to bless you with abundance of more. I want to say good morning to St. Matthew Missionary Baptist Church, and I want to invite you to come on over. Join us over in our brick-and-mortar building. It's located right there at 13500 Wyoming Avenue, the corner of Davidson. 10 a.m. is the service. We do have an online morning service, early morning at 8 o'clock for the early birds, just like myself. All you have to do is dial in. The number is the same as the Wednesday night Bible study number. It's 856-799-9958. Again, that's 856-799-9958. Guess what, everybody? Pastor has not stopped talking about that party. When I tell you, the only thing he's been talking about is how beautiful everything was, all the work everybody put in, and how blessed and lucky he is to be loved by St. Matthew. If you didn't get a chance to come, you certainly missed out. But the celebration continues all through. We're going to sneak it into May. Oops. Hey, when you come back after we hear this song that's coming up, I have some news to tell you about the kids' summer camp. Right now, this is Jesus by Pastor David Lewis.

0: All right. Thank you, thank you, thank you. So I want to tell you all about our kids' camp, our kids' summer camp. You know what? Now, get ready. I've been talking about this on a regular basis. I hope the folks in the studio can hear what I'm saying here. This is the summer kids' camp. It is June 29th to July 31st. It is going to be right there at St. Matthew Missionary Baptist Church, again, 13500 Wyoming, corner of Davison, from 8 till 3. It is F-R-E-E, absolutely free. This is for the kiddos in grades 1 through 5. 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Or you can call 313-341-2506. Again, that's 313-341-2506. Leave me a message on Facebook, Vicki Lewis, if you want to register some kids. They're going to have field trips. They are going to have a literacy and math lab. They will have an enrichment club. And get this, you guys, they're going to feed the kids. It is the food, the meals, and the snacks, they are also free. Everything's free.
1: Hallelujah.
0: We have been blessed by the learning group, and they have two locations, our location, and then there's another location that's on James Cousin, 19363 James Cousin. Look, we're here to service the children during the summer, keep them busy, prepare them for going back to school. So please, please, please, please register your children to come. Today is a great day. Mm-hmm. You sit down at the table with your family. Open up that Bible. Read scripture to your family. You know, there's so many things that's going on, like Pastor was saying. So many things going on in the world. The kids hear it, and they're looking at us. They're wondering, how are we handling? How are we handling the stress? And I'm going to tell you what they see when they see me. They see a little light that's shining. They have no fear. They see and know that I'm trusting in the Lord, that there's all kind of things that's going on, but I know that we are protected. I don't want the children and the young folks that's around me to have any fear.
1: Mm-hmm.
0: But I have to open up my Bible. I have to read to them. I have to teach them. Teach them the spirit of belief.
1: Mm-hmm.
0: Let them know that this too shall pass. We will get to the other side of them. Help them to celebrate everything that's good today. The sun is shining. Grass is growing. We're up walking around. The Lord woke us up this morning. That's what we have to show our young folks. That is exactly what we have to show our young people. To my funeral home people, you know, I haven't forgotten about you. Thank you for all the wonderful work that you do. Man, it is challenging. Brother Michael Thornton, prayers answered. You are at home today. Hallelujah. Praise God. So I hope everybody else that's going through any challenges with your health, any challenges with your job, hold on tight because things are happening in the job market out here. But trust and believe. As things are happening, new things are also happening. Position yourself. Be prepared. We'll all get through this one day at a time.
1: Amen.
0: Got this next song for you. Certainly hope it's going to bless you. Jay Fields.

God is not dead. God is yet alive. He is alive right now. God is, don't let nobody tell you that God is dead. God is alive right now. Keep that with you. Keep that thought with you. And go to the scripture today. Go to John, 3rd John, 1st chapter and 8th verse, and be truthful. Find out what it says about being truthful and walking upright so that the Lord can let his light shine through you so that somebody can see that there are still people who are walking, talking, and depending on God. God bless you. We thank you for joining us this week, and we look forward to seeing you on next week. May God richly bless you. Go to the scriptures and feed it to your spirit.

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1: In thee, even thou walkest in truth. He was walking in truth. And brothers and sisters, we talked about people who have a problem with the truth for the last week through 3 weeks or so. We've been talking about watching out for those false prophets and watching out for deceivers, watching out for people who just have a problem with the truth. They promise one thing and they deliver something else. So the scripture is, in the last 2 weeks we were talking about who to watch out for. This week, we're saying you don't be the one that is the deceiver. You don't be the one. Don't be a false prophet. Be like Gaius. Gaius was a godly man. He was trying to do right. You know, and I think we have let our guard down a little bit sometimes as Christians. It used to seem like everybody was trying to do the right thing. Everybody was trying to be right. Well, in this day and time, it seems like the bar has been lowered a bit. And we need to raise that bar up to where when we wake up in the morning, we want to try to be like Jesus. If we say that we're on the Lord's side, then we need to try to live and be like Gaius, the elder unto the well-beloved Gaius. And John heard how he was trying to walk in truth. He was trying not to tell a lie. You know, he was trying to be truthful about everything. So we, as people of God, we have to watch what we say. If you're going to say it, then mean what you say. And if you're not going to mean what you say, you don't have to say it. Amen. So we want to be examples. We want to be walking in God's truth. I have no greater joy than to hear that my children walk in truth. That's what John is talking about. And we want to have the same joy that John had when we see other Christians walking in truth, being an example of what we should be. We therefore ought to receive such that we might be fellow helpers. In other words, we are our brother's keeper. If you see your brother down and he's going astray, we are fellow helpers to the truth. Amen. There's a saying that we shall know the truth, and the truth shall set us.
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3: 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I have great news. 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

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I am your radio host, Pastor, Pastor David L. Johnson of Living Truth Ministries. 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Now, I want to do something that I rarely do on the program. 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Also, if you mention Pastor David L. Johnson, what he'll do is he'll give you a free gift, which will consist of a tie or a pair of socks. A tie or a pair of socks. We thank God for our sponsor, Cannon's Clothes. We're in lesson number 11, May 10th. Lesson number 11, May 10th. It's entitled, Saved from Wrath. Saved from Wrath. And wrath is just another word for judgment. So we could simply say, saved from God's judgment. Saved from God's judgment. Romans chapter 5, verses 1 through 11. Romans chapter 5, verses 1 through 11. The time is A.D. 57, A.D. 57, and the place is from Corinth. Golden text, therefore, being justified by faith, we have peace with God through our Lord Jesus Christ. Therefore, being justified by faith, we have peace with God through our Lord Jesus Christ. Father, in Jesus' name, speak to us by revelation knowledge. Help us to apply your word to our lives, that we may grow, change, and develop. In Jesus' name. Amen. A short lesson today. There are only two outlines. The first outline is the believer's new status in Christ. The believer's new status in Christ. Romans chapter 5, verses 1 through 5. And then secondly, the believer's old status prior to Christ. Romans chapter 5, verses 6 through 11. The believer's new status is through Jesus. Let's read Romans chapter 5 and verse number 1 in your hearing. Therefore, being justified by faith, we have peace with God through our Lord Jesus Christ. My brothers and sisters, what comes to mind when you hear the word peace? For Paul's audience, it might have been the Pax Romana, Roman peace earned through conquest. Today, people might think of inner tranquility or about ceasefire agreements. However, Paul meant something different. Romans 5:1 is connected grammatically to Romans 4:25, where Paul said that the only way to be justified is through trusting in Jesus. Okay, let me say that again. The only way to be justified is to trust in Jesus. The result of Christ's sacrifice is a new status with God, and that status is peace. The sinners formerly had enmity toward God. In other words,
we were God's enemies. The enmity and wrath have been removed, and believers have been reconciled to God. The wrath of God poured out on Christ on the cross repaired their relationship with God for those who trust in him. Their relationship had been fractured, but what Jesus did on Calvary, his death, his burial, and his resurrection, restored or repaired their relationship. So now we have peace with God, peace from God, and peace of God, by whom also we have access by faith into this grace. Okay? How do we access it? By faith into this grace, wherein we stand and rejoice in hope of the glory of God. Wherein we stand and rejoice in the hope of the glory of God. Hallelujah. And not only so, but we glory in tribulations, also knowing that tribulation worketh patience. Tribulation worketh patience. Verse 2 contains three key concepts. There's grace, there's hope, and there's glory. First, Jesus grants the believer grace through faith. Grace refers to the gift of God unearned, God's unearned favor and acceptance. Modern Christians rightly associate grace with the gift of forgiveness from sins. And this is true and it's astounding. But in verse 3, Paul talked about presently standing in God's grace. That's our present standing in God's grace. It's an eternal state. Grace is how sinners get to God. But grace is also how sinners continue to interact with God and live for him. Grace is the entry requirement, the operating procedure of life with God. A person receives grace through faith. Amen. A person receives grace through faith. Grace is wonderful, so the normal response is to praise God. That's the normal response. This praise is informed by hope and glory. In English, hope is synonymous with the wish, but the Bible has a different definition of wish. To hope for something has no bearing on if it will happen. Okay, that's the English. In the New Testament, however, hope is based on guaranteed promises from God about the future. So when we say we hope biblically, we know that it's based on God's word and it's going to happen because God has said it will. And what is it about the future that this hope is in? God's glory. Since glory is associated with hope, it probably refers to the way the word is used in Romans 8, 18 through 25. And we won't have time to go there today. Amen. It refers here in Romans 8, 18 through 25, the resurrection of the body to enjoy the new creation in the presence of God forever. To enjoy the new creation in the presence of God forever. Now let me read verses 3 and 4 again. And not only so will we glory in tribulations, also knowing that tribulation worketh patience, and patience experience, and experience hope. Peace with God does not guarantee peaceful circumstances. Amen. Suffering does not mean that believers are experiencing God's wrath. Romans 8:17 says, suffering means believers are joint inheritors with the Son. Amen. Heirs of God and joint heirs with Jesus Christ. So everything that the Father has given to the Son, we share in it with Jesus equally. Equally, that's key. We share it with Jesus equally. That is why Paul said in Romans 5:3 that believers can rejoice in suffering. God can use suffering to develop resilience and character in us. What do we mean by resilience? Perseverance. Amen. God develops that particular characteristic in us so that we can keep marching on, keep marching on, keep going forward. Romans chapter 5 and verse number 5. And hope maketh not ashamed, because the love of God is shed abroad in our hearts by the Holy Ghost, which is given unto us. Verse 5 is similar to the Greek translation of Psalm 22:5. There David said that his ancestors cried out to God, and their hope
did not lead to shame. So, object lesson here, when we cry out to God, God does not cause us to walk in shame, because we know the hope that we have in God is not based on wishful thinking. It's based on the eternal word of God. Hallelujah. Once again, Psalm 22 was made famous by Jesus quoting from it from the cross. Sinners deserve to have the wrath of God poured out on them, but for those who trust in God, he instead pours his love into our hearts. When circumstances whisper to Christians that they are abandoned, God's Spirit assures them of the Father's love. Now, verse 5 says this, "And hope maketh not ashamed, because the love of God is shed abroad in our hearts by the Holy Ghost, which is given unto us." How is the love of God put into our hearts? It is shed abroad into our hearts, or it is shed directly into our hearts by the Holy Ghost, which is given unto us. Verse 6, "For when we were yet without strength, in due time Christ died for the ungodly." Here Paul used two descriptors in verse 6 for life outside of Christ. Life outside of Christ is weak and ungodly. Humanity was neither strong enough nor good enough to fix their sin problem. Okay, you understand that? Humanity was neither strong enough nor good enough to fix their sin problem. Jesus died for sinners who were powerless and deserved wrath from God. It is uncommon for someone to die for a morally upright person, but slightly less rare for someone to die for a good person. Several scholars have suggested that good man here is a technical term for a social and financial benefactor. In Roman society, a person of social standing and wealth often became a patron of someone who lacked status, known as a client. Okay? The less wealthy benefited, but there were obligations. Rarely do people die for moral people they know. Occasionally, someone might die for someone out of a sense of obligation, and that's what happened in Roman society. The lesser person, okay, because they were taken care of by the wealthy person, sometimes they were called to die for the wealthy person. And this is the picture that Paul is alluding to. Neither of these scenarios applies to the death of Christ, however. God was not impressed with humanity, and humanity had done nothing to obligate God to save. Okay? God loved us. That's why he did it. Plain and simple. He loved us. That's why it was done. Believers did nothing to earn this love and cannot diminish it. Dying for undeserved sinners proves God's love. Amen. He sent Jesus into the world to die for our sins. It was nothing that we deserve. It was nothing that was innately good in us. It's the fact that he loved us. Amen. Romans 5, 8, 9, 10, and 11. We'll start with verse 7. "For scarcely for a righteous man will one die. Yet perhaps for a good man some would even dare to die. But God commendeth his love toward us, in that while we were yet sinners, Christ died for us." But God commendeth, he directed, amen. He shined his love toward us. He directed his love toward us, amen. It was with intentionality. Okay, it was a decision God made that I'm going to direct, I'm going to shine my love on my people. "But God commendeth his love toward us, and that while we were yet sinners, Christ died for us." Amen. "Much more then, being now justified by his blood, we shall be saved from wrath through him." Now, very, very simple definition of justification or justified. A very, very simple definition. He looks at us through the blood of Jesus just as if we've never sinned. Now, I know that there have been volumes and volumes of books written on justification, and time will not allow me to go into a deeper definition of it, but just remember this simplistic definition of justification. He looks at us through the blood of Jesus just as if
we have never sinned. Do you follow me? He looks at us just as if we have never sinned. Once again, much more being now justified by his blood, we shall be saved from wrath or from judgment through him. For if when we were enemies, we were reconciled. Now, I said earlier, the relationship which was fractured, which was impaired, has now been repaired. That's why we have peace with God, peace from God, and the peace of God. For if when we were enemies, we were reconciled to God by the death of his Son, much more being reconciled, we shall be saved by his life. Verse 11, and not only so, but we also joy in God through our Lord Jesus Christ, by whom we have now received the atonement. The atonement. God's wrath has now been appeased by the death of his Son. Remember, the life is in the blood, and without the shedding of blood, there is no remission of sin. Let me say that again. Without the shedding of blood, there is no remission of sin. Now, Paul uses an ancient literary technique. He argued from the lesser to the greater, from the lesser to the greater, verses 9, 10, and 11. If God justified sinners when they did not deserve it, how much more will he rescue them in the future? Amen. So your future is secured. That's why I often tell my congregation, reach out and touch your neighbor and tell your neighbor the best is yet to come, because our future is secure because it's in the Lord Jesus Christ. Once again, if God reconciled enemies to himself through Christ's death, how much more will he give eternal salvation through Christ's life? Believers were once enemies of Christ. Remarkably, God reconciles his enemies to himself. That's love. God in Christ did everything needed to change enmity into a beautiful, eternal, familial relationship for all who trust in Jesus. Amen. For he came among his own, and his own received him not. But to as many as received him, to them he gave the right, the privilege, to become the sons of God. Amen. Remember, being a son gives us certain covenantal rights. Let me say it again. Being a son gives us certain covenantal rights. The golden text. Therefore, being justified by faith, we have peace with God through our Lord Jesus Christ. God's wrath against sin is a sobering truth. In Romans 5, 1 through 11, Paul presented the glorious truth that believers are saved from wrath through the finished work of Jesus Christ. There is a comprehensive picture of the security of those who have been justified by faith. Justification is the legal, now get this, it's the legal declaration by God that a sinner is righteous in his sight, not based on the sinner's merits, but on the perfect righteousness of Christ imputed to the believer through faith. Amen. I mentioned imputation on this program on several occasions. He imputed his righteousness to us and took our sin upon him. That's why you understand that salvation is 100% holy, W-H-O-L-L-Y, of the Lord Jesus Christ. We had nothing to do with it. Paul picks it up in Hebrews by saying he's the author and the finisher of our faith. Amen. He imputed his righteousness to us, and my sin was imputed to him. He took my sin. Hallelujah. The peace believers enjoy with God is not a temporary ceasefire, but a permanent reconciliation. They're talking about the ceasefire now in the Middle East. Amen. But this is a permanent reconciliation. This peace is a gift received through faith. It surpasses all understanding. Amen. How could a God take his enemies, amen, and reconcile them, amen, and make a family out of them? Only God's love could do that. It surpasses all understanding found in Philippians 4 and 7 and is rooted in the finished work of Christ. Amen. It is rooted in the finished work of Christ. Say this with me. I am the righteousness of God in Christ Jesus. Say it with me one more time. I am the righteousness of God in Christ Jesus. Say it with me one more time. I am
the righteousness of God in Christ Jesus. Amen. It surpasses all understanding and is rooted in the finished work of Christ. Believers are justified by Christ's blood, just as if we've never sinned. The sacrificial death of Christ on the cross is the basis for the believer's justification. Christ's blood satisfies the wrath of God against sin and provides the means by which sinners can be declared righteous in God's sight. Atonement. Reconciliation goes beyond justification and speaks of the restoration of relationship between God, where once there was enmity, okay, enemy is another way to put that, E-N-M-I-T-Y, or the word enemy, there's now peace and fellowship. Let us rejoice. Let me say it again. Let us rejoice in the security belonging to us as justified believers. We have peace with God through our Lord Jesus Christ, saved from wrath through his sacrificial death. May this unshakable hope fill our hearts with joy and confidence even amid life's trials. May we be ever grateful for the immeasurable grace lavished upon us through Christ. Lavished. It means God literally poured out his grace on us. Now, just some more reading on that word grace. And oftentimes in modern society, when a person is very, very rich in money and possessions, they'll say that person is filthy rich. Well, God is filthy rich in grace. Let me say it again. God is filthy rich in grace. So he poured out, or he lavished his grace upon us. Grace comes at us, and the word picture from John chapter 1, around verse 14, the word picture is this. When you stand and you look at a pond, a river, a lake, a creek, or stream, you'll see waves. And the waves keep coming, and they keep coming, and they keep coming, and they keep coming. Amen. I like going down to a spot off of Jefferson and Harrison Township and looking at the water flow from the off of Jefferson into Lake St. Clair. Waves. The waves keep flowing. That's what grace does. Grace keeps flowing, and it keeps flowing, and it keeps flowing, and it keeps flowing. I was on a trip one time, and we were in the Gulf of Mexico, and the waves were coming in. And what happened, the waves came in so powerful that it knocked me off my feet. That's what God's grace will do. God's grace will literally knock you off your feet. What do I mean by knock you off your feet? It will literally overtake you. Hallelujah. You've escaped God's wrath if you're in Jesus today. You've escaped God's judgment if you're saved today. Practical points. Being forgiven of our sins ends our conflict with God. Believers have a stable position with God through Christ. Suffering produces many great character qualities in us, so we must rejoice. Amen. When a trial comes in life, start rejoicing because God is working something out in your life. And he's conforming you into the image of his Son, the Lord Jesus Christ. Christ did not die for us because we were good, but because we were ungodly. That's why he died for us. Okay, away with the notion that he died for us because we were good. He died for us because we were ungodly. Christ died for sinners to show God's love. Verse 16, believers escape God's coming judgment through Christ. And number 7, the death and resurrection of Christ brings us eternal reconciliation with God. The death and resurrection of Jesus Christ will bring us eternal reconciliation with God. My brothers and my sisters, we've come to the end of this particular session. Amen. Saved from God's wrath. We've escaped the judgment of God because we're in the Lord Jesus Christ. If you're not in Christ today, amen, and you're torn, don't know which way to turn, I encourage you, I admonish you to turn to the Lord Jesus Christ. Amen. This is a simple prayer I'm going to ask you to repeat with me. And we're going to ask Christ to come into your life. Repeat this with me. Dear Lord Jesus, I repent of my sins.
Repent simply means to turn and change direction. It's a change of mind. I repent of my sins. Hallelujah. I believe that you are the Savior of the world. Come into my heart and live. And I make you Lord and Savior of my life. Thank you, Lord Jesus, for saving me. Now, we believe in that hour, if you pray that prayer, you were born again. Amen. If you have any questions about what you've done today, please feel free to call Pastor David Johnson at this number, 313-646-8644, 313-646-8644. If you have any questions about what you've done, please call. If I don't answer, leave me a message. Leave me a message, and I promise I'll get back with you. Amen. As we close, repeat after me. Jesus is Lord. Jesus is Lord. Jesus is Lord.

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Good morning to each and every one of you out in Radio Land on today. Come on in the prayer room. I tell you, God is in the prayer room. He said, call upon me and I will answer thee. I will show thee great and mighty things. Gospel reflection early this morning. That's right. Wake up, Detroit. Gospel reflections and connection. We are here once again. God, it's just so good. What a mighty, mighty good God we serve. We have a scripture for you today from Psalm 27, and it reads thusly, the Lord is my light and my salvation. Whom shall I fear? We have no reason to fear. The Lord is the strength of my life and your life. Of whom shall I be afraid? It goes on to say that when the wicked come up against me to eat up my flesh, they stumble and they fail. God is a good God. He won't let no harm or danger come up on us. Amen. All you got to do is keep him in focus and everything will work out all right. God is in the prayer room. Eternal God, our Father. Father God, we want to thank you for this another day that we've never seen before. Thank you, for Lord, for waking us up this morning, closing us in our right mind. We thank you, Father God, because you sit high and you look down low. You rose one day and declared that all power is in your mighty hand. Whatever we need, Jehovah Jireh, we know you will supply. If it's finance, if it's spiritually, if it's physically, God, you're able today. And we put it all in your hands because you are in the prayer room. We want to thank you right now, God, for this radio broadcast. We want all of everybody listening out there, become a goodwill ambassador. Call a neighbor and call a friend. Invite them to tune in. Let's get a little more of this song.

Somebody know you will. Somebody somewhere out in the radio land, I know you know God will make a way. To all the mothers out there around the globe, God will make a way. Lean on him, lean on him. Glory to God,

that time they wake up a neighbor. I'm looking for some of my listeners to call me after the broadcast. Let us know how we doing early this morning, Saturday morning. Come on, Jarrell. If you love this song, you like this song, we don't own the right to any music that we play. We got a right to like it, to love it, and to share it with you. Permission from the recording artist. Amen. Yes, yes, we got permission. We don't own the right to it, though. A great young man,

0: your hands on me, Jesus.
1: I don't mind.
0: All right, just a little bit of that today. Want everybody to know that God will make a way. Somebody already know because he's already made a way for them. And I tell you what, we are just going to hold on and hold out. We got some more music for you. Let me let you know that, in case you're tuning us in late, Gospel Reflections and Connection. And I'm your host, Dr. Chris Moore, electrifying Chris Moore, here in the city of Detroit. You are invited to worship with the Peace Baptist Church. Peace Baptist Church is located 13450 Goddard Street, just off of Davidson Freeway in Hamtramck, Michigan. Now, Pastor David L. Jefferson is the mighty fine pastor, and the church will open their arms and receive you because their motto is everybody is somebody, because God made us all in his own image. Now, again, you're invited 13450, and that's Goddard Street. Amen. So stop in and worship with them if you feel that you don't have a church home or you just feel you need a church home. 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And they have a neighborhood wellness clinic. They are trying to help our community at large. You don't have to be in the neighborhood to be serviced. This free clinic operates 3 days a week, and those days are Tuesdays, Thursday, and Sundays. You heard me right. Sundays, while people are worshiping God, they're out there because people's blood pressure is still going up. And I tell you, some people are falling out from dehydration, but you got to stay hydrated, amen? 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

Tuesdays, Thursdays, 8:30 a.m. to 2:30 p.m. Then again on Sundays, going to be right there on the grounds, 8:30 a.m. to 2:30 p.m. And they're designed to help you know what's going on with your body. They can give you a blood pressure screening. They can do cholesterol screening, diabetes screening is available there as well. COVID-19 testing, they're still testing. You know, there's something going around. And it's not COVID all the time. It's just, I don't know what they call that, but it's going around, a virus, and it will hit you. You start sneezing, coughing, and fever, and all that good stuff. So let them tell you that where your temp is, and they can help you out. They have an employment agency referral service there as well on the grounds. They have a health insurance information. Let me tell you, you don't need a medical card to be serviced. You don't have to even have a medical card. Medical insurance, you get on over there and someone is going to talk to you. And Dr. David L. Jefferson and his lovely, lovely staff over there at Peace Baptist Church is really doing a great, great job. We want to let you know that you are also invited, if you're looking for some any type of appliance, we want you to call Gill's Appliance, located 21137 Grand River Avenue, for stove, refrigerators, microwaves, dishwashers, and more. 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A big shout goes out to John, Big John, we say. He's also the booking agent for the Rising Sons of Inkster, Michigan. 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You owe it to yourself to give John a call. Let him come out and give you an estimate, and he's a man that will work. 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He'll work definitely with you and your budget. Give him a call at 313-215-2955, and you know what? I tell you, we always say you're going to be glad and mighty glad that you did. Well, let us get on down to the business of what's going on in the Motor City. In the Motor City, we want you to know that on today, there's a pre-Mother's Day brunch. It's going to take place from 11 o'clock a.m., and then at 12, there will be some singers in the house. Dal Coney manifested, also the Gospel Soul Touches, I don't know, maybe one other. Is it being sponsored by Greater Ephesian Choir? Now, Sister Emma Hearns is the director of this event. All of them work together. All of the auxiliary, I like that about Great Ephesians. They work together. One is doing something, all of them stop what they're doing. All auxiliaries, and pull in to help that person. So today, Sister Hearn has provided a Mother's Day brunch along with the choir, and that's today at 11 o'clock a.m. The donation is only $10, which I believe is for a Mother's Day brunch, all that good food. 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And I tell you, you order yourself to come by there today at 11 o'clock a.m. If you can't stay for 12, you can be a part of the brunch. Only $10. Let's help them out. I'm asking anybody and everybody who can and who will to come help them out. I will be over there trying to be a part to do whatever it is that God would allow me to do. Tomorrow is the big, big anniversary of the Men Who Will. That's Wayne Todd and the Men Who Will. Sunday, May the 10th. And it's at 4 o'clock p.m. They're going to start. Tickets are only $25. And it's going to be at Greater Mount Olive Missionary Baptist Church. The church is located 661 West 8 Mile Road. And you want to come on out. They got D. Moore and Gifted coming in here from down the way. They also have the Untouchable Trumpet Redeemed. They got the Willing Souls, and they got a couple of others, Soulful Sounds of Heaven, I believe. And then they have, of course, Wayne is going to be singing, as Wayne always does and will, and he'll be singing. So you come on out tomorrow, even if you have to come and can't be there right on time, once you eat your dinner or whatever, come on over, because the service will be going on. We want to support the Men Who Will, because I truly know that Brother Wayne Todd supports everybody, and a part of his group will be whatever you have going on.
All right, get ready for It's All About the Fire, and it's coming in. It's a fire move. Akita Steen and Fire, they're bringing in Tim Rogers and the fellas on next Sunday, which will be Sunday, May 17th. Where it's going to be, listen, 2109, I'm sorry, Ithaca Road. That's 21009 Ithaca Road in Ferndale, Michigan. Well, don't let Ferndale throw you off. Just right out 8 Mile, turn on Wyoming, you're right there, all right? And the donation for this event is going to be admission, will be there for you. And at 25 at the door, 30, and then for VIP, up close and personal, and have another price. So they're going to be having Pastor Walter Allen Steen and Bless along with the fellas, the Daughters of Vision, Doc Coney Manifest, Wayne Tarthin, and we're all going to be there. And we want you to know that you are invited. Now, we want to come out and show our love for fire. And that Mr. Tim Rogers, my God, my God, my God. We hope we can pull up something by him today or this afternoon. He's going to be here in the city of Detroit. That's right. He's going to be right here. In the city of Detroit. Okay, I want to let you know that Sunday, New Greater Zion Hill Missionary Baptist Church is presenting a spring musical, and it's Sunday, May the 24th. 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Tickets are only $15. All right, Greater Zion Hill is located conveniently at 18891 St. Louis in the city of Detroit. And they got the gospel service, Anthony Curry, the Willing Soul, Myron and the Galatian Singer. They have the New Greater Zion Hill Mill Course. They have Wayne Todd, the Men Who Will, Big Ed, and the Southern Four all going to be there on that Sunday, doing it for you like they do it for the Lord. I tell you, they're going to be there. We want to welcome you to Appreciation, honoring Sister Sally Hamilton. This event is coming up for Sunday, May the 31st at 3:30 p.m. Greater Mount Olive Missionary Baptist Church. This church is located 661 West 8 Mile Road. A special guest of the evening will be the Christian Brothers, all the way from Cleveland, Ohio. It's also going to feature the Men Who Will, Detroit's Own, and Dynamic Gospel Tones, Myron, and the Galatian Singer, Doc Coney Manifest, Sailways to Heaven. Admission $15 at the door, just $15 at the door. So you don't want to miss it. That will be marked down Sunday, May the 31st. We're going to pull some more music for you. I tell you, I would like for at least two more people to meet me over there to this pre-Mother's Day brunch this morning at 11 o'clock. Let me give you the address. I do have a couple of people going along with me. And it's going to be at Greater Ephesian Missionary Baptist Church, located 9403 Oakland Avenue. The church is located conveniently right here in the city of Detroit at 9403 Oakland Avenue, right at Owens. Donation only $10. It's a pre-Mother's Day brunch for what you can eat at 11 o'clock a.m. And I tell you, I would like to look around and see some people and come on out. And then they got some singing for you. So you don't want to miss it. You just don't want to miss it. You want to be there and be a part of what's going on. Amen? Amen. We're trying to find a nice song for you because there are so many songs in our archive. We don't know which one really to pull, but we're going to find a song for you. Amen? So just hold on and keep it stay right here with us. I want at least two people to give me a call after the broadcast and let me know how we were doing today, and I know the two, I think, going to give me a call. If not, I'm praying that they will give me a call to let us know. We're broadcasting off location, and we definitely like to hear from you and to let us know. You can help us perfect anything that we are doing. I thank God for Jesus today and all the mothers out there. We just want to let you know that we hope you have a nice Mother's Day musical. We really hope you have a nice day musical. And we need your power, Lord. Amen. We're going to go to We Need Your Power, Lord. And let the real small, you know, take us and give us something else to feast on. And here we go. All righty. We're going to get going here in a minute. And Darrell is going to bless us as we know he can, and we know that he will. And
Let's see if we can get this one to go. I got a right, amen, to just praise God. I feel you have a right as well. And we want you to be safe and just love on somebody. If you have a living mother, you know what you need to do, amen. Yes, you got to call, you got to take care of her. This is her day on tomorrow. And we want you to love on mom, amen. I got a right to praise the Lord. If you're tuning us in late, Gospel Refreshing and Connection, heard right here through WMKM AM 1440 on your radio.

All right, our time is moving on rapidly this morning. We want to thank you for tuning in. Anybody need information about the free Mother's Day brunch for the donation of $10, give me a call at 313-574-1413. Anybody need a ticket for the Men Who Will Big Anniversary on tomorrow, same number, 313-574-1413. I have some reduced tickets that I can let you have. But you have to call me up, and I can tell you what to do. All right, coming in the month of June, going to be the big fourth anniversary of Anthony Curry and the Willing Souls, and they will be bringing into the city of Detroit Sonny Brown and Experience. These tickets are $20 in advance. This will be Sunday, June the 7th at 4 o'clock p.m. at the Zion Congregational Church of God in Christ, located 2135 Mack Avenue in Detroit. He also have on this event the Men Who Will Redeem, Doc Conan Manifest. Also have Soulful Sounds of Heaven and Myron and the Galatians. What a time it's going to be on Sunday. That's right, Sunday, June the 7th. Anthony Curry and the Willing Soul, we just love you, love you, love you, with the love of Christ. Amen. And don't forget about fire on Sunday, May 17th. Want to remind you as we get ready to go for this morning, thank you for tuning in. On Sunday, June the 28th at 5 o'clock, the Dynamic Gospel Tones invite you out to a pre-summer musical. Going to take place over on 14th Street at First Fellowship Church, Danny House. It's the pastor. We'll be giving you more information. You can leave. You know, we're going to see how these afternoon programs going to work. I remember in the day that we used to go from one place to the other. Let's see if we can bring that back. Amen. For whom would like to come out and not tired and would like to come out with the Dynamic Gospel Tone, we'll be giving you more information. And don't forget about Peace Baptist Church, whatever you do, and their location. It is 13450 Goddard Street, just off of Davidson Freeway. And this church is a little church where they're going to welcome you with open arms. Again, you're invited to take a part in the neighborhood clinic 3 days per week, 8:30 a.m. to 2:30 p.m. each day. That's Tuesday, Thursday, and Sunday. Well, time is rapidly moving on, and we are just going to let one this other song take us off. Amen. We just thank God for Brother Allen Speed helping us out to come through the airways. Amen. We just thank God. You know, you got to thank God and love on people who do something for you. And that's what my goal is, just to love on, and a love reciprocates love. Amen. You got to know how to love somebody for somebody to love you back. Amen. Because truly God is good. All right. I want you to know God did it, and we're going to be off the airways in a moment or so. Amen. Yes, we just thank God for all of you who tuned in this morning. Here we go.

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We wake up Detroit Gospel Reflections and Connection at 9 o'clock. Amen. We'll be back your way at 6 o'clock p.m. Same station. Amen.

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0: 丁寧で予測するというか、Before we get to that, we're gonna have our service, I've got to serve the people, and I'll take the doctrine by my wife.
1: Praise the Lord and good morning to everyone. We will begin with our church doctrine. Our church doctrine is, we believe Jesus Christ is the only begotten Son of God. John 1:18 states, no man hath seen God at any time. The only begotten Son, which is in the bosom of the Father. He hath declared him. And without controversy, great is the mystery of godliness. God was manifest in the flesh, justified in the spirit, seen of angels, preached unto the Gentiles, believed on in the world, received up into glory. That's 1 Timothy 3:16. Colossians 1:15-19 states, who is the image of the invisible God, the firstborn of every creature, for by him were all things created that are in heaven and that are in earth, visible and invisible, whether they be thrones or dominions or principalities or powers. All things were created by him and for him. And he is before all things, and by him all things consist. And he is the head of the body, the church, who is the beginning, the firstborn from the dead, that in all things he might have the preeminence. That's Colossians 1:15-19. We furthermore believe that repentance and baptism in the name of Jesus Christ and receiving the gift of the Holy Ghost with the evidence of speaking in tongues as the Spirit gives the utterance is essential for being born again. Acts 2:38 states, then Peter said unto them, repent, and be baptized, every one of you, in the name of Jesus Christ, for the remission of sins, and ye shall receive the gift of the Holy Ghost. To be condemnation-free, one must walk not after the flesh, but after the Spirit. In Romans 8:1, there is therefore now no condemnation to them which are in Christ Jesus, who walk not after the flesh, but after the Spirit. We invite you to come and join us in all of our services. Our church service schedule is Sunday morning, 10 o'clock is Sunday school, 11:30 is our morning service, and 5 p.m. is our evening service. Monday and Thursday at 12 noon is 1 hour prayer. Tuesday and Friday at 6 p.m. is Bible study, and 1 hour prayer on Friday, 8 p.m. to 9 p.m. We invite you to come and join us at 15831 Schoolcraft in the city of Detroit. We'd like to thank those who have let us know that they are listening in. We have Elder and Sister Talbert from Houston, Texas, Deacon and Sister Butler, and Bishop Jackson from LaGrange, Georgia, Sister Denise Beasley, Sister Liz Williams, Sister Leslie Brooks, Sister Johnson, Sister Davis, Sister Grant, Sister Stephanie Glover, and the children, Sister Rhonda Moore, Sister Zelma Boyd, Sister Linda Hibbett, Sister Wilson, Mother Green, Mother Sherrill, Sister Gail Scott, who we were very happy to see back in service with us after she was out recuperating. She came back to see us last night in service. We're happy to see her. Deacon Eddie Harris and Sister Singleton. We'll now turn the remainder of the broadcast back into the hands of Pastor Bishop Alan Ewell. Want me to read now? Well, first we will read the scripture for today, which will be Ecclesiastes chapter 12 and verse 11 and 12.
2: Well, 13.
1: Oh, verse 11 through 14. So the remainder of chapter 12, 11 through 14. The words of the wise are as gold, as nails fastened by the masters of assemblies, which are given from one shepherd. Verse 12, and further by these, my son, be admonished of making many books, there is no end, and much study is a weariness of the flesh. Let us hear the conclusion of the whole matter. Fear God and keep his commandments, for this is the whole duty of man. For God shall bring every work into judgment with every secret thing, whether it be good or whether it be evil.
3: Thank you. And these words are very powerful, and they're straight to the point. God expects us, it doesn't matter what your influences in this world may be, but because of the influences of the world, God gives you his word to influence you at a greater degree. People want to do these things, but only on their terms. And then they want to say, God knows and Jesus understands. Well, we know God knows, we know Jesus understands. But what Jesus and God knows is that he put his word out there for it to be followed and not to be picked over like it's a smorgasbord. When you go to a smorgasbord, you pick what you like and fill up on that, and then you leave the rest. But God's word is not as such. God declares that his word is perfect. And you should take heed to all that comes out of God's mouth, which was written by the prophets and the apostles. For God shall bring every work into judgment. And he's going to bring them in judgment, and he's going to be the judge of whether you did right or whether you did wrong. I'm here to try to instruct you that you should strive to do right. And the way to strive to do right is get his spirit. His spirit is that, we call it the Holy Ghost. Now, the New Age call it the Holy Spirit, but they weren't the same. They're God in you. The Bible lets us know that we shouldn't look for other entities, but we should look to God for our help. And do good and reject the evil. Our main subject today and our main thought will come from Ecclesiastes. For God shall bring every work into judgment. Everything that you do, you're going to bring it into judgment, whether it be good or whether it be evil. And you ought to make sure that the things that you do, without exception, should be good. Now, I understand that we're human. And people say, well, I can't do like God told me to because I'm human. Well, that's the big world right there. And he have a solution for that. He sends something that will give you the ability to do what he says do. He sends something called the Holy Ghost. And the Holy Ghost trumps all of our feelings, all of our inhibitions, and all our goals. If you're born again of the water and spirit, you should be able to follow his word and do what the word tells you to do. God is a great God, and he knows how to get you from earth to glory, and he wants to do it. He don't want you being a half saint. Sometimes people say, I do all the good I can, and they're not telling the right truth because they don't have the Holy Ghost. But if you got the Holy Ghost, you can do what God wants you to do, and you can do without any type of anything that will cause you to be disrupted. The Holy Ghost is a wonderful entity that God gave us. The Holy Ghost is part of him. It's the Spirit of God. And if you want to know some things about God, the first thing you do is you receive the gift of the Holy Ghost. He said he'll give the Holy Ghost to them that ask. Many people just today will not ask. All you have to do is ask him for the Holy Ghost, and he will deliver it. And you got to, but you can't ask. You can't ask in just relief. But you got to ask if sincerity and truth. God wants you saved, and when you get the Holy Ghost and start following after his spirit, which is his word, then you got it made. I'm not here to try to complicate things, but everybody wants to be treated good. Everybody. Nobody wants to be treated bad unless you got a brain defect. And if you got a brain defect, you don't want to be treated good, but we're supposed to treat you good anyway. You're supposed to do good to them that even good to them that despitefully use you. That's the big rub. Some of the things that people do will cause you to want to do back to them. You know, that's part of our makeup coming into the world. You know, some people say, well, if they hit you, hit them back. Well, if they shoot you, shoot them back. But God said when they do bad to you, you do something good for them. It tells you that in Romans. And you put coals, you put hot coals over their head. And what you don't do it for hot coals, you pray for them that they'll repent. And if they repent, you got a brother or a sister. God is such a good God that he gives you the ability to forgive. And forgiveness is such a great part of this salvation. When you forgive a brother and sister of their ill wrongs towards you or to society, then you're doing what God, what Jesus said on the cross. He said, forgive them. They know not what they do. Sometimes people know not what they do because they don't know that God is against what they're doing. And if you enraged, sometimes people don't care if God know or don't know what they do. What they want to do is just do what they want to do. And it's not necessarily good. It's a terrible thing to go after your own will. It's a terrible thing to do what you want to do when the Bible gives you direct instructions on what to do. Bible tells us that you should not forsake the assembly of yourself as a manner of some is, even so much more as you see the day approaching. Now, if you don't see the day approaching with our leadership, then you need to maybe take a glass of water and shake yourself and understand that it's not getting better. It's not going to get better until to Jesus brings in the millennium period. And that's only for the saints to be good. But he's going to bring it in and bring it back when there was innocence in the whole nation, where the lion and the lamb shall sit together, and there will be no venom so far in the snake, and you have a good time. You can love God, and the way you love God is you do what he says. That's what Jesus said. If you love me, keep my commandments. And his commandments are not negotiable. They're straight out. Some people, they say, well, I'll break this one, but then I'll get forgiveness from God and do another one. No, that's not the way to do it. The way to do it is to get forgiveness. And when you get the forgiveness, ask God to help you so you don't do it again. And you don't do it again. Yeah, faith without works is dead, and you can have a live faith by obeying the Word of God. The Word of God is powerful. It is wonderful. It won't, and by the way, it won't change. It will not change. Some people think they can change God's Word, but they're terribly mistaken. You can't change God's Word. And why should he change something that's perfect already? He gives you some accounts of things that happen, but his word always stands. Whether you agree with it or don't agree with it, it's best that you agree with it because it's going to stand and it's going to condemn. But when you've got the Holy Ghost inside, he can help you follow after what he says. The thing about God is he's a good God, and he knows what to do. He knows how to get you in a place where you can be his son, not just his son, but his dear son. See, when you're born again, you're his son, but to be his dear son, you have to follow after the Spirit. If you get born again and not following after the Spirit, that makes you carnal. And a carnal mind can't be successful in the Lord. I'm asking the saints to be spiritual-minded, so that God can be pleased with your outcome or what you do. It's a wonderful thing. Thank you, Diane. She gave me some water. It's a wonderful thing if you love the Lord. And loving the Lord is equated by obeying his commandments, keeping his law, not doing good just for the sake of doing it, but you're doing good because the Lord told you to do it. Hallelujah. I don't know anybody who wants to be mistreated. And if they want to be mistreated, it just proves that they've got a brain defect. Well, get your brain right, and then you won't have to have no brain defects, and you can treat people the way that you need to be treated. But God shall bring every work into judgment. Everything you do, God's going to bring it into judgment. With every secret thing, whether it be good or whether it be evil. And God knows how to weigh it out, and he knows how to do it. It's a good thing that he sends the Holy Ghost. His Holy Ghost will come and lead you into all truth. It'll lead you into the truth so that you can be saved. God sent his Son that he could save the world, and it had nothing to do with your race. It had nothing to do with your color. Some people try to make a color thing out of it. Your color don't have nothing to do with you, being saved. If a black man is doing evil things, he will be judged by that. If a white man be doing evil things, he'll be judged by that. If a red man, yellow man, if they do evil, they'll be judged by those things. But if you do righteous, God's going to love you, and God's going to make sure that you get glorified in that last day. We're looking at all of the things that's going on in the world, with the war over in Afghanistan, and with them boycotting, them trying to give their oil out, trying to sell it. Well, I could understand the apprehension, because we got that nuclear warhead, but they don't want nobody else to have it. I understand that. You know, you get somebody crazy with the power to push that button, and there you go. You got a big mess on your hands. But I'm one that believes God, and when he's going ready, he's going to tell Jesus to go back and get my children. And those who are ready will be changed in a moment, in a twinkling of an eye. But first the dead shall rise up, and then we who are alive and ready will be changed in a moment, in a twinkling of an eye. I can't wait to have a glorified body. So the Bible tells us, for God shall bring every work into judgment with the secret things, whether they be good or whether they be evil. Lord, help us all. Help us all. Help us to be born again the way that you said, to be baptized in the name of the Lord Jesus, and to receive the gift of the Holy Ghost speaking in tongues, and to follow after your word, so that we won't be carnal minded. We'll be spiritual minded. Wouldn't this world be a wonderful place if everybody was spiritual minded? You wouldn't have nobody. You could take the locks off your doors. You could leave your businesses unlocked and don't have cameras to catch crooks who try to steal from you. You wouldn't have to worry about your sons and daughters getting into trouble if everybody was saved. God is that good. He knows how to save, and he knows how to keep. And if you want to be kept, see, don't fall into that trap that some people do. They don't want to be kept because they say, "Oh, I will get saved, but I can't live right now." Don't you worry about that. You just get saved and let God worry about it. You get saved, and then you start following after the Spirit. Once you follow after the Spirit and doing good, then you'll be what God called for these last and evil days. We need God so badly. Boy, we need it more than a dead man need a casket. If you could just get into God's mind, and his mind will be revealed to you by the Holy Ghost. Eyes have not seen, and ears have not heard the things that have been recorded and the things that he's prepared. But he's revealed to those that got the Holy Ghost. He reveals to them by the Spirit. And that's the key right there. You want to be revealed God's way, because God's way is the perfect way. And it don't always agree with your flesh. That's the problem. If it agree with your flesh, it'd be easy to do. But if his Spirit in you gives you the opportunity and the ability to do what he wants you to do. God is a good God. I don't think you can disagree with that. And the Bible says that God so loved the world that he gave his only begotten Son. God's righteous indignation was stemmed because of what Jesus did on Calvary. He loves his people so much but he still can't stand sin. And he won't make exceptions for that. What he did on Calvary, well, he sent his Son to pay for all of the sins of mankind and give them a chance to be what he called for in these last and evil days. We got a wonderful God that knows what he's doing, and don't let nobody tell you, well, God is white, God is black, God is yellow, or God is red. Don't, God is a spirit. He don't have no color. And his spirit, he gives us part of his spirit. God, and he don't give it to it to just say, I got it. But he give it to you so you could be led by it. And if you're led by the Spirit, you're going to be led by his word. And God will take you back once you start conforming to his word and loving it. It's good to love God because he loves those that love him. But those that hate him, God got something for them too. He got something called the lake of fire. And brothers and sisters, I don't like to get burned by iron. I don't like to get burned by a stove, but to be burned head and toe forever and ever. Our ex-pastor used to say, if the first ever dog gets you, the second one will. You got to be born again of the water and the spirit, and then you can be saved. A lot of people think they're saved, but they haven't done it the Bible way. If you don't do it the Bible way, you got a problem. God knows that you can do it God's way.

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0: Well, good morning, radio audience. This is Brother Allen E. Yule, pastor of United Apostolic at 15831 Schoolcraft. 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And I'm flying alone today at WMKM 1440 on your radio dial. And you can find us also on your app. And we're so grateful to be here today. We're in a critical time. And every time we speak, we're in a critical time because you have to make sure that you're calling an election is sure. So when the coming of the Lord Jesus Christ, that you'll be ready to get out of here. This world, if it's your home is going to be condemned. And everybody in it who call it their home will be suffering the consequences thereof. But I'm glad this world is not my home. My home is, and my citizenship from a natural standpoint is Detroit. But my citizenship in reality from a spiritual standpoint is in heaven. He told us in the book of Colossians that we should make our calling, not our calling election sure, but if you be risen with Christ, if you be risen with Christ, he says, set your affection. A minister came to our church and he emphasized something that I had not been really emphasizing, and I want to piggyback off that. It's good to learn, be able to learn. And he said affection, not affections. It's not a plural thing. It's a singular thing. Set your affection on things that's above. That being first God. First God. And if God is not what he claimed to be in your life, then you're living way beneath your privilege, and it's going to tell on you when eternity comes around. Amen. So what I'm going to do, I'm going to read our church doctrine, and our church doctrine is as stated. It says, we believe Jesus Christ is the only begotten Son of God. No man hath seen God at any time. The only begotten Son, which is in the bosom of the Father, he hath declared him. That's John 1:18. Without controversy, great is the mystery of godliness. God was manifested in the flesh, justified in the spirit, seen of angels, preached unto the Gentiles, believed on in the world, and received up into glory. That's 1 Timothy 3:16. Who is the image of the invisible God, the firstborn of every creature? For by him were all things created, that are in heaven, that are on earth, visible and invisible. Whether they be thrones or dominions, principalities or powers, all things were created by him and for him. And he is before all things, and by him all things consist. He is the head of the body, the church, who is the beginning, the firstborn from the dead, that he in all things might have the preeminence. That's Colossians chapter 1, verses 15 through 19. We furthermore believe that repentance and baptism in the name of Jesus Christ and receiving the gift of the Holy Ghost with the evidence of speaking in tongues is essential for being born again. And these words are written in the book. It says, then Peter said unto them, repent and be baptized every one of you in the name of Jesus Christ for the remissions of sins.
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3: Thank you for tuning in here again this morning. We appreciate all the support we can get. We are All Faith Ministries, and this is the Year of Our Lord Recovery Mission, where our mission statement is to bring awareness to the problem of addiction and to the need for resources to help those who are in the darkness of addiction. So today we have a special guest, Eric. He's going to speak with us. We had him here a couple weeks back, but it just didn't spin quite the way we wanted it to, so we're gonna redo that show. Again, we're all new at the radio, so we're just doing the best that we can here. So we're going to pray in. I'm gonna pray in here, and then we'll get started. Eric, you want to pray us in?
4: Yeah. So, Heavenly Father, we just thank you that our voices are reaching people that need to hear the truth, that they need Jesus Christ in their life, and there's no way to break addiction except through the revelation and the love of our Savior, Jesus Christ. Father, we thank you for everything that you do for us. We thank you for protecting our families. We thank you for providing for us, for everything you do for us daily, and we love you because you first loved us. And I just thank you for this opportunity. Thank you for bringing us to a higher place in Christ. And I just, words can't even express the gratitude, and we just give you all the honor, praise, and glory in Jesus' name. Amen.
2: Amen. All right. We were running a little late this morning. That weather just was unbelievable. It's like running through a wall of water. So, Eric, just to let everyone know, he's been doing some ministry things with us. He's been a really big part of the ministry team here in the last, I think, month or more. He helps us with the ministry over at Eastwood Recovery Mission over there at in Southfield, an inpatient drug and rehab center, which is got excellent people. We had Jeremy. Next week we'll have Tim, who's a director from that program, and we're just a great program over there that's helped a lot of people, and they're continuing to help a lot of people. We have a couple young men that are getting out this week. One is, his name is Justin, and he has a family, and his family has reached out to us, and we're going to take care of some things for his family to make sure he comes home not in debt.
5: Ralph.
2: And then Ralph, he's doing really well. He's another one's coming home. It's Ralph's family we're taking care of, right? And Justin is he's got some legal issues that we're trying to deal with, so we can get those handled so he can

0: Oh, by the way, Jesse is out doing the Lord's work today, so he won't be here. So we're going to pray for Jesse and the mission that the Lord has him on today. I believe it's some outreach out in Flint. So he's out there doing that today. So God bless him, and we're going to continue to pray for him and all the great things that he does. So anyway, back to you, buddy. Go ahead and just kick it off, my friend.
1: So my journey started with drugs and alcohol when I was 13. I started smoking cigarettes, started drinking, and I was drinking a lot at 13. I was drinking sometimes up to a fifth within just a couple hours, and spent a lot of time in juvenile detention because of that. Poor choices, breaking the law, and got out, you know, started working. My life was normal. I thought it was good because I was working, you know. Wasn't really drinking too much, but I still had that empty feeling inside, you know, so started filling it with alcohol again, which led to other poor choices, Vicodin. That turned into Oxycontin, which led to my heroin addiction, and went to a couple rehabs, spent some time in jail, did a county year, got out, went to rehab, and, you know, it reminds me of that scripture, you know, you can get cleaned up and try to clean your life up yourself, but without the Lord, you know, you labor in vain. I was clean temporarily and just still felt empty, felt guilty all the time, and it just brought me back to using again, trying to fill that emptiness, trying to cover up the shame and the guilt of my past. And I ended up using heroin again. I was smoking crack, sniffing cocaine. I mean, there wasn't really any drug that I would turn down, so I ended up carjacking a lady when I was 26, spent 15 years in prison, got out, and, you know, prison saved my life. I know that. Halfway through, I reached out to Christ and asked him to come into my heart, and I knew I was saved, but I still didn't really have that relationship with him. You know, I knew where I was going. I knew my sins were paid for, but I wasn't letting him love me like he wanted to. You know, I was so used to having you know, superficial relationships, because in prison there is no bonding, really. You know, it's just you put up armor, wear a mask, and so I got out. I was doing all right. I was working, and, you know, I just fell back into the same issues of life, you know, just hanging out with people that were drinking, you know, so birds of a feather, I guess, as they say. You know, they don't understand addiction the way we do. You know, they can drink, you know, socially and have normal lives, but my drinking it doesn't stop. Once I start, I just keep going and going, and eventually, you know, you're gonna make poor choices, and it's just gonna lead you back into the emptiness, the guilt, and, you know, I used pretty much any excuse to go back to getting

0: why, you know, I lost my dad and used that as an excuse, but I ended up going to Eastwood, and man, Tim that you mentioned, he's awesome. Eastwood, I definitely recommend if you need help with substance abuse, whatever it is, those people care about you. They love you. They're genuine. They're not there for the money. They're there because they really do care about you.
1: And if I'm correct, everyone but one was an addict in there, correct?
0: Yes.
1: Yeah.
0: Yeah.
1: Yeah, there's just one female that never suffered from addiction, but every other one has been in the darkness.
0: But I mean, even her, you know, growing up, her dad was an alcoholic, so even though she doesn't necessarily deal with substance abuse, you know, we all have our issues, our strongholds, you know.
1: Yeah, she fits in nicely. I agree, she does. Especially, there's two sides to the coin.
0: Yes,
1: you know? I've been on both sides myself. You know, I was an outlaw biker for 35 years, and you know, drinking and drugging and doing a thing, you know, working for the enemy, pretty
0: yes.
1: much. You know, just break it down. You know, I was walking with the demons. You know. And then I got out of that addiction, and then I had to go through my daughter going through it, and when she went through it, boy, oh boy, she would just disappear for not months, years on end, you know, and she'd have to worry about her. So it's important to know both sides of the coin. So you did what, 30 days in the rehab over there at Eastwood?
0: No, I did. What was it? 3 weeks.
1: 3 weeks?
0: Yeah, 3 weeks.
1: Yeah, I wish they could extend that program a little longer over there. Boy, I'll tell you, they do a great job for 3-4 weeks. You get like an extension or what, I think up to 5 weeks or something. Yeah, they do amazing work over there. I tell you, the Holy Spirit runs through that building.
0: Amen.
1: And we do that church service over there, and you're doing the communion now over there starting this week.
0: Yes, it's very important for believers to commune with the Lord, receive what He wants you to receive from Him through that.
1: Yeah. So tell me, how is it that the Lord reached out to you? How is it that He got a hold of your attention and started turning your head towards His way?
0: So He reached out to me through somebody I was in prison with. I don't know if I should say this, but Christians in there have you know, everybody says that they have hidden motives and this and that. I thought maybe this dude was coming after me because he wanted something, you know.
1: Right.
0: So he just kept talking about Jesus, though, and he was planting those seeds, and eventually, you know, I could see that he was genuine about it. The way he was living in prison, even though he was in prison, I wanted what he had. You know, he had joy. You could see it on his face and his eyes. He had a shine to him. His name was David. Beloved. That's what that name means. And that's definitely how he treated me, you know, and everybody around him, regardless if you were a Christian, Muslim, it didn't matter. So that's how the Lord reached out to me, you know, and he taught me a lot, and unfortunately he got charged with murder. That was before he was saved, so I'm believing that the Lord's gonna deliver him from that prison, though, because he's got a good heart now, you know. He's got Christ, he's got love for people, so I'm hoping he is released one day, so he can reach a lot of people too, you know. But yes, that's how the Lord reached out to me through another
1: believer. Sounds like the Lord's really moving in his life and using him where he's at to reach out.
0: Yes,
1: the Lord is something else. When I was in jail, I was doing the same thing. You know,
0: Amen.
1: Started up a church. You know. Preaching to everybody, you know, baptize a couple people with a mop bucket and a glass, you know. You did what you could do with what you had,
0: yeah.
1: You know, and really about the connection with the Lord anyway. And you know, some guys that were going off to prison, you know, they were reaching out. So, you know, the Lord said, get over there and just, you know, bring this man and talk to this man and do this. And then I did. I spent the whole time. And the time went quick. You know, I didn't have any issues in there. I just served the Lord every day, and then time went by quick. And the church, Pastor Oz, always, you know, come see me. And Jerome, Elder Jerome, would come and visit me. And Pastor Bird would put money on my books. You know, it's just I knew that I was in a great church.
0: Yes.
1: And with a great pastor and great pastors. We got, you know, we got some good pastors in there. You know.
0: Oh, I love going to church now.
1: Yeah.
0: And
1: oh yeah.
0: I look forward to waking up in the morning and going. Usually, you know, you're like, I got to get up. I got to get up and go. But now it's like me and my fiance, we get up and we get to go. You know, we look forward to it,
1: right?
0: Because they always have a good word for you, always.
1: It's definitely a good church.
0: We love our ministers and pastors there, for sure.
1: Absolutely. Yeah, Pastor Oz, last week we were trying to figure out a scripture, and I usually don't, as a matter of fact, I should bring my phone out, because Pastor Oz, we were trying to figure out this scripture, and Pastor Oz texted it to me, and I didn't look at my phone, because I was trying to, you know, run,
0: yeah,
1: you know, do the show here, and as soon as the show ended, I looked on there, and there it was, the scripture. Pastor Oz had sent it over to us. So I'm going to keep an eye on the phone today just in case. So, you got out of the prison, and you were kind of slipping a little bit in there. Well, but when did you... I've met your fiance, but I'm not going to say her name because she's not ready for all that, but she's an amazing woman.
0: Yeah,
1: I
0: she's mean, very
1: she
0: jazzy.
1: Really is very jazzy, yeah, that's good. Yeah, she's amazing. And,
0: amen.
1: You know, you guys are great together, and I look at you too, and you just, you're... You know, you just look like to me you're going to be one powerful ministry team with just the two of you. You know?
0: Well, she definitely put up with a lot in one short year, you know, and she stuck by, strong, still praying, still faithful that it's going to work. And I know that God brought her into my life. You know, He blessed me with her, with her kids, and that's it for me. I don't need anything else, you know. Jesus and her and my church family, you know. And
1: awesome.
0: Life is, it's definitely going in the right direction now.
1: Good, good. Yeah, we have some fun times together. She's a hard worker. You work for me. Well, we work together, let's put it that way.
0: No, I work for you.
1: But, you know, we do a lot of work together with her and with other people in the ministry. And we started, the Lord said, to get this company moving again so that now we can take the people that we're working on in the rehab center at Eastwood, move them over here, get them into sober living houses. And then the Lord says, well, okay, now we got to do the next step. We got to have them an income.
0: Amen.
1: So I said, okay, I'll start the business again. And then he just drops all this work, no advertisement, no nothing, just drops all this work. So we know it's Jesus. We know it's the Lord leading us and helping us get to where He wants us to do. So He has a much bigger plan in store for us, and I can't wait to see what that is. So next week, like I said, we're going to have Tim on here. And then the week after, I'm hoping to get Pastor Oz back on. Those of you who don't know who Pastor Oz is, he's our senior pastor. He's my spiritual father, and he teaches me a lot and has taught me a lot over the last three or four years. I think it was closer to 4 years. And he's just a very, very good man that really cares for the people that he ministers to. So just want to make sure everybody understands that that All Faith Ministries is our street ministry, but it is overseen by the Lord of the Harvest, Senior Pastor Oz. Everything we do is overseen by him. He's got 50 years experience. Why would we not grab that, you know?
0: Yeah, he's got a lot of wisdom, and he definitely cares for his sheep.
1: He does.
0: For sure.
1: He does. He does.
0: I love that church, man. I was baptized in the Holy Spirit there.
1: It's a good church. I'm happy there. I've had a couple of fallouts, but I think that was just the enemy trying to get into my head, you know. And that's what he does. And you see something maturing and turning into something's going to produce fruit, and now you got the devil's attention. He doesn't want that to happen.
0: His plans are going to fall.
1: Always, always, always. So you are, what you're planning on getting married in the future?
0: And, oh yeah.
1: And these things with Jazzy, you know what I'm saying? Yeah, that's great. That's great.
0: Yeah, I mean, just the fact that she was attending that church when I was in rehab. She said she didn't know the name of the church, but at that time I had already talked to Minister Gary a couple times. He came up for service, and we already, you know, we formed a bond. And
1: yes, we did.
0: I was talking to her Sunday night before I was leaving. I was supposed to be leaving Monday, and I called her, and she was telling me that, you know, she loves this church, and she went up there, and you know, she went for the food pantry and just started attending church because the people there were, you know, they just reached out, and you can tell that they genuinely care about you. They love you. They want the best for you. So she remembered the name of the church when I was talking to her, and she was like, yeah, it's Lord of the Harvest. And I was blown away because she didn't know Minister Gary was coming up to the rehab to minister, you know, and do service. And it still gives me chills just knowing that the Lord is working like that. He's working in our life, and I see him now. I see him, you know, even back when I think about it now, being in prison, you know, it wasn't until like halfway through my sentence that I asked him to come to my heart. And, you know, the first half of that 15 years was miserable, and I didn't love being there for the second half, but it was much more peaceful, I'll put it to you that way.
1: Damn. Yeah, that's I really enjoy going to Eastwood. We do that twice a week now. Yeah, we do Fridays. We do individual counseling there, which yesterday was your first day doing that, and I was impressed. You just, you know, it's so easy to minister when you're ministering to addicts after being an addict. Just, you know, it just, everything's just so similar with everybody's story. You know what I mean? Some kind of trauma, and then led into hiding the trauma, and then led into rebelling with drugs.
0: Oh, yeah.
1: And, you know, it's all kind of the same story. So, you know, you can really, not saying a pastor can't, I'm just saying that someone who's been in, because I know pastors can say, I didn't think so at first, but then I seen Pastor Oz working with the guys up there, and you know, he's got some understanding, and he hears from God, so that's kind of, you know, cheating. Amen. No, I'm just kidding. But so, you know, but the time we spend up there is it's amazing. You know, we go in, and you could just feel the Holy Spirit. You know, we always pray in the car before we get out and go in, and we go in there, and we sit with these men, and they're all excited to see us, and you know, they're just, wow, you know, and they keep just, they're just, you could see the joy in their face and the smiles when we walk in the door, you know, and they're writing their name on the board to come sit down with us, you know, and then church service, we come there, and the men come in, and they're just, they're all full of energy and full of spirit, and just listening and paying attention, and and ask them the questions, the right questions, yes. So you know that they're listening, you know, it's just, and they're all eager to get over on this side of town and get started with the discipleship program, you know. Under Pastor Oz's leadership, we have a discipleship program. That's at 7 on Tuesdays at the church. That's at Topher and Shaner's. That's 8.5 mile in Shaner, right on the corner of the Lord of the Harvest Church. So
0: yeah, it's a great meeting.
1: It is. It's a good meeting. We're getting more and more teachers involved, which is great. And Minister Gardenshire, Carolyn. She did a great class. And Pastor Oz did last week, correct?
0: Yeah. Know?
1: Yep, and then this week will be, I'm seeing his face, but can't say his name. Scott.
0: Okay.
1: Yeah, Scott's going to teach this week, then I'll teach the following week. But it's more and more people are getting involved in it. More and more pastors are getting involved in it. You know, the church is really growing right now. The Holy Spirit is just moving through there. God's hand is moving. We're getting young people, old people. We're getting good people in here. The church is growing,
0: and
1: it's growing through some outreach that we do. It's growing from because the church has been there forever. Like Pastor Oz was saying, members that used to be there are coming back.
0: Amen.
1: So I mean, the world's gone nuts. But the Lord always gives you that rest. That you find a good church like the Lord of the Harvest, and you go there, and you feel at peace. And feel close to the Lord and connected to the Spirit.
0: Well, that's what I've come to realize too, you know, when everything looks like it's chaotic and it might not work out, the Lord is always working, you know. He always has a plan, and his plans are not going to fail.
1: No.
0: He's not going to fail us. You know, that's what addicts need to know, that his love is, it's not going to fail you. He's not going to fail you. Just know that you're forgiven, that you are deeply, deeply loved. I think that's one of the hardest things for addicts to receive, you know, just knowing that God himself would pay for their sins, you know, to hang on that cross for what I did and what you did and what everybody did, but he did it out of love. He loves you, and
1: unconditional. We were just speaking with Justin. It was yesterday Friday. Yeah, yesterday we was talking to him. You know, we were speaking about some of the issues that he's having with the court system, and we're gonna try to help him out as much as we can. But inevitably, the Lord's will be done. But I've seen it with my own eyes. I've seen the Lord change the minds of judges. I've seen situations with you that we thought were going to be worse than they actually were.
0: Oh, yeah, I was looking at more prison time.
1: Yeah, and the Lord just said, nah, I got other plans.
0: Amen.
1: He did it for Jennifer. You know, she's, she ran 5 times, felony absconding, gone. You know, back to the pipe. You know, she went in. She was seeking the Lord. Not saying she isn't now; she is. But she was seeking the Lord and trying to do things right. And you know, reached out for the help from human sponsors, which is why I don't believe in human sponsors. My sponsor is the Lord Jesus Christ, because I know He's never going to let me down. Not that there's not a place for human sponsors, but just in my experience, I depended on the Lord and only the Lord, and He delivered me, and Jennifer was doing the same thing. And like I said, and I'm going to get her on the show soon. She's got an amazing testimony. She's like, you ever see that show, The World's Dumbest Criminals? I swear to God, she'd be laughing right now, so don't think I'm insulting her, because I'm not. She'd be laughing right now. She done some dumb things, you know, just like put a sign on top of the car, hey, I'm copping, pull me over, you know.
0: Wow.
1: But, you know, the Lord saved her, and she went in front of that judge, and that judge is going to put her away, and he didn't. His face expression turned just like that. And he says, you know, you're going to jail, and then bam, but I'm going to give you 90 more days to prove yourself. Me and Pastor Oz looked at each other like, wow, that was Jesus. Only Amen. Jesus could have done something like that. Well, so I've seen it, you know.
0: If you would have seen my my arrest video, you wouldn't think that she was the world's dumbest, because I was in a minivan trying to outrun 5 or 6 Waterford police officers, so... in a grand caravan, just like we drive around now for work. Yeah. So,
1: you know, it's funny because in my life, I've always figured if I'm caught, I'm caught. There's no sense in making it worse. You know what I mean? So I always just stopped. You know, but the things that I did do, I planned so I never had to stop. They never caught me.
0: Before. I stopped, but then I put my foot back on the gas and.
1: Maybe I can get him with the second round.
0: I can laugh at it now because it's over. I'm forgiven, but man, definitely not worth it. So
1: we could sit here for hours. I know I could sit for some of the dumb things we did in our addiction.
0: Gosh.
1: Like, wow, why would I do that? That was dumb. Could have been dead. Oh, man. I remember when we were high and I was in a club at the time. I was the sergeant of arms at the time. And we were in my garage. And this is when I believed that women were property and all these things that, the devil put in my head. And Jennifer come outside and she was barking about something. It was late or something. And pulled out my gun and shot it in the floor. And she was sitting on the couch. And then the next day, I came out to clean up the beer cans and all the garbage, plates, mirrors, all the things that we had out there. And the bullet had ricocheted off the floor and off the wall and came back right to the very edge of the cushion. It was poked out of the cushion right where she was sitting.
0: Wow.
1: The Lord saved her and me. Stupid things we do that we don't realize that God's like, yeah, I gotta change that real quick, because this, you know, it just, that was him. And there was so many other things in my life that was him, you know, and I know it was him now. Back then I didn't. When you start walking with Christ and you start trying to live your life like him, you see miracles every day. Amen. Because now you're looking through the eyes of Christ and you see them every single, and the people that the miracles are happening to, they're clueless. That was God to just save you. I'm telling you right now, because you should be dead. You know, so it's just crazy. And I love it, and it's just good. And we got, we have a meeting on Saturdays at 5 o'clock at the church. It's a alcohol and drug recovery class. We call it the Most Excellent Way. And we start with a nice meal. And we move into the sanctuary, and we have a nice word. And we break into groups, and we discuss what the word, how the word reflects our lives, or what we got out of that word. And it's just it's a great, great, great class, recovery. What do you call it? I guess you call it a meeting.
0: Yeah.
1: You know, but I just, it's a good one. It really is. So we have those two at the church, and then we have the service, which is worship's at 10:15 Sunday morning. And then the word, I believe, is around 11. And then, you know, we usually go to 12, 12:30. Depends on when Pastor Oz says we're going to wrap this up. But, man, you know, it's just like he's just, he just, the word is so good. You're like, just carry on, bro. I got nothing better to do right now. Carry on,
0: And that's the thing. His words, his sermons are all Holy Spirit led, so even if it has to carry on, it's I know that he's trying to reach out and speak to me, so we just gotta listen.
1: I agree. Took me a long time to get over myself with him.
0: That man can talk.
1: Oh yeah, he can, and it's good talking.
0: Amen.
1: Yeah, I remember visiting his office, felt like you were going to the principal's office. You were in trouble. and you sweated, your hands sweating all the way down that long hallway to his office. But he's amazing. I'm so grateful for him. I mean, he has no idea how grateful I am for him, really. He doesn't. I wouldn't be where I'm at today without his guidance. And he can be tough on you. And that's because he loves you. It took me a long time out. See, he's not giving up. So you might as well shut up and listen to what he's got to say. You know?
0: Tough, but not mean.
1: No, not at all. And that's the worst part. You know, I'd rather you hit me in the mouth or something, bro. You know, take me out in the parking lot, put the boots to me, something. I mean, I can't. How can I even reply to this? But sorry, you know. But all joking aside, he's a great pastor. It's a great church. We have many pastors in there. We're going to try to get more and more of them here online or on the radio. We kind of want to do like a flip week, I'm thinking, where we're going to do pastors one week and then, you know, addicts the next week.
0: Okay.
1: And we want to move in also to the other side of the coin where the parents or the loved ones of the addict and how they're going through and try to get some help out there for that too. Because where there's an addict, there's 5-10 people that are worried about them.
0: Oh, yeah.
1: You know? So we need to reach out to them and help them through it and get them directions to some good meetings. And I think Pastor Oz goes to one, I think they call it the Al-Anon meeting.
0: Yeah.
1: Yeah, and he really likes that meeting. And, you know, if he likes it, it's good. Because he's very knowledgeable in pretty much everything, actually. But we have great meetings all week at the church. We have the food pantry. That's Tuesdays and Wednesdays from 9 to 11. Just go to the back of the church and line up in the big parking lot there, and they'll wave you through and get you some food and just all the things that our church does. It's amazing.
0: It is.
1: And it's growing. You know, last year we did a couple outreaches where we delivered food. We had one literally at my house. We gave free haircuts, free hot dogs, and ministered to the kids. You'll see in the summertime, the kids are always at the whole neighborhood of kids are at my house. You know, I'm out there making my lawn. Cause, you know, when you get old, your lawn becomes important. I don't know how that works, but you get out there and you're edging and cutting, and wow, look at my yard. And then 20 kids show up, play football on it. But, you know, they call me pastor. I'm not a pastor. I'm a minister, but it doesn't matter what they call me. But they're like, God, they tell their friend, God lives here. God lives here now. God lives everywhere, but Amen. This isn't God's house. I'm just a guy that's trying to help you and steer you. And they're great kids. We play football out there with them. And it just keeps them out of trouble. You know?
0: Yeah.
1: Keeps them out of trouble. But they're trying to build this library in this big park right by my house. Nobody wants a library. I'm sorry, they don't. Build a rec center where we can put, it's huge. We could baseball diamonds, maybe a football field. You know, we can get these kids interested in something other than the streets because the neighborhood isn't the greatest, you know. So I just think we could do better things with a rec center and, you know, youth outreach project, something.
0: Or both.
1: Yeah. I don't know. We got like 50 libraries, and they're all really nobody goes to them. So why would you just keep doing that?
0: They got the Kindle now.
1: What's that?
0: You download books on the little tablet.
1: Really?
0: Yeah.
1: Holy crap! I'm old. You can download a book on a tablet.
0: Oh yeah.
1: I know you can have the Bible read to you.
0: See?
1: Yeah, they got that one creepy guy's voice. It's funny. So many things that we want to do with this ministry, and we're so honored and glad that you are a part of it. And, you know, in this ministry, we don't put those stipulations to everybody else. Well, you got to be clean for a year. You got to do this for a year. No, man, you got to be an addict, because an addict knows an addict. I don't care how long he's been clean. And if it wasn't for the Lord giving me this ministry and having me, he's running it through me as a vessel, I would probably not be where I am today. because the more I learn about the scriptures and how to help people and minister to people, and I'm always ministering to somebody. Yes. Every day I'm trying to spread the Lord's word. I wouldn't be there if it wasn't for what the Lord has me. So I believe that, at least in my life, and I'm hoping in others' lives, just getting out here and doing the Lord's work will keep you focused, keep you sober, keep you, you know, and that's why I wear a collar. I wear a collar for two reasons. One, for me to remember what I used to be and what I am now. And two is so that when people look at me, they see God. They don't see me because I'm just a vessel. It doesn't matter who the preacher is. It's the truth and the word that the preacher's preaching.
0: Amen.
1: You know, and that's what matters. And we're just doing some good work out there, but we couldn't do it without the Lord.
0: And you look good in the collar.
1: I do. For an old guy, yeah, and you're right, I do. And I just love it, man. I just love serving the Lord. It's the best high I've ever had.
0: Amen.
1: And like I said, He's blessing us. He's blessing our business. He's blessing our ministry. And these are all things that He's doing. There ain't none of us that smart. You know what I'm saying? I mean, we're not dumb, but we're not that smart. To put something so big together in such a little amount of time, that's God. And for it to continue to work and continue to grow, that's proof that it's God. You know, little to no effort from us, really, you know.
0: My greatest ideas were my biggest downfalls.
1: Right, yeah. I got this great idea. Oh, no, I don't want to hear it, bro. By the time that went on, we both went to jail. I don't want to deal with that.
0: Right.
1: Yeah. It's funny when you look back at those times. It's like, wow, what the heck was I thinking? Oh, Lord. Just some of the things, I'll tell you. If I would have done this, then I would have... And then you think, you know what? The Lord put me through exactly what I needed to go through. And He was there the whole time with me. And all I had to do is open my eyes and see. And that's what we do. That's what we do. We go out and we bring His light to other people. Like I said earlier, there's no better feeling. It's, you know, when we start our service, we always have everybody bow their heads and close their eyes because we want to ask that most important question that you'll ever have asked to you in your life. You know, is there anyone in here that wants to give their life to Jesus? And when someone raises their hand, it's usually every week we have a hand raised over there at Eastwood or two. And, you know, it's just amazing. And then you bring them through and they give their lives to Jesus and you pray over them and you just see the look of their face. Most of them are crying, which gets me crying.
0: Oh, yeah.
1: With them, you know. And, you know, we cry together, we laugh together, we hug together, and it's just a great program, and it's all the Lord. It's just the power of our Lord and Savior Jesus Christ, and it's amazing. That place is just, I don't know, it's like the garden where we just plant the seeds, man, and the Lord just fills them. Everybody every day is telling us, we want to join, we want to get over there, you know. And you don't have to be a minister to follow the Lord. You don't have to be a pastor. The Lord might have something else in mind for you, you know what I mean? But in order to figure that out, the most important thing is we got to disciple you. If you're going to have a personal relationship with Jesus Christ, you got to know who Jesus Christ is.
0: Well, just ask Him and He'll reveal your calling, your purpose. And that's another thing too I was going to say. The Christian life is not hard. When you give your life to Christ, it's not, oh, I need to clean up, I need to stop doing this, stop doing that, and, you know, He gives you the Holy Spirit, and the Spirit starts to work in you, you know, He works in you, He works all this garbage out, all this stuff, all these things that you carry, you know, and that's why the relationship part is so important, you know. He said, come to me and I will give you rest. I will rest you. So it's not, you know, it's not you working for your salvation. He says, work out your salvation with fear and trembling, you know, and it's not the kind of fear that we're used to. It's the worship and receiving His love and just realizing, you know, that He's there for you always. He's never going to leave you. He he gave us all these promises. You know, he said, I will never leave you nor forsake you. So just don't get that idea from the devil in your mind that you have to be perfect and this and that, and people, you know, the fruit is going to come. You know, you don't plant a seed and all of a sudden you get an apple right away. You know, it's a process. So.
1: Right. Yeah, that's a reality for our ministry. I mean, unfortunately, we lose more than we help, but that seed's planted, so we don't know what's going to happen
0: and
1: 5, 10 years down the line.
0: Once that seed's planted, you might walk away temporarily, but you're going to come back.
1: It's not us that saves.
0: Amen.
1: It's the Lord.
0: Amen.
1: Jesus Christ. Our job is to plant the seed. He takes care of everything.
0: Amen.
1: Else. You know? So, yeah, I mean, yeah.
0: You water it with that word, though.
1: That's
0: you know?
1: Right.
0: That's what you do as a minister, pastor.
1: Minister / pastor. Boy, is that a battle.
0: But, yeah, just since I've been going for, about a month?
1: Yeah.
0: So, I've seen it grow just since I've been there.
1: Yeah, it's growing you fast. And it's bringing guys like you who just graduate the program, and you come back every week, and you're showing the guys that, look, I'm doing it, you can do it too.
0: Mm-hmm.
1: You know, it's huge. You know, that wasn't my design. That was the Lord's design. And the Eastwood does it themselves. They have that alumni night every week where guys that graduated the program could come and be an inspiration to other people. That program is heaven sent, I'm telling you.
0: It is.
1: It really is. It's heaven sent. It's just a great, great. It's a short program, but for being such a short program, it produces so much fruit. It's crazy. It's just amazing. I'm so glad to be a part of that over there. We need a new haircut person, but we're working on that.
0: If you want a haircut like mine and Gary's, we can.
1: Right, we can hook you right up because we're both bald, but yeah. Hook you right up. You want to be bald? We got you. You want to fade? Yeah, probably not so much, but. Oh, it's just been a journey, and I'm just so honored and overwhelmed at times with the love of the Lord of how He's ministering to me. And almost every night, He's waking me up and putting things into my head, and this is where I want you to go. And it's like, you know, it's amazing stuff.
0: Well, you've definitely been a blessing for me and my family, for sure.
1: I appreciate that. I just love you guys. You guys are so much love with you guys and potential with you guys. And, together, I think that you're going to, I mean, it didn't work out for me and my significant other, but you never know what God has planned down the road, but I'm hoping that it does work with you, because you two together would be such a powerful, powerful ministry together.
0: Well, and, as much as it depends on me, I'm not going to give up on that.
1: I don't think she is either, brother. She's not one of those quitters, you know. She's solid, bro.
0: She's stuck.
1: Yeah, just don't make her mad, because she seems like that one that'll put you in line with the quickness.
0: Oh, yeah, she is. A
1: little fiery thing, you know.
0: She has no problem voicing her opinions.
1: She is definitely an inspiration in my life. I am so glad that I've got the two of you and the children. It's amazing, and I thank the Lord every day. I pray for you guys every day. I pray for my thankfulness that the Lord put us together in this life and this ministry and all the things that we're doing together, both through work and through the ministry. I'm sorry, I'm trying to find a page in here. So. Where do you see yourself, say, a year from now or 2 years from now? Where do you see yourself? Not only with your walk with the Lord, which is super important, but just the whole picture. Where do you see yourself?
0: I see myself owning our own home again, married, still still attending Lord of the Harvest, still reaching out to people, you know, going up to Eastwood. Actually, that's one of the things my counselor had me do, you know, write and meditate on where you want to see yourself in a year, in 5 years, 10 years, and, you know, where do you want to go? And I know the Lord is gonna provide for

0: definitely, I definitely see myself with Jazzy a year from now, 50 years from now.
1: When you're old like me, huh? I find a new wrinkle every day. It's like, come on, cut me some slack.
0: That's all right. All this business coming in will get you hooked up. They got a Botox center next to Eastwood. So
1: yeah, but I got a Lord that created me the way I am, and I'm happy with that. The people just start looking ridiculous.
0: Actually, you really don't have that many wrinkles, man.
1: Yeah, those are, it's in the morning, I guess. I don't know. Maybe it's my eyes. I'm trying to find the information on here, and I cannot find it for some reason. I have to come up with a better plan than that. So, the kids, they're how old?
0: James is 12, Harmony is 16, and Tino is 18, just turned 18. And then I got two sons. I got Anthony, he's 25, and Matthew's 20.
1: Oh, that's right, yeah, I'm sorry. Here we go. That's sorry, I'm trying to do two things at once, and I'm really horrible at multitasking. Okay. So, again, we are All Faith Ministries, and our mission is the Year of Our Lord Recovery Mission, and we are trying to bring awareness to the how large of a problem addiction is, and even more importantly, the lack of resources. We have next to no resources anymore. They're cutting things left and right. I hear they're adding a few things now, but we'll see. Keep the Lord, keep praying to the Lord for that. But we try to raise money so that we can continue the ministry moving, that we can help the people that we need to help. So we do ask for donations. 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So that's LHCFWARN.com. And you can do online donations there. 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Or you can send checks or money orders to the Lord of the Harvest, P.O. Box 26505, Fraser, Michigan, 48026, sorry. So that's Lord of the Harvest, P.O. Box 26505, Fraser, Michigan, 48026. Addiction is not just a battle for us. It's a battle for every Christian, and every Christian should want to get involved in helping to save the lives of the people, the Lord's children. So rather you get involved in contacting the church and helping us with outreaches, or you do donations, or prayer. Prayer is always a great,
0: amen.
1: You know, we're doing the best we can to help as many people as we can, but we do need resources. So again, you can go online at LHCFWARN.com, and you can donate there /recovery mission, or you can do the postal thing, which is the Lord of the Harvest, P.O. Box 26505, it's Fraser, Michigan, 48026. And again, on those, just put a memo, recovery mission.
0: Money well spent.
1: Yes, yes. You'd be surprised what a little bit of money can save a life. You know,
0: amen.
1: It doesn't take much, and we work very hard, and we put a lot of our own money into this ministry, and it's the Lord's money anyway. You know, it's not our money. He gives it to us. He's given us this work, and he's given us this ministry, so it all belongs to him. So I mean, if we take the money and put it in there, he always provides for us anyway.
0: Amen.
1: So money is just money, I guess. I don't know. my dad used to say, you know, you got to blame it on the guy who invented pockets. I'm like, what? And he said, yeah, well, when you invented pockets, then you had to invent something to go in them. I'm like, that is crazily makes sense, but that's crazy. My dad was quite the character. He's gone home to be with the Lord, but he is something else. I miss him every day. Just his little comments and all the things he says are just like out of nowhere. It's like, what?
0: Oh yeah, I have about 100 old people sayings rolling around in my mind all the time.
1: Old people sayings.
0: Oh yeah, between my dad and my grandpa. Yep.
1: Yeah. Yeah. They're funny.
0: Yes.
1: My grandfather was really the only spiritual person in my life. Him and my grandmother. They were just huge. They were huge. They were Baptists, and they were huge. They were just, everything was about the Lord. Everything was about family. Everything was, and he really led like Christ.
0: Amen. And
1: the whole family fell apart when he passed. No family. He was burying his son, and he did it loving the Lord and praising the time he had. And knowing that his son was in heaven with the Lord and he'd see him again. You know? Same thing with his wife. You know, they were together 50 plus years, I'd imagine. I mean, they were together all I knew, but same thing. She went home to be with the Lord. I will be too. And he was just an amazing inspiration to me. He just really was. So again, we want to thank everybody for listening. God bless you all. We're going to pray out real quick. Father, we just thank you for this show. And Lord, we just thank you so much for this ministry that you have given us. And you're directing us and you're growing it through the radio station and through the ministry at the Rehabilitation Center and the programs at the church and just the outreach programs. Father, we thank you so much for all the things that you are involving us in and the things that we get to see and the way you change lives and just literally bring people to life in front of our eyes. It's just amazing. We're so honored and thankful and we praise you for allowing us to be a part of your work. We just thank you so much. So Father, we just want to just thank you for everything you've done, everything you're doing, and everything you're going to do in this ministry and in your children here on earth. In Jesus' name, amen.
0: Amen.
1: All right, go in peace, and may the God of peace go with you.
0: Amen.
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0: Good morning, good morning, Detroit. It's Joy taking over the quartet at its best gospel hour. We have,
1: hey y'all, it's Flo
0: and Ronnie here. We are so happy to be here and excited. It is Mother's Day weekend.
1: Yes.
0: It's crazy.
1: Happy Mother's Day to all y'all. Miss Make It Happen, because we make it happen, y'all.
0: Yes. Yes, we are the heartbeat. We are the spirit of the home.
1: The fragrance.
0: The fragrance of
1: heavy
0: the home.
1: Heavy on fragrance.
0: Yes, yes. We hold it down. So kudos to you. And you do something for you this weekend. And y'all do something for them, okay?
1: Yes. I hope y'all have a very great and amazing Mother's Day, because y'all deserve to.
0: Yes, that's right. So now we'll go ahead to Souls of Creation. The song is called Joy.
1: Yeah, this song's so hot.
0: Yeah.

0: y'all, and go check them out on social media. Souls of Creation. I believe they are from Mississippi, if I'm not mistaken. Somewhere south like that, Mississippi. A group of young guys, and they are on fire, y'all. Joy actually brought them. We did a virtual anniversary, I want to say about 5 years ago.
1: Yes, and they really did amazing.
0: Yes, amazing job. So y'all make sure to check them out and book them here again.

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It's just different. Makes you want to dance. Woo! They get real sticky right here, y'all. 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

0: joy. Before we go ahead and continue to play music, we want to stop and just read a scripture coming from Philippians 4 and 13. Real popular scripture that means so much, y'all. I can do all things through Christ who strengthens me.
1: Amen.
0: Whoever needed that reminder this morning that you can do anything that you put your mind to with God at the head of your life, continue to just put him first and everything else is going to fall in line. So I just wanted to remind y'all today that you can literally do all things through Christ. So anything that you've been trying to do, any goal that you've been trying to reach, know that it is obtainable in him.
1: Amen. And I'm going to just go ahead and do a quick prayer really quick. God, we just thank you. We honor you. We magnify you. Lord, you are just so awesome. We thank you, God, for you being our strength, you being our ignition, our greatness. It's greater that is within us because of you, God.
0: Yes,
1: and we thank you for all of the mothers, God, for giving them the strength, the love, the courage, the peace just to do and go. And I ask that you just even give them more strength as they carry on throughout the rest of the year and in the future, God. Just give them the strength that they need. Even the older, more graceful mothers, give them the strength to continue on and not be afraid of sharing the wisdom and the love that is needed for us young mothers as well. God, we just thank you for all that you have done. Thank you for your spirit and all the joy and peace that you bring. In Jesus' name, we pray, amen.
0: Amen. Amen, amen.
2: I'm having a ball tonight. Y'all clap your hands.
0: Now, y'all, this one of my personal favorites.
1: Oh, yeah.
0: Bishop Bill Petty.
1: Oh, yeah.
0: And Take Two.
1: Don't play with them now.
0: Surely I will.

0: these fellas are also on fire for God. And Daryl Pettis, I went to a service, and oh my goodness, it was spirit-filled from beginning to end. It was such an awesome service. We got to get back over there to
1: business. Listen, I used to go, you know, during the pandemic, when everybody had virtual church. I used to church hop. Look, I used to go to my church, but I slid on over to Daryl Pettis church. And every Sunday was amazing. And shout out to my brother, Fred Perry. Little Fred Perry. Not Fred Perry Jr. Y'all be making a mistake. He's not a junior.
0: And it's something about them singers that sing from their toes and pull that note on out. You know they got the Holy Ghost.
1: Literally, the anointing flows from the time that man opened his mouth.
0: Okay. And he ain't but a...
1: No, for real. Y'all would think he unk, but he is not unk.
0: No.
1: He cousin.
0: Okay. Got so much wisdom.
1: I think he only maybe a year older than Emery. Maybe a year or two. Mm-hmm. But like maybe 42 or so.
0: Yeah.
1: Well, however old Lisa is, because they call each other twins. So I think they were born the same year. And shout out to my favorite singer.
0: Yeah.
1: Lisa Mary Smith. Wait, let me shout out quick before I get a text. I love you too, quick.
0: I hope y'all enjoying y'all Saturday morning, getting your gifts and getting the plans prepared.
1: Well, they should be getting ready. Go get your nails done.
0: That's too late.
1: Go get your nails done.
0: I need mine. My nails done. My hair done. I need all of
1: it. You know your sister got you.
0: Oh, yes. Oh, yes. The one-stop shop flow can get you.
1: That's
0: the

0: let's shout out WMKM 1440 AM for having us.
1: Yes, we appreciate the invitation. Yes. Brother Rob Austin reached out to us, but I also got to shout out my father-in-law, the quartet man, Mike Smith. Shout out to you, Pop.
0: The one and only.
1: The Lord returns, I wanna be. Y'all, this D. Martin and Gifted, they'll actually be here tomorrow, y'all, for Mother's Day.
0: Yes.
1: For Brother Wayne Todd and the Men Who Wheels anniversary.
0: And they did

0: just got off the past meeting with Youngstown, Ohio, in Rochester, New York.
1: Okay.
0: And this was one of the songs that kept coming to mind.
1: We sung this so much. We did. Because it's so catchy. And y'all will get to hear that tomorrow, May the 10th. Again, for the Men Who Will, they'll be celebrating 26 years of ministry, y'all. That is amazing. To be together for 26 years. Some people can't stay together for 26 minutes, y'all. So 26 years of ministry for the Men Who Will. They'll have the Trumpets of Detroit, Doc and Manifest. They'll also have the Galatians. They also have a Sheet of Steam and Fire. They have an anniversary coming up, too. I'm going to talk about that in a minute, too. Redeemed. And then Anthony Curry and the Willing Souls. And then their special guest is, again, D. Morton and Gifted. The Be Ready Train. Y'all ready?
0: Your grandmama, great grandmama, and bring them on down the road.
1: Y'all come on down.
0: This is the part that got me in the toe cut. Come
1: on. Hey. What y'all say? Hey, shout out to the ones who made us mine. Shout out to our kids. We love y'all. And we can't shout out the kids without shouting out the husband. Shout out to you, Emery.
0: Hey, Poppy. That's Stephen Elmer.
1: Pastor.
0: Up in Flint, Michigan, Metropolitan Baptist Avenue.
1: Okay. And he can preach, y'all.

All right. Again, that was D. Morton and Gifted. And now we got the home team coming up, y'all. That's Brother Anthony. I'm sorry. That is Reverend Anthony Curry. And the

anniversary coming up too. I'm pulling it up right now. I want to make sure I get everyone talk about everyone's program. We got so many programs coming up, so many good anniversaries coming up.

All right, so the fourth anniversary of Anthony Curry and the Willing Souls. This will take place on June the 7th at 4 o'clock. And their anniversary is at the Zion Congregational COVID Church, located at 2135 Max Avenue in Detroit, Michigan. Let's see. Their special guest, is that the Sony Assyrian? Yes. Sony Brown and Assyrian is coming all the way to Detroit, y'all. And he's having the Trumpalette, Dr. Manifest, the Galatians, Wayne Tyler, the Man Who Will, and my very favorite, the Soulful Sounds of Heaven. They have an anniversary coming up, too. Coming up in June as well.

I feel like he did, so he started it out, you know, with some more urban quartet, you know, the more young quartet, but the way he ended it here remind me of my roots, my granddaddy, Willie Daniels, when we were at the hall over on Pearson. That end part remind me of that. All right, this next group we have coming up, another hot group out of Detroit, all-female group. This my girls with Dean. Shout out to you, Coco. That's my girl, y'all.

0: Homo a writer for real. Like she really be in her writing bag. She does. And speaking of Coco and Redeem, y'all, I believe they have an anniversary coming up. I don't have that information, but I do have their quartet, Girl Rock, and they are bringing Glorify, my girl, my sister, and then Bree, Holly, and Faithful, another powerhouse, y'all. I don't know if we're going to be able to take Toya and Bree on the same program.
1: Honey. Excited to be in the building.
0: And Coco, because Coco, she do not play.
1: Not at all.
0: So that is going to take place October the 10th. Save the date. More information is to come soon. But y'all come and support these girls. They've been out here for a little while now doing their thing. They're not stopping. Every round keeps going higher. They won the Ecclesiae last year. They were the winners of that last year because they went and represented Detroit so well.

0: a comedian, okay?
1: I look at
0: her Facebook post. She is hilarious.
1: She plays so much. Y'all should see the things that me and Coco, because we both think we're comedians. Y'all should see the things we say in them sessions. That's Lady Coco.
0: Oh,
1: that's
0: lady
1: first
0: Coco.
1: Lady.

0: Nossa Senhora! Yeah, this one y'all think she ain't going no more. Look at her. She going again, y'all.
1: Another round.
0: She going one more round. Do not play with my girl. That's what y'all can't do. Don't play with

0: God. And we are just rolling through here. We got Akita Sneed and Fire Been Good. This is the daughter of Pastor Sneed.
1: Yes, Pastor Walter Allen Steen.
0: Don't play with him either, okay?
1: And what they call her, Mama Chris.
0: Oh, yeah.
1: Akita is a product of Mama Chris and Pastor Walter Allen Steen. And y'all, I told y'all I was going to try and talk about everybody's anniversary. Akita Sneed and Fire, they have an anniversary coming up. This is the third anniversary movement, all about fire, y'all. And Fire is bringing fire to the city. They are bringing Pastor Tim Rogers and the fellas, y'all. And not just that, it's hosted by Bishop Neil Roberson, y'all. So they bring in the heat, y'all. Y'all make sure y'all are in the place. The tickets are $25 in advance, $30 at the door, and $40 for VIP if they not already sold out, which I think they are already sold out, y'all. I think they are. Yes, and some of the groups of the city they'll have. Of course, she got her dad, Pastor Walter Allen Steen and Bless, the Daughters of Vision, Dot Coney and Manifest, Wayne Ty and the Men Who Will. Y'all, I want to just take a moment, y'all, to celebrate Dot Coney and Manifest, y'all. We have said their name so many times today on the flyers. They are working. Shout out to those young people who are working, y'all. They are working. They are doing the Lord's work, y'all. So keep them in prayer. Keep them motivated. When you see them, encourage them and love on them, okay, y'all? Shout out to y'all.

0: quartet girl groups. Okay, we just played Redeem. Now we got a Kerosene and Fire. Okay, don't play with our ladies.
1: Seriously, and y'all can't forget, when you talking Detroit Women's Quartet, you got to talk about the Trumpet. The Untouchable Trumpet. And they have an anniversary coming up too as well. We just got anniversaries. Anniversaries is anniversary. We got everything coming to the city. So listen, y'all got a lot to come and support, but we know y'all gonna do that anyway.
0: That's right.
1: But the Trumpet anniversary is June the 14th at 4 p.m. And I believe they're gonna be on 8 Mile, and they are bringing back Blessed by Four. If y'all ain't never experienced Blessed by Four, which I know y'all had to have,
0: man,
1: I call them the group that make me sing. Because when he keep on going on, and he just, he another one. He just keep going. He keep going round after round after round. And I can't take it. I can't take it.
0: We gonna slow it down.
1: Alright. So this is my sister, my friend, Latoya Turnteen Brown.
0: Yes, Latoya Turnteen Brown comes from some good stock.
1: Yes.
0: Mama Turnteen.
1: The queen of quartet, Mama Evelyn Turnteen, AG.
0: Yes.
1: So we wanted to take a moment to just love on her. She did release a new single, y'all. It's called I Will Bless Your Name. That is Latoya Turnteen Brown. I Will Bless Your Name is her newest single. But right now, we're going to go ahead and let you guys hear one of her little quartet songs. She got back to her roots. She had to let y'all know that, you know, she's not just a praise and worship girly.
0: That's right. Oh, I actually got to sing background for one of the, it was like a December thing for
1: When Yummy and for Christ did the Christmas giveaway,
0: yeah,
1: she did sing background for her.
0: And it was high. It was high. She went on up there.
1: She do not play.
0: Yeah.
1: This don't sound like Ronnie said, you know, we're going to slow it down. It sound like we're about to slow it down, but y'all just wait. Just y'all wait.

0: more than able, y'all.
1: Great idea.
0: Okay, talk about it, sis. Talk about it, DJ.

0: And she still ain't even. Y'all think y'all getting a little bit of something. This y'all way. This is a powerhouse, okay? Detroit just have good singing. Not just Portland. Detroit just got it. We are the mother city for a reason, okay? We got that Motown Museum for a reason. It's here for a reason.
1: That's right.

0: had so much fun last weekend going on the trip. Like, I really am grateful that we really got to go.
1: For real, it ain't no fake up thing. We love each other. We love everything. We went hard.
0: It was a vibe. I wouldn't do it with nobody else. So I mean, for real. But I said I was going to talk about everybody. So Joy is having an anniversary as well, July the 11th. We're going to actually start pretty early. We're starting at, I believe, is it 3 or 4 o'clock? Either 3 or 4 o'clock. Our official flyer is not out yet, but our save the date is. But we're going back to the 90s, so get y'all best 90s gear, okay? And we're doing something a little different. We're actually having a family fun day. We're going to have bouncy houses, face painting for the kids. We're going to have the popcorn, the barbecue going. So it's going to be a really good time, y'all. Bring your kids out, and guess what? So we didn't put this on social media yet, but all adults do have to pay, but every child is free. So we covering all the expenses for the kids, all of their snacks, their food, the face painting, the bouncy house, the games, everything is free. So y'all do have to stay with our kids, though. We're not going to babysit them. We're not going to babysit the kids, but y'all come on out and have a good time. This is a family fun day with Joy. And we're going to end it with a treat, y'all. We can't tell y'all what that treat is, but y'all got to come. Y'all got to come so y'all can see what's going on. But I'm going to let the song play. We should talk about it. This is probably my favorite part right here. The world is giving. And y'all can't wait.

0: that way one day is this change in his mind.
1: This is the song that he got up and told the church, like, yeah, I tried to tell my wife I wrote a song, but she laughed at me. The way he's coming at first, but I know he's going to get it together. But if he can keep it together at first, I'm like, okay, baby, going on back.

0: go ahead and stream this on all the platforms.
1: Oh, yeah. Go ahead and stream it. This joy that I have, my joy. I think you have to type the joy in capital letters, I want to say. This is our part right here. Y'all, we did that Sunday. He looked back at all of us like, what? Even the musicians did it.
0: Yeah. All right, now.
1: Coming up next. I don't mean to be biased, y'all, but this is my favorite.
0: Our girl Lisa Nicole Smith and the Prime Singers.
1: Shout out to her, especially this weekend, y'all. This is her first Mother's Day without her mom, y'all. Y'all keep her lifted. Seriously, because she just kept going and going. She didn't take a break. She kept going. So y'all keep her lifted this weekend.

0: No, I was actually there this night when she recorded from y'all. When I say we were like at the middle of the church, we came around to the front, and by the time this came out, y'all, I was at that stage slapping that stage. That woman went crazy recording, and she had to be there.
1: And one thing I like that she often says is, can I sing how I feel it? And I just think about it, like, if we all could just sing a song how we feel it, because that's what God be wanting us to do. Like, sing it with your chest. Well, how you feel about me for real? Okay. Can't help it, I just start singing wherever.
0: And y'all should see my lips quivering trying not to sing, because I don't want to sing. I do, but I don't. And the song is so simple but means so much. For God to keep his promises, that's a big deal, y'all. Because we don't be keeping our word.
1: Come on.
0: We do not be keeping our word. We go back on our word. But he still yet and still keeps his promises towards us.
1: He
0: should lie. He a preacher too, y'all. I ain't no preacher. I just read the scripture for the preacher.
1: Bro is definitely a dang on preacher, okay?
0: No, ma'am.
1: And then the fact that his word never turns void. So when we throw them prayers in and we say, well, Lord, you told me that you would have my back, that you came that I may have life and have it abundant.
0: What you say?
1: That my mind.
0: I told y'all she was one of the people. She can't
1: stop. I'm not supposed to have no fear, Lord. I'm not supposed to have a sane mind, a sound mind. That's what you told me. So get me together, Lord.

0: Y'all, funny story, I didn't even know. I didn't make the connection between her fiance and her. I didn't know who he was. He was playing for Glorified, and me and Emery had went to take them to the airport, but I drove. Y'all, they said I drive like I'm on Grand Theft Auto. Lord Jesus. But I tell y'all, they was pulling on the little handles. I'm like, are y'all okay? People, like, tell your people, like, they got their
1: state,
0: okay?
1: My girl, you know, my... I love you.
0: She needs... Now, the preacher needs to humble herself when it comes to the drive.
1: I drive like Little Miss Daisy. That's how I drive.
0: Oh, I never met that Little Miss Daisy. My girls, I told y'all they coming in October.
1: I can't wait to see them in person. Oh my goodness.
0: You didn't come. No. You owe me up a face burner.

0: Takashi said that.
1: She don't play. Speaking of Young Men for Christ, they are having an anniversary as well. July the 5th, the Detroit Summer Blast. They bring in all of the Detroit hottest groups.
0: Ooh, that flyer
1: looks
0: like Miami or something.
1: It does, don't it? That's the Daughters of Vision. Doc Coney and Manifest, we said that name again, y'all. They working. The Trumpalette, Walk Christine and Bless. It's going to be hosted by the Alex Todd and also Glenda Curry, okay? And they will be honoring Pastor Sam Scott, Mama Evelyn Turnking, A.G., and Lady Ann Scott, giving those their flowers while they are still here to smell them. And then they are also honoring Auntie Nina Upshaw. Y'all pray for my sister Nina Lulu as well this weekend. She has had a tough week, a tough month already, so y'all keep her in prayer, as she is missing Auntie Nina as well. And Deacon Willie Coleman, please keep his daughter lifted as well. That's my girl. She is so sweet. And this is the first Mother's Day without Sister Nia Redman as well. She was definitely someone great in our community, and she is truly missed. So y'all keep Brother Mickey in your prayers and their family as well.

Y'all, this Toya do not play. 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

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I believe they are out of Ohio. I like this little groove, y'all.

0: have been on a couple programs with them. They are really, really dope. I think they're from Dayton, if I'm not mistaken. Somewhere between Dayton and Cincinnati.
1: Been going to Ohio, we always have a good time.
0: Yeah, Ohio show love, like they do. They show a lot of love. We were just in Akron. All parts of Ohio show a lot of love. So shout out to y'all, Ohio.

God. And while it's still May, I just want to shout out Granny, Dr. Irma Starr. Shout out to her. Granny just had a birthday. She had a birthday celebration. Shout out to you, Granny. I wasn't able to be there. You knew we wasn't going to be there, but we were there in spirit. We love you, Granny.

0: Oh, and why we give a shout out? Because it's Mother's Day. Shout out to my mom.
1: Yes, and shout out to
0: the BX's Daniels, okay?
1: Yes,
0: the Sunday school teacher.
1: And shout out to mama. I got different moms, but you have to know me to know.
0: That's not right. That's your story.
1: My biological mom, Bridget Spencer. My stepmom, Julia Pettis. And my adopted mom, Ruthie King. I love you so much.
0: Yes.
1: And my bonus mama, Don McLemore.
0: Yes. Look, I was just going to say, I cannot be shouting out my mama. And don't shout out my mother-in-law, my homegirl, one of my best friends, Annie Charleston Bradley. Look, I almost forgot about the Bradley mama. I'm sorry. But shout out to you. I just seen my girl last night. That is my girl. Shout out to my mama. Shout out to Ronnie mama. We love y'all. We appreciate y'all for all that y'all do. I am Emery mom's only child. Everybody be like, explain that. And we be like, no. She even tell people at work, like, yeah, this is my only child. And they be like, I thought you said you had sons. And me and my sister-in-law be going back and forth. I'm like, girl. All right.
1: This our girls right
0: yes,
1: here.
0: Yes, this is. This is Mama Sawana and Children of God. Y'all, I was just bragging on them. This is my family. The harmony and then the anointing that Mama Sawana sings under.
1: Every
0: they
1: time.
0: Are the total package, and they going to look good every
1: look good
0: time.
1: Every time
0: they get on the stage. Listen here. Listen to this. This hard for me not to sing this, Mom.
2: I'll be
0: what you say?

0: My boy be singing at time.
1: Right. Shout out to Chris Wham. Shout out to you, Wham. He holds that top down.
2: Good God Almighty.
1: What the kids say? He leaves no crumbs. Okay.
0: Talk about singing how you feel it. He's singing how you feel it, for real.
1: But they all do. Their background is just awesome.
0: Yes.
1: Because Andy is going to hold that middle down.
0: Yes, I'm not knocking y'all.
1: Look, that's my boy. She biased. She biased because she sings the top. But I do be listening out for the middle in every group. That's why I had to say shout out to India because I definitely do listen.
0: Don't miss out on it.
1: And Dominique and Marquita as well. Y'all are just really, y'all bring what y'all supposed to bring. She really has a really solid unit.
0: Because really it sounds like just

0: Cincinnati. Yeah, they from Cincinnati. And y'all, they actually coming this way. Oh, they from Hamilton.
1: Uh-oh.
0: I should know that. I've been to the house and all of that.
1: Hamilton, Ohio.
0: They are from Hamilton, Ohio. But y'all, they are coming this way for the Midwest Quartet Go Round Tour, y'all. This is going to be amazing. That's next Saturday, May the 16th. At the Life Church Detroit, 4366 West Davidson. That is in Detroit, Michigan, 48238. And the doors will open at 6 o'clock. Concert starts at 7. Y'all, they have God's Posse coming with them. If y'all don't know about God's Posse, out of Chicago, them boys will drive you to Chicago. Okay, then you got the driver. He is licensed to drive. Shine Brown and the boys. Yes. Then you got Standard, which Sawana's baby sings with him. Well, he ain't no baby no more, but Rabbit sings with him. Oh, I'm sorry, I can't call you Rabbit. Anthony Gray sings with them as well. And then you have the Williams Singers, who will be there. The Williams Singers are such a phenomenal group, y'all. They have started a lot of the trends that you see in quartet. Seriously. So shout out to them bringing this tour. And they are coming right up.
1: The Williams Singers.
0: Wait, but I got to tell y'all this real quick. Okay. Guess who opening up today?
1: Ooh, who opening up? Who opening up?
0: Yes, who opening up for this?
1: Is it who I think it is?
0: It's opening up for it.
1: We gonna be there. We gonna open up.
0: So excited to
1: do
0: that.
1: Beat us there, y'all. Next Saturday, May 16th. Doors open at 6 o'clock. And actually, you can go online to get your tickets.
0: Yes. The website for that. Let me see if this is on here. I think it's just the Midwest Quartet Go Round Tour.com. I want to say, let me go double check that though. Let me check myself. Y'all gotta hurry up and get them tickets though, because now the word is out, y'all. The word is out, so y'all gotta get those tickets. Okay, so they do have a website. That website is MidwestQuartet.com. That's where you'll get your tickets from. If you don't want to pay the $35 at the door, if you want those $25 tickets, which is a steal for this card, you go ahead and go to their website, MidwestQuartet.com. We want to see y'all there. It's also going to be hosted by Alice Todd as well. Shout out to you, Alice Todd. You are working as well.
1: One thing about the Williams Singers music, it's going to be a bop, okay? You're going to be bouncing.
0: Right. Oh, and I actually have to say, y'all, shout out to the Williams Singers. Let me tell y'all something. For some reason, I don't know what it is, but they keep reaching back after Joy. It's like they always find a way to sow into our ministry and pull us along the way. And I'm just so grateful for that, because people don't have to be that nice, especially they are from Indiana. So they, you know what I mean? They are all the way in Indiana, and they still find time to think about Joy. So we appreciate it, and we love y'all. So shout out to y'all for not only paving the way, but pulling us along the way. I appreciate that.

0: And he, God is always good, okay? Been good, was good, always good, forever gonna be
1: real good.
0: Damn, was good.

0: all throughout the day. Because he's done nothing good.
1: Hey, listen to this jam.
0: Oh, yeah.
1: Y'all can see how I'm rocking up here.

0: got the whole building rocking up here. WMKM 1440 AM. Been good.
1: All right. And I told y'all, this man is life. I mean, he got his life back. He got his, what,
0: lining it up right
1: what
0: now.
1: Is the step above your life? He got his PDL to drive. And he is such a kind man. My kids love him so much.
2: Come on. Everybody get on up.
1: Get up, sis.

0: This is one of his favorite people just because he loved his music so much. He met him. Mr. Sean Brown picked him up and just embraced him. And then we all went out to dinner. I want to say my father-in-law may have brought them. We all went out to dinner and everything. Pastor Sean Brown was not studying us. He was playing all the games with the kids at the table. So my kids just gravitated to that. Because people don't have to, you know, be nice and embrace the kids that are fans and stuff. But he really did take time out. And even Sean Jr. took time out. He was playing the games with the kids as well. So, yeah, shout out to them. They are really, really good people. They are really good, genuine people. And they will be here next Saturday, y'all, for the Midwest Quartet Tour. And he gonna drive us, y'all. I can't wait. As soon as we get done singing, I'm gonna change my clothes so I can just dance all over the church. I don't have no rhythm, but I try.
1: You just learned how to do a little scoot.
0: You think I do? Don't tell me that, because I'm going to do that tomorrow at morning service if I know how to do it. Shout out to my pastor and first lady, Dr. Anthony Johnson. Yes. And First Lady Toya Johnson of Prayer Temple Missionary Baptist Church. I love them so much. I have actually been under their leadership since I was a child and came back as an adult. So shout out to y'all. I love y'all so much. And shout out to my Auntie Pam, my Auntie Keith, my Auntie Donna. Look, my Auntie Sex Queen here, shout me out. Look, and I know I'm finna forget some names and get tore up when I get up this block.
1: That's my girl right
0: my auntie Barbrand, that's my daddy twin. Y'all know I love my daddy. That's my daddy twin, my auntie Tanti, my auntie Jojo, auntie Judy. Y'all, I got a lot of aunties, and all of my Charleston aunties, and auntie Kim, auntie Corinthia, God rest her soul. I think I covered them. If I didn't charge it to my, what you say, charge it to my head and not my heart.
1: Yes. Shout out to my whole family. I love y'all.
2: Come on, everybody. I need you to put your hands together.
0: We talked about them earlier. Yes, we talked about their anniversary earlier. Don't play with them.

0: Alright, alright. That was Detroit's own The Untouchable Trumpet. Listen, we just want to thank you guys again for having us on your show today. We really do appreciate it. We don't take it lightly at all. Anytime someone calls, we are always grateful.
1: Yes.
0: So thank you guys so much. And this was really a great experience, right?
1: It was so much fun. Thank you, thank you, thank you.
0: Thank you. So y'all have a blessed, blessed, blessed Mother's Day. Hopefully you guys do get to go out to the program on tomorrow. Y'all be safe. We love y'all.

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0: You are now tuned in to the Just Saying Ministries with your hosts, Reverend Carolyn Simons.

Excuse me. Good afternoon to all of my conquerors in the listening audience today. I'd like to welcome you and thank you for tuning in to Just Saying, where we discuss consciousness in everyday language, how our thoughts and beliefs shape what we experience in our lives, and we keep it practical, being and bringing in voices, guest voices from time to time, and even pulling from scripture in a fresh, down-to-earth approach. It is all about simple ideas and explanations you can use to live with more intention. I am Reverend C.J. Simon, your host for Just Saying. I am an ordained Unity minister, a licensed mental health professional counselor, and the founder of Inner Essence Counseling and Clinical Hypnotherapy. I'd like for you to remember that this program is interactive, and we welcome your comments, and you can make those comments in several different ways. You can email me with your comments, questions, whatever it is you choose to share. You can email me at just, J-U-S-T-T, saying, S-A-A-Y-I-N, at gmail.com. Again, that is J-U-S-T-T, S-A-A-Y-I-N, at gmail.com. You can also phone in during the program if you wish. And that phone number is 313-871-6094. Again, 313-871-6094. Hope to hear from some of you out there. I'd love to hear what your thoughts are about what's been being said and taught here on this program. So, as usual, let me go into review and what we have been talking about and utilizing for, I think this is the sixth week, pulling from John Randolph Price's book, Manifestation, 10 Steps for Manifestation. And we have covered so far in week one was entunement. And entunement was about you getting yourself quiet and settled and tuning into the Holy Spirit, or whatever name you use for God. Getting quiet, tuning in, listening to what that presence has to say to you in regard to the things that you might desire or want, helping you make those choices. Which brings us to the next step, which was choice, where you decide what it is out of all the things that you want. You make a choice as to where you want to start and what's important at that particular time in your life. You can also, you know, you make a list and you look at your list, and that's where you make the choice. So making a choice is makes things very clear as to what you're working on. You might want to work on two things at simultaneously, and that's fine. If you're good at doing that, but the point is to focus your energy, in my opinion, on one specific desire at a time to go through these steps that we're talking about here. And so then step three, or week three, was acceptance. And that was about opening yourself up to allowing this presence of God to really assist you in beginning to believe and hold on to that focus of your thought, acknowledging

So acceptance is that state of consciousness that prepares you for that opening of accepting that things you desire actually are yours without any doubt. And then we had week four, which was the step of practicing having. And when you practice having, and I say practice because when we start on a journey of desiring something that we want that we haven't had, you know, doubts and fears and all kinds of confusion enter our minds many times because we don't see it yet in what we call our reality. We don't see it in the real world. It's not in our environment yet. So we look at what's happening in our environment and what's not there and what we've been asking for, and we get discouraged. So practicing having means that in your quiet time, you, as you accept that you have. So you practice having. And how does having something that you want feel? And so it is that feeling that you're going to hold on to and you're going to learn to practice. And I do use the word and terminology practice, because when you're working on a desire, you have to practice maintaining and holding and focusing diligently on how that's going to look. How is that going to feel when you receive it? If you can practice that feeling of having it already, that is the catalyst that helps propel your desire into manifestation. The more you practice it, the better you get at it. The better you get at it, the faster you're able to do these things and follow these steps. Really, a lot of times unconsciously, because they have become a habit. And you can automatically do it without a lot of, you know, what do I want to say there? What word would I use? You know, when you are able to do it with a lot of, without a lot of dissension and a lot of conflict within your own consciousness. Because for a moment, I'm just saying this to throw in here. You know, we always put things on something outside of us. We put stuff on people outside of us. You know, a phrase, well, you know, she made me do this, or he made me do that, or they made me act like this. You know, and I get it. It is possible for people to push your buttons. But it is also possible for you to stay focused, for you to take a step back for a few moments and allow the calmness within you not to allow that person to get you out of sorts. So meaning we have control. Now you can make a conscious decision not to have control. But that is still on you. That's not on the other person. You still are in control because you made a conscious decision to act a certain way in terms of their behavior. So I just want to throw that in there to let you know that no matter what's happening, we always have control. And when we utilize our conscious control or our conscious behavior or our conscious decision making, we can take accountability for our behavior. So when we take accountability, we're not putting our responses on another person's behavior. It is I. Yeah, they said and did so and so, and I responded like this. And you can be okay with it. That is, if it's not illegal, and you might go to jail. So all

0: those things are encompassed in you making and being in control of your thought processes and your decision making. So having is the practice of feeling like you have received what it is you already or you are desiring, no matter what anybody says, no matter what they do, no matter what it looks like. You are in control, and you have to practice so you learn, so it becomes a habit for you to do. Some people may call that ignoring a situation. But if you ignore it, don't allow it to bother you, to cause you to fluster yourself. So that's what we talked about when we were on the step of having, practicing the feeling that you already have it. The next step was number 5, week 5, visualization. And I spent 2 Saturdays on visualization because so in our society these days, so much emphasis is placed on visualization. Oh, just sit down and visualize what it is that you want, and you'll get it and you'll have it. There's a little more to the visualization. See, the visualization has to come with the feeling. And the feeling of having it. So visualization is a tool to help you feel as though you have what it is you desire. People use vision boards. Talked about that for a moment. I have nothing against vision boards, but I know that they don't work all the time in allowing you to get what it is that you desire. I know that from personal experience, because you think that just looking at that visual vision board, that's all you need to do. But no, it is not all you need to do. You need to go back to practicing what it is you have on your vision board, how it's going to make you feel. And you can take one of the ideas that you have placed on your vision board and work with that. Because these vision boards bring up the terminology of a collage. And I've heard a lot of people call vision boards a collage. Well, that's not the spiritual energy that we want. We don't want a collage. We don't want a bunch of things put together all in one space, kind of jammed and crammed together, because that's the way your consciousness is working if you are doing that. It's crowded. It's confused, it's congested. You want to work on one aspect of your desire at a time. Maybe 2, but not a conglomeration. Not to the point where you have all this stuff together, your board looks junky, you're just looking at it, but you're not really getting a feel of what it is you truly desire. So visualization also has to do with feeling. And it is a tool to help you feel like you already have what it is you desire. So think about it in those terms. There's a history, and I think I reviewed that history in terminology as it relates to vision boards. Started off in the 80s, I want to say, early 80s. It was called... what was it called? It was right on the tip of my tongue and I forgot it. But treasure mapping. Yeah, that's what it was called. Treasure mapping. And it evolved from treasure mapping to image pages and then image books. That is where you can have a page for each desire that you want to manifest in your life. It's still not all jammed together. It is still individualized. And you can look at your pictures that you've created and get the feel of how you're going to feel when it manifests in your day-to-day world. And from image pages and image books to now vision boards. So this vision boards are not something new. It has a history. The utilization of it is what we need to really focus in on. How do we use them? It's just not talk and looking. And so we move on from step five to what we're going to talk about today. I hope those of you in the listening audience are really working with these steps so that by the end of this series, that what you want in your environment has manifested. And if not by then, that you continue to work on these steps so that at knowing at one point it's going to manifest. So today we're going to talk about the principle of love. And so love is one of those things that has a lot of definitions. And first I want to talk about what love is not. And I'm sure you're going to be surprised. But it is not affection. It is not kindness. And it is not moral approval. Love is an energy. So being an energy, that means that it's a level of activity. And being in a level of activity, it is an energy that can take on many forms. And we as human beings, we do have the tendency to attach love to some entity. Like we say, I'm falling in love with this person, or I am in love with this person, or I love ice cream, I love cake. It's always like we have to attach love to something. So what have we thought about love in this instance as an energy? And not be attached to anything. What have we thought about this energy of just loving ourselves first? And we become so inundated with loving ourselves to the point where we don't have to really work at displaying love to any person or anything. It's just automatic. Isn't that a wonderful behavior to aspire to? You're just so loving that everything you desire comes to you automatically. Hey, like another key thing in our society now, the law of attraction. Everything is about the law of attraction. Like, that's something new. None of this stuff that we're learning, or let's just say remembering or reviewing, is new. What has been happening with that is we have been attracting unconsciously. And we're learning now that we can make decisions with conscious. We can consciously make a decision, or we can consciously desire something. We can consciously focus on that and fall in love with it. We fall in love with it in our consciousness, in our minds, before it even formulates in our outer world. So just think about the energy of love. thinking about the energy of love, how does that make you feel? And so if you can stay in this energy of love, then that's where it's, it means by all things will be given unto you. You will attract those things that are in that vibration. What has been happening is we as humans don't always hold on to that love energy. And when we lose or step out of the love energy, we start attracting that we do not care for, or that we do not want. So here's a nice statement I found about love. It says, our culture is inundated with myths about love. We refer to finding love as though it was a separate thing and not a resource within us. Then there are the concepts of winning and losing love, as though it were a contest or a competition. And this person says, my favorite is the idea of falling in love, as though it was a mud puddle. Or a dangerous myth that says love can cure all. And if you just love your partner enough, everything will be fine. And there always seems to be more references to being lucky in love than skilled in love. How about that? Skilled in love. So how do you get skilled in something? You have to practice it. And I know that sounds so contrary to what we have been taught, as, you know, all of our lives, that we have to practice loving. And that love is not really attached to something per se. It is an energy. It can be attached to something, but it not necessarily does not need to be. It is an energy that you practice and create and build with inside you, where whatever is going on, there is a part of you that is always loving and always happy. I mean, let's just take this analogy of your kids, those of you who have children. You know, when they're growing up, they can do a lot of things. And you can get angry. You can, you know, most of the time we find some kind of consequence. So we, to teach our kids that behavior is not acceptable. But you can get as angry as your children as you can be. But you still love them. That energy is still there. It never goes away. When they become adults, it's still there. You may not like how the choices that they make. You may not like how they're living their lives. They may have done some things in their adult life that you really don't care for, but you still love them. That is an unconditional feeling that you have that just connects you to that person. So, with this particular concept of love and going a little deeper into love, I hope it has given you some insight of how that energy binds all of the desires that you have, that you want. Fall in love with them. Fall in love with them before they even appear in your life. That's how practicing these steps with love, that energy of love, just sitting there looking at in your consciousness and feeling that you have got these things already and how you love them. binds all of your desires into one format that brings about your manifestation. It erases fear. It erases doubt. It erases resistance. So, as I close today, and I might go over this a little bit more next week too, because there are some more things about love I would like to bring out. But as I close today, remember, you cannot receive from the universe or from God if you secretly resent something, someone, somebody, the thing that you want. And love is participation in the divine flow of that energy. So practice sitting. Practice seeing. Practice loving this week. Pick one desire and work on it. You can do that by saying, I celebrate my good right now. And so it is. Until next week, be safe and know that you're loved.
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1: Good afternoon to each and every one of you. Pray God's blessings over your life this day, but not only this day, but every day. It is indeed an honor and a pleasure to be here with you all again on this Saturday. Along here with me today, I have a guest, which all of you probably know already, my son, Joshua Buckner.
2: Good evening.
1: All right. Okay, you all, we're just going to open up this afternoon with this song by Robert Beale called New. It's called New because our life, how our life becomes new when we accept Christ into it. All the old is gone, but the new is now.

God makes our whole life new. Old things have passed away. We spend too much time worrying about the things that happened yesterday that we can't do anything about. Then we worry about the things on tomorrow, which tomorrow isn't even promised to us. We just need to stay in today. Scripture says in Psalms 118:24, "This is the day which the Lord has made. We will rejoice and be glad in it." This is what we should be doing, being glad in this day. The Lord has made things new in our life for us. All those old things have passed away. It's time to let it go.

Yes, yes. What's going on? No matter what's going on. You give me peace. He gives me peace. He'll comfort you, you all. If you let him, he will. Isn't it good, John?

0: all of us. Amen.
1: Amen.
0: Amen.
1: Amen.
0: He's no respect to person. God loves all of us.
1: Yeah.
0: All of us, one and the same.
1: Yeah.
0: And that don't stop.
1: Don't stop.
2: Every day with you, love.
0: Yes, yes.
2: It gets sweeter.
0: Every day gets sweeter and sweeter.
2: Sweeter than the day before.
0: Sweeter than the day before
2: and
0: you
2: no
0: are.
2: Matter,
0: no day is the same with him.

0: and over again. And it don't stop, and it don't change. His love remains the same for each and every one of us. Amen. Again, I'd just like to say hello and good afternoon to each and every one of you on today. Pray that the Lord has continued to bless this day for you. Also, just giving a shout out to you all. We celebrated on yesterday my mom's 96th birthday. Just thanking all that called and wished her birthday wishes, all that stopped by, all that wished birthday wishes on social media. May God bless you and just continue to keep us lifted up in prayer. Amen, amen. And also to Pastor Alfonso Lucas, pastor of a Goodwill Missionary Baptist Church, located at 5781 Beachwood in the city of Detroit, where the two of us worship together as two churches at one location. I am Pastor Brenda Buckner, Pastor Family Ties Gospel Ministries. Also, we just give thanks to my pastor, Pastor Thomas Cheeks, pastor of St. Francis Missionary Baptist Church, First Lady Evangelist Cheeks, and the entire congregation. You can find them at 7021 West Warren. Amen. God bless you all on today. This is a good day. I guess every day is a good day, and each day gets better than the day before. Amen. There's a song, you all. My mother and I listen to this song every morning. I tell you, this song just touched my spirit. It just does something, you know, just listen to it and hearing the words to it. Lord, I want you all to be blessed by this. Lord, it was you. It was you. You remember this song, Lord. Hearing this, don't you, Josh?
1: Yes, it's just you.
0: Mm-hmm.
1: It was you.
0: It was you. Because it was him.
2: Lord, it was you.
0: Yes, Lord, it was you. Still you.

0: This goes out to you, man.
1: Lord, it was you.
0: Yes, yes.
1: Who rescued me.
0: Rescued me.
1: Glory, glory, glory.
0: Glory, glory.
2: You write the words. What if you could hear them as a song? Go to Suno.com, switch to custom mode, and paste in your lyrics.
0: It went off a commercial.
2: Then describe the sound. I'll go with soulful R&B ballad, emotional vocals, piano driven. Hit create. Suno turns your writing into two fully produced songs.
0: Amen. We're sorry for the interruption.
1: Hallelujah.
0: Please forgive us.
1: I'm free.
0: I'm free, Lord.
3: Lord, it was you.
0: Lord, it was you.
1: When I was lost and didn't know my way.
0: What a testimony today.
1: Lord, it was you.
0: Yes, yes.
1: Who kept me another day.
0: Kept me another day.

0: not my wisdom.
1: No, no, but it was you.
0: It was you, Lord. It was you, Lord.
1: Yes, it was you, Lord.
0: Yes, yes.
1: Lord, I thank you.
0: I thank you. I thank,
1: I thank

0: Yes, yes, yes. Yes, yes. Doors I could not see. Yes. Did it all just for me. Yes, for me. Lord, I thank you.
1: Just for me.
0: Thank him, Lord. We thank you, Lord.
2: Thank you, Jesus.
0: We thank you, Jesus.
2: I can't forget.
3: No, I won't forget.
0: What you've done for me.

0: Lord, it was you. How many of you out there know that it was nobody but God?
1: When I felt cursed, you called me blessed.
0: When you felt cursed, he called you blessed.
1: When my heart was broken and full of pain,
0: yes,
1: you spoke peace and
0: the peacemaker. Speak, speak, peace, speak, peace into our

0: When the doctor said no.
1: When the doctor said no, you said yes.
0: You said yes. Hallelujah.
1: When I felt cursed.
0: Yes,
1: you
0: yes.
1: You called me blessed.
0: Yes, yes.
1: When my heart was broken and full of pain.
0: Yes, God.
1: You spoke peace.
0: You spoke peace.
1: And calmed the rain.
0: Hallelujah.

0: Glory, glory, glory. I'm free.
1: Somebody here. You know it was him. You know you didn't make it by yourself. If you know it was Jesus.
0: Yes,
1: lift
0: yes.
1: Lift your hands and say.
0: If you know it was Jesus, lift your hands, you all. And just say, Lord, it was you. Lord, it was you. Nobody but.

0: it was you. When I had no one else.
1: When I give you glory.
0: Give you glory.
1: And I give you praise.
0: Amen, amen. It was you. Nobody but you. Amen. You all, I have a word that the Lord had given me to bring forth on today. And it's a message of hope. It's just a word of hope. And then what we'll do, Josh, we'll have you to have something to say, okay? Okay. Again, you all, I just want to speak from, I had a couple verses, but this first one is Isaiah 40, chapter 31. And it says, those who hope in the Lord will renew their strength. They will soar on wings like eagles. They will run and not grow weary. They will walk and not be faint. Lord God, we just come to you, just thanking you right now for this opportunity. We thank you for your word. We thank you, Heavenly Father, that your word will go out and that it will be strength for each and every one, God. Lord God, I pray that I decrease and you increase. In the matchless mighty name of Jesus, amen. You know, I just want to talk about hope. And given it a title, I would say God's got you. Because a lot of times we go through things in life and we'll be wondering, you know, who got us? We're going through and we don't know how we, you know, how we're going to get through, who going to be there, if anybody's going to be there for us. But I just want you to know today that God will be there for you, that God has you. No matter how heavy the moment feels, I just want you to remember this one truth, that God's got you. Deep inside of us, what God has done, he's placed his spirit, and his spirit it's not going to bend under pressure. His spirit that he placed within us refuses to bend. It refuses to break. That unyielding strength that he gives us through the Holy Spirit has his name. And the scripture calls it hope. We all have hope that the Lord has given us inside of us. And hope, you all, is not something that we create when life feels manageable. It's something that God plants within us so that we can endure life when it feels unbearable. A lot of times we go through different situations in our life and sometimes we just don't know if we're going to make it. We just say that this is just so much. It's too much. It's unbearable. And we want to bend, we want to break, we want to stop, we want to give up. But the Lord has planted his hope inside of us. And his hope is unbreakable, it's unbendable. His hope is there to remind us that he's there, that our hope is in him, that it's not in ourselves, it's not in what we're going through, it's not in anybody coming to rescue us, because he's the rescuer. He said in Isaiah 40 and 31 that those that hope in the Lord will renew their strength. So we're given this hope that we might hope in him, that we may place our trust and our faith in him so that he can renew our strength. He says they will soar on wings like eagles. They will run and not grow weary. They will walk and not faint. Why? Because we have hope. And what hope allows us to keep standing even when answers are slow, when prayers feel heavy, and when the road seems that it's uncertain. We see this hope is lived out throughout the scripture. God has given us his word, and in his word is hope. In his word is our strength. In his word is our power. In his word is our direction that we can go in. In his word is something to hold on to that won't let us down, that will always be around. You all remember one of the biblical characters that we learned about earlier in life was an example of unbreakable hope, and that was Job. You remember, Job was one of the clearest examples of hope because he had that hope that refused to die. Irregardless of what he went through, that hope in him just refused to die. He lost his wealth. He lost his children. He lost his health, yet he held fast to God. Even when clarity was gone, even when he couldn't see his way clear, he couldn't understand what it was that was going on or why it was going on, he still held on to the hope. Job declared, he said, though he slay me, yet will I hope in him. And that's in Job 13:15. See, his hope was not rooted in the outcome, but in trust. And that's what's wrong with us sometimes. We root our hope in how things are going to come out. And that's what we build our hope on. That's what we build our trust and our faith in. But hope is not rooted in the outcome. Hope is rooted in trust. And not our trust in man, but our trust in the Lord. Trust that God is still God. And that even in suffering, even in our going through, God is still God. We're told in the scripture that he will never leave us. He will never forsake us. And so that gives us hope to know that I may be out here going through. Life may not be certain for me. I may be uncertain about decisions or things that I need to do. But there's one thing for certain, that God is with me. I'm not on this journey by myself, even in my suffering. I'm not suffering alone because God is with us. If he says he'd never leave us or forsake us, that means when we're going through, he's with us in the going through. He's with us in the growing through. That means he doesn't leave us and then come back when everything is fine. No, he's with us because it's his strength that we feel as we continue to go through it. Then there was another one, and it was Joseph. Remember Joseph and his brothers? Well, Joseph, he had a powerful lesson of hope. He was betrayed by his brothers, and remember that he was sold into slavery. He was falsely accused by the master's wife. He was in prison. Joseph endured lots of years of injustice, yet God was at work behind the scenes. And sometimes, y'all, we think that we have to know everything, what God is going to do. We have to see into the future. We have to know when God is going to do this, and we have to know how God is going to do this. But you all, we serve a God that don't have to be out in the open with everything up front. We serve a God that works behind the scenes. And because you feel you can't always see him or you can't always feel him, that doesn't mean that he's there. He works behind the scenes, you all. We have hope in God. And here what Joseph said is that what others had intended for harm, God used for his good. You all in Genesis chapter 50, verse 20. A lot of things that are going on that somebody may have meant for your harm, the Lord will take that and he will use it for the good. The Lord allows different things and situations in our lives, you all, so that he may get the glory out of it. Because, see, if he just came and allowed everything to be perfect, allowed our lives to be a bed of roses, you all, we would never know that we could trust him. How do you know you can trust him if you've never been through something and trusted him in that thing that you were going through? How do you know if everything you ever wanted, you got it when you wanted, how you wanted it? No, we learn to trust God because we trust him whether we have what we want or whether we don't have it. We trust that he's our father and that he knows what's best for us. We trust that he's our shepherd and he's our nourisher. He's our protector. He's our leader. He's our guide, and that he's here with us in whatever it is that we're going through. So we learn to trust in God. We learn to trust in him even when things are not going our way. A lot of times we get sick and we think, well, why is the Lord allowing me to get sick? Why am I going through? Why am I in so much pain? Well, you all, I can't answer that. I can't answer that for you, but I know who can. Jesus can answer that for you because he's the only one that knows. He made the plan for your life. He has set out and predestined every step of our way, and he knows what's on the journey, you all. He knows what's on this course that we're going to travel. So he alone knows what we're going to come in contact with. And you all, he don't just wait till we get and be confronted by a situation. No, he prepares us ahead of time. A lot of time, we just don't listen. We won't listen to that quiet, still voice. We won't listen to the word of God as we're reading what he's saying to us in the scripture. No, because sometimes it's not saying what we want it to say. It's not saying or giving us that immediate gratification. No, we don't want to wait. We want everything right now. And I'm not saying it's wrong to live in the moment, because I know we should live in the moment, but we don't have to have every single thing that that we want happen for us happen right now. What God wants for us, he wants us to have a relationship with him. And as we go through, you all, we're not just G-O going through, we're G-R-O-W-I-N-G, we're growing through. See, as we go, we're growing, and our relationship with Christ is growing, it's getting stronger, we're being strengthened by it. Here, regardless to what Joseph went through, his hope allowed him to remain faithful while he's waiting for God's timing. Because see, God's timing is not our timing. But his timing, I believe, is the right time. I believe everything happens the way it's supposed to happen, when it's supposed to happen, according to the will and the plan of God. Everything is not going to happen in our timing because we don't know everything. But we serve a God that's all-knowing. We serve a prepared God that sits and he tries to prepare us for the journey. But he prepares us by that spirit that he placed in us, that spirit of hope that lets us know that we can get this, that let us know that God has got us, that we're not going through this by ourselves. So lessons that we can get from hope is that when hope is anchored in God, it's not in our circumstances. See, we don't have no hope in what we're going through, but my hope is in God. And that's what it tells us in Romans 12:12. See, when my hope is in God, then regardless to what I go through, I'm trusting him. My faith is in him and that he's going to lead and guide me. He's going to be with me through this. He's going to get me through whatever it is that I'm going through at this particular time. Hope grows through perseverance and trial. A lot of times, the first thing that happens, you all, is that when we have a trial in life, when we have discouragement or disappointment, when things are not going our way, the first thing we want to do, we want to just stop. We want to get mad with God and say, I shouldn't even have to go through all of this. But yes, you should. Why shouldn't you have to go through this? Why shouldn't your faith be tested? Why shouldn't we have to go through these things so that we can come to the realization, as the songwriter said, it was you, Lord. It was you all along. Because that's who it is. It is God. And God wants the glory for everything that we grow through, for every situation. God wants the glory. And he deserves the glory for that. So hope is that we grow through our perseverance. That's what hope is. We get our strength through growing through persevering, not stopping, not giving up. You know, we can't give up every time things don't go our way. That's not life. In life, we're going to have some trials. We're going to have some tribulation, but we have to persevere through it. We have to place our hope, not in ourselves, not in man, but place our hope in God, and we will get through. We will grow through this. Hope reminds us that God is still working even when we cannot see it. That's what Jeremiah 29:11. Hope is working when we can't see it. See, we don't know the plans that God has for us. God knows those plans. He's the one that has already prepared and predestined our life, for he knows. But for us, we have to have hope in knowing that God is working. Whether you see everything yourself, just hope, knowing that he's working. He's working behind the scenes. He's getting us through what we have to go through so that our hope will continue to be in him, that we won't look and think that it's man that has gotten us from A to B. No, we only got through because of God. We've been rescued from different circumstances because of God. It was him. It's not us. But we are so quick to want to say it was us, that we got ourselves here. We got ourselves through that. Or this person did this. You are that person, and you haven't done anything. Everything that happens to us happens for a reason. And those of us that believe God, we get through this because our faith, we get through this because we know that God is working. He isn't through with any of us here. We're like a work in progress. I don't know about you, but I'm still under construction. There's still some things in my life that the Lord has to work on. He has to work out. I don't have it all right. I'm not perfect in everything I do. My thoughts are not always the thoughts that are of God. But Lord is still working on me. I'm a work in progress. Maybe you have it together. Maybe you're different from me. But I'm telling you the truth. All of us, this is just me, this is just what I believe, that the Lord is still working on all of us, and none of us are in no position to talk about anybody else or put anybody else down, because he's working on all of us. Not we're working on ourselves. God is working on each and every one of us. And then that hope gives us strength to keep going when the answers are delayed. Sometimes we get discouraged because we want that answer right now. And we don't get it right now. Well, the Lord may have it, that know there's some things that I'm trying to work out of you. See, there's still things that are in us, things that we still harbor in our heart, things that have been there years and years that we just refuse to let go of. We keep holding on and holding on. Well, how can the Lord continue to propel us forward, continue to keep us forward, you all, if we got all of these things in us that keep trying to pull us back, trying to pull us down? We have to let go of all of these things. All these things that try to hinder our relationship to God, that stop and hinder our answer. We have to have strength to keep going and know that everything is not denied because it's delayed. God delays for a reason. It doesn't mean it's denied. And then even in denial, you all, even in denial, my hope is still in God. I still trust him because I know who he is and everything about him. I know that he loves me. I know that his love doesn't change. I know that he wants nothing but the best for us. And I do know that there are things in life that we have to go through. There are some struggles that we have, and the Lord wants to help us through it, but he wants us to depend on him. So until we can get to that point in our life where we can say, Lord, it's you. It's not about me because I don't have the strength to get myself through this. I don't have the strength to do this. Lord, I need you. I need your power. I need your might. I need you. When we can come to that ability, to that realization, you all, it's only then that we'll be able to move forward and we let our hope move in. Hope, you all, gives us that strength to keep going when we want an answer now and we can't get it. We know that, no, that's okay. I'm going to rely on Christ. And I know I say that like it's easy, but I know it's not easy, especially for some of us that are used to taking control of our own self and our own things. We want to have things when we want it. We want to know the outcome before the outcome because we want to know how to prepare ourselves one way or the other. I'm just encouraging us today to just to have hope in Christ. I'm encouraging you today to just let God be God in your life. Give him the total reins of your life. Let your hope be in him. Don't fall down or don't want to give up or stop you all because you don't have the answer that you want right now or because the answer is not the what you wanted it to be or it didn't come the way you wanted it to come. No matter how rough your path is or how far the journey is, we got to keep walking in the light. And remember that God has got you. And when God has you, he will never let you go. Man will let us go. Man, if you don't agree with something that man says or somebody says, they're ready to let you go because they want you under their plan, the plan that they have for you, the way they see things. No, you all, we got to continue to walk in the light, and that's in the light of Jesus Christ. And remember that he won't let us go. When we say no, when we don't agree, he's not going to let us go. Man will let us go. When things start getting hard or difficult, man will let you go. And remember, you all, that this is a promise that runs throughout the scripture. And this promise here offers reassurance that God's presence remains steadfast with us, even when life feels uncertain. And Deuteronomy 31:8, we are told the Lord himself goes before you and will be with you. He will never leave you nor forsake you. Do not be afraid. Do not be discouraged. God's faithfulness is unwavering. And even when we stumble, he is there to guide us back into his light. Because there is time that we stumble in life. But hope is the confident explanation that God is present and that he's working for your good. Even when circumstances seem bleak, it is a deep assurance that no matter how uncertain this journey is, God promises to remain true and his love to be steadfast in our life. Hope lifts our eyes beyond our struggles, reminding us that we are never alone and that brighter days are ahead. Brighter days are today through God's unchanging grace. Therefore, you all, we have to remain confident and put our hope in God. And just in closing, I looked up and I thought about a couple women that we could identify with that embodied hope in the midst of challenging circumstances. And we look at Ruth the Moabite. She was a widow, and she chose to follow her mother-in-law, Naomi, and placed her hope in God. Even when her future was uncertain, her faithfulness led to redemption and blessing.

that young age, it must have been quite difficult to understand all that she was hearing that was going to happen to her. But in that hope, in that humility, she accepted that. All of these women remind us, you all, that hope is not passive. Hope is active. It's active in our trust that we have in God's faithfulness, even when the way forward is unclear. Hope is that resilient spirit that's within us, that God-given spark that refuses to be broken. Even in the face of adversity, we still continue to hold on to that hope. No matter the challenge, no matter the uncertainties we encounter, our hope reminds us that God is present. And you all, as long as we have God present with us, we have nothing to worry about, because we know when he's present that he's working for the good. And that has worked, that been trying to work against us for the evil, we know that God will turn that thing around and that he will fix that, so it will work to give God the glory, that it will work for our good. So with hope again, if you've fallen down, you can find the strength to raise up, to be raised up again, and to trust that brighter days are here, that brighter days are right here in Christ Jesus. The last thing is that I want you to understand that hope is not something that's just in the distance. We have hope that's right here, a right now hope that's right here in the present, in the future, right here in this moment. We experience God right now. We don't have to wait till something goes on, until later on when we'll be raised up with him. We have hope in him, and he will get us through. He has us right now in all the things that we're going through. We live in hope today, and by living in this hope today, we're living in this moment today, trusting and believing in God. I pray that something has been said that will encourage you, that will strengthen you, that will let you know today that God has got you. Whatever you're going through today, God's got you. God has you, and he will never let you go. Continue to hold on. Don't take your hand. Don't remove your hand from his hand. Stay connected to the power source. Stay connected to Jesus. Lord God, we just thank you for all that's been said and all that's been done. Lord God, we just give you the glory. Lord God, we pray for all of our listening audience, Heavenly Father. Lord God, we pray, Heavenly Father, that hope in them, that spirit that you've given, God. Lord God, that it be stirred up, God. Lord God, that it be rekindled, God. Lord God, that it gives us all the strength that we need in today, God. Lord God, not just hoping for tomorrow, but hoping today. There's some, Heavenly Father, that are hungry today. There's some, Heavenly Father, that are lost today. There's some, Heavenly Father, that don't have shelter today. Lord God, they have hope in you today. Not hope in waiting on the politicians to solve these issues for us their way, but Lord, hope that you will solve these issues today. Lord God, we just thank you. We just give you glory. We just ask that you just bless all people everywhere, God. Lord God, bless all of those that may be in wars, those that are fighting wars, God. Lord God, bless the president, the vice president. Bless all the political parties. Lord God, just bless them. Lord God, give them the strength, Heavenly Father. Lord God, to do the things, Heavenly Father, that are best for all of us and not just best for some of us. Lord, continue to place those around them, God. Lord God, that will exemplify your purpose, Heavenly Father. Lord God, just continue to bless each and every one of us. Then, God, we thank you. We thank you for this time you've given us with this broadcast ministry. We thank you for WMKM 1440, God. We thank you for all our engineers. We thank you for the owner. Lord God, we just give you glory on today for you making this possible, God. Because it would not be possible if it were not for you. Bless sick and afflicted all over the land and the country, God. Bless all of those that are in prison, those that are in jail. Lord God, just bless them. Continue to have those that come, Heavenly Father. Lord God, and we'll bring forth the word to them. Then, God, those that are in the hospital, Lord God, bless them. Lord God, I pray special prayer for my nephew, Junior, today, God. Lord God, just bless them. Lord, again, Lord God, let them come up with whatever it is, God, that is needed, Heavenly Father, to fight that battle that he's going through right now, God. Bless his mother. Strengthen her hope in you, God, today, God. Not tomorrow, but today. Lord God, to you be all glory. To you be all honor. All these blessings and prayers we pray in Jesus' name. Amen, amen, amen. Amen. Thank you. We thank you. I thank each and every one of you. Amen. Again, just hoping and praying that something was said blesses you on today, in this hour, in this minute. Amen. Amen. Thank our brother engineer that always work with me. You all, it's just good to be back here today. I haven't been back here at the broadcast center live in a while, but I'm thankful and grateful to God, because I know it's him.
is him that

0: That's the reason that I move and that I have my being, and I'm thankful to him. Thankful that my son is here with me, Joshua, with me. I know he'll have something to say when his son comes on. You can continue. God bless you. Pray that you be blessed.
1: Time after time,
0: by this song here.
1: I tried to do it my way.
0: Just listen to what he's saying and think about the words.
1: The choices I made.
0: Yes.
1: Only led to mistakes.
0: Yes, yes, yes, yes.
1: Lord, change my mind.
0: Change my mind. Hallelujah.
1: And Lord, change my heart.
0: Change my heart.
1: Lord, I'm asking for a brand new start.
0: Asking for a brand new start.
1: Listen,
0: you are asking today for that brand new start. Let him change your heart. Let him change your mind.
1: Don't throw me away.
0: He won't throw you away. God is working on me. This song goes out for you, Joshua. This song is for you. Let God continue to work in your life. Let him continue to work in your mind and in your heart. Not just you, but all of us need the Lord to continue to work on us, because all of us make mistakes. All of us do something that's not pleasing to him each and every day, even if we don't do nothing but think the wrong way. I don't know, but the Lord is still working on me, and I'm so glad. I'm so glad, Brother Mike, that he's working on me. I'm a work in progress. Yes, getting better every day, every day. God is working on you. Allow the Lord to work on you all today. Let that mind that be in him be that mindset that's in you also.

0: love keeps on lifting me. Yeah.
1: Let me tell you this right here. He's not through with me yet.
0: He's not through with me yet. Please be patient with me.

0: Jim in the town. I'm gonna be better than ever. When God gets through working in me. Working in my mind, working in my heart. Working in the things that I put my hands to. Working on me. Yeah, yeah. Goes out also to my other son, Ruby Jackson. Seth Buckley. God is still working with you. He's working with you. It's evident, hallelujah. Not where I ought to be. Not what I used to be. Thank God. All glory to God. Hallelujah. To my daughters, Octavia Bill and Elaine Jackson. Hallelujah. Amen. God's working on me. Josh, you have anything you want to say?
1: I just thank God for waking me up this morning. Thank you, Lord, for allowing me to be here with my mama. And I just want to thank you for allowing me to be on the broadcast on today. And I just wanted to tell you that I'm happy to be here.
0: Amen. And you all, tomorrow's a special day, too. Tomorrow is a great day. It's Mother's Day. It's Mother's Day. We wish all mothers, grandmothers, aunties, whatever, we wish you all a happy Mother's Day. Amen. Amen. Okay. Yes, yes.
2: Woke up this morning.
0: Yes, yes, yes.
2: Clothing my right
0: clothing
2: mind.
0: My right mind. Thank you, Lord.
2: The love that you bestow makes my heart resign. Didn't have to do it.
0: Didn't have to do it.
2: Glad that you did.
0: So glad that you
2: remained
0: did.
2: Faithful. Ever since I was a kid.
0: Yes, faithful. 96 years with my mother. He was faithful and still faithful.
2: It's hard to believe from whence you brought me from.
0: Father in heaven, right now. Right now, I thank you. Right now. Right now, we give you the glory. We give you all honor. Right now. Right now.

Yes, yes. Right now. Yes, she did. Isn't that something? You are in that good? That he still cares. We serve a God that cares for us. We matter. Our life matters. Our heart matters. I'm in heaven right now. I love you right now. We give you the praise right now. Our Father.

0: thy will be done, as it is, as it is in heaven. Give us this day, hallelujah, our daily bread. Father in heaven, right now. Right now today, we have to give God all the praise and all the glory. Praise Him today while we still have breath in our body.
1: Yes.
0: This song here we know goes out to Josh.
1: Yes.

0: What is it, Josh? You like this song, so you just meditate on it?
1: Yes, I'm blessed to be here, and thank you for allowing me to
0: have this song.
1: About the song, I'm just happy to be here listening to my song on today. I want a well done in my life.
0: How did we get that well done?
1: Well done in my life, and respect my mamas and my relatives and all the people I know.
0: Forget about trusting God.
1: Yes.
0: Forget about studying His word.
1: Yes.
0: By doing unto others, we have been doing unto us.
1: Yes.

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1: Thank you.
0: Keep us in your prayers. Keep this ministry in your prayers as we keep you lifted up in prayer. Also, if you join us, Goodwill Church and Family Ties Ministry. We're on Facebook every Sunday. 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Their services start at 11 o'clock. Join us, you all. Keep us lifted in prayer. We thank you. 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Amen.

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1: 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To God.

0: and welcome to the Set Apart Experience. This is your host, Woman of God, Linda June. And the president is here, Myron Shorter. Hey, president.
1: Hey, what's up, Woman of God, Linda Jones? How you doing
0: today? You got it.
1: I tell you, it's a new day, a good day. Glad to be back with you. Coming up on Set Team Set Apart Experience, you will hear from D. More Than Gifted, the Canton Spiritus, and Brother Wayne Child, and the Men Who Will.
0: All right, you ready to roll?
1: I'm ready to roll.
0: Let's go.

Yes, sir. You hit it right here on Set Apart Experience. Coming to you live in the studio of WMKM 1440 on your radio dial. Trying to tell you, good afternoon to each and every one of you all out there in radio land. 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Check them out.

0: in on the Set Apart Experience. We enlighten, inspire, and encourage you to focus on the goal and not the struggle. Thank you for riding with us on the afternoon drive. Happy Mother's Day.
1: I dreamed that I went home to live with Jesus. Can I get a witness? And when I got back, one of the first faces that I saw was Mama's face.

I want to wish all the mothers out there in Radio Land a happy Mother's Day. Just a Mother's Day weekend right here in Detroit, the Cantor Spiritual.

Yeah.

I want to ask you something. How many of y'all ever have to cry sometimes?

0: 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That's what's up. Trying to tell you.
1: Happy Mother's Day to each and every one of you. Mothers, love unconditionally.
0: Yes, sir. No doubt about it.
1: Just like the Lord. 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

0: see more than that gifted.
1: He left
0: tomorrow. Celebrating runaway time and the men who will. 26th year anniversary.
1: Just a

Yes, sir. You're listening to D Morton and Gifted. Be in Detroit tomorrow. They're coming to the Motor City to help celebrate the 26th year anniversary of Brother Wayne Todd in the Men Who Will. Going to be at the Greater Mount Olive Baptist Church. Get ready, Detroit. 661 8 Mile Road. At the 4 o'clock p.m. hour. Once again, their special guest, D Morton.

0: Thank you, Lord. Don't know why Jesus loved me. Move it on. Move it on. Uh-oh. Woman of God. What's up?
1: Yes.
0: What's up?
1: Quartet time. Let's talk.
0: I'm ready to talk quartet because quartet is what I do, and I want to share that with each and every one of you all out there in Radio Nam. But just before I do that, shout outs to our sponsors, Brother Lawrence Shorter, Brother Frank Jones, and Brother Roy Cardwell. I want to thank you guys for sponsoring the Set Apart Experience Radio Ministry right here in Detroit. Let me tell you what's going on in the city of Detroit. But just before I do that, I have some more sponsors. We have a new sponsor specializing in clothing for men. They are the Suit and Men's Wear, located 28851 Van Nuys in Warren, Michigan. They carry suits, tuxedos, shirts, and ties, and even shoes. Mention Myron sent you, you will see 10% off. Let the Suit and Tie Men's Wear shop dress you for your next special event. I tell you, he got a special going on over there. You guys need to go over there and check out. If you got any sons or granddaughters getting ready to graduate, he is the man to go over there and see. And if you go over there and you tell him that you heard it right here on Set Apart Experience, he will give you 10% off. The general election is coming in November 2026, and we have a candidate for you to consider. His name is Corey Hall. He's running in the District 3 for the State Senate. Corey Hall has been endorsed by the Baptist Council of Pastors and Judge Mathis. He also been a staff member of Governor Whitmer in Lansing and has worked with other Michigan senators as well. District 3 covers Detroit, Highland Park, and Hamtramck. So let's remember Corey Hall for the state senator. District 3, a leader that serves with integrity. You heard that right here on Set Apart Experience. We are sorry to announce the passing of Brother Bruce Rutledge, a friend. He was the radio host in Alabama for station WBIB. Prayers go out to the family. Rest in peace. We invite you to spend Mother's Day with Brother Wayne Todd and the men who will, as they celebrate their 26th year anniversary next Sunday, May the 10th, which is tomorrow at 4 o'clock at the Greater Mount Olive Baptist Church, 661 8 Mile Road. Reverend Johnny Jordan is the pastor. Special guest D. Morton and gifted Galatian singers, Men Who Will, the Trumpetless, Fire, Doc Coney, and Manifest, the Sons of Heaven, Redeemed, Anthony Curry and the Willing Souls, Harmony Angels, Big Ed and Southern Four, Daughters of Vision, Soulful Sounds of Heaven, and the tickets are only $25 to get you in. But we want to go out and show some love to Brother Wayne Todd as he celebrates his 26th year anniversary. It's all about fire. Akita, Steen, and Fire will be celebrating their anniversary next Sunday, May the 17th at 4 o'clock p.m. at the new Mount Vernon Baptist Church in Ness 21009 Ithaca in Ferndale, Michigan. Special guest Tim Rogers and the fellas. 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At the door, $30. 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Reverend Johnny Jordan is the pastor. Special guest, the Christian Brothers, all the way from Cleveland, Ohio. Also featuring Men Who Will, the Galatian singer Doc Coney, Manifest, Stairways to Heaven, and the Gospel Tones. Tickets are $15 at the door. Welcome to the 4th anniversary of Anthony Curry and the Willing Souls, and that's Sunday, June the 7th at 4 o'clock at the Zion Congregational Church, and that's 2135 Mac. 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Also featuring Pastor Eddie J. Patterson. Tickets are $15, and the address is 18891 St. Louis, right here in Detroit. Contact Big Ed at 248-704-2150. Woman of God.
1: Go Pistons.
0: Yes, sir. Yes, sir. Yes, sir. Yes, sir.
1: They play today.
0: Today, in a few minutes. Get ready. Get
1: ready.
0: But
1: you can't watch unless you got Prime.
0: They'll be on NBC today. Yeah, yeah. You know.
1: Oh, yeah?
0: Yeah, I just want to let everybody know out there she's been converted. She's a Detroit Pistons fan.
1: I've been in the water.
0: Yeah, yeah, yeah. She know how to catch on to this. Look at her. She don't even know how to stop. She's so excited to be on Detroit side for it's been a long time. Been a long time.
1: But I still do with the Holy Ghost.
0: But I still don't trust her all the way.
1: Listen, the Stella Awards.
0: Coming up.
1: Nominees.
0: Let's hear her.
1: Soul Messengers.
0: Good group.
1: Good Brooklyn group. All-Stars.
0: Good group. Long legendary group.
1: Gospel Legends.
0: Good group. Overdue.
1: Glorified.
0: Yes, sir. Coming up.
1: Female group.
0: Hey, man. They all sounds good to me.
1: North Carolina. August 15th.
0: All right. All right. I think that's the first round.
1: Who you pick?
0: Who I'm picking?
1: Yeah.
0: If I had to pick, I don't want to put that out there. Do I want to put that out there like that?
1: I pick the women.
0: Glorified? You just telling it like it is, huh?
1: I pick the women. We gonna beat y'all men.
0: All right. They are good groups that's being nominated. They are good groups, so we want to support them as we can.
1: Two of them is old.
0: But they're still good.
1: Oh, okay.
0: Yeah, old school still work.
1: All right.
0: All right. See y'all geeked up today, y'all. Amen. You heard that right here on Set Apart Experience, right here in the studio at WMKM 1440 Radio.
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0: All right.
1: Mount Rose Church, Houston.
0: Once again, a double play. Of D. Morton and Gifted. Tomorrow, right here in Detroit, get ready, Detroit, get ready. If you don't have your ticket, I got one for you, because you need one. Only $25. Come on out and show love to Brother Wayne Todd and the men who are celebrating 26 years. Hallelujah. Thank you, Lord. Right now, check out D. Morton and Gifted.
1: Virginia Jackson. Curtis Bennett. Thank you.
0: Yeah.

0: D-Morton and Gifted in Detroit tomorrow. So y'all come on in. Come on over to the Greater Manalo Baptist Church. It's a big gospel explosion. Honoring, showing some love to Brother Wayne Todd. In the name he will.
1: And the mothers.
0: And Mother's Day tomorrow. See flowers and gifts all over the place. Yeah.

0: Uh-oh.
1: Will! They're coming.
0: Yes, sir! Come on! Yeah! By the way.

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Jesus made it possible. Yes, he did. Thank you, Lord.

y'all tune back in the morning. I'm gonna tell y'all some more about the man who will. On the Hours of Gospel in the studio, WMKM 1440 on your radio dial, live at 9. Give me a holler in the morning.

0: Jump man, who will? Come on. Yeah. Guess what? He can. He can do it.
1: Thank you for riding with us. Little Lord, watch. Twin me and D. While we're absent. One from another. Peace out.

0: In closing, no one knows the day or hour when the Son of Man shall appear. So if you are set apart, don't let God catch you with your work undone. Work while it is day, because when night cometh, no man, woman, boy, or girl can work. I am woman of God, Linda Jones, and may the peace of God be with you till we meet again. I'm out.
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They're on their way to the city of Detroit tomorrow. July the 10th, 2026. Greater Mount Olive Missionary Baptist Church, 6618 Mile Road, where the pastor is Pastor Jenny Jordan. That's where it's going to be going on for Mother's Day. Come on, mothers. Get your fathers, get your sisters, get your brothers. Get the babies. They'll come out and enjoy Jesus. They can enjoy Jesus also. You know how the young people love music. Introduce them to some gospel music on tomorrow. D-Boy been gifted the 25th anniversary of none other than Wayne Todd and the Men Will. Come on out now. Have a few more tickets left. Call me 313-283-7685. All right. We're here. Thank you, Jesus. We're back in the city again. Back in the Big D. Amen. Nobody can take you like Jesus and bring you back like Jesus. Good afternoon, Radio Man. You tune into the Sounds of Power Gospel. And I'm your Saturday afternoon host, Sister Joella, like the Canard. Our co-host, not only Sister Gloria Parker, she's not with us today. But we're just going to lift up the name of Jesus. And we're sending this broadcast out to our co-host, Sister Gloria Parker. Girl, we're certainly praying your strength in the Lord. And I tell you this, we are right now in the name of Jesus. Thank you for tuning in to the Sounds of Power Gospel Hour. We're here this afternoon to lift up the name of Jesus. It's all about lifting up the name of Jesus. I tell you, Lord, the name by which man can be saved except by the name of Jesus. He's the answer. He's the problem. Whatever you need, you can find it in Jesus. Broadcast, it always goes out to the sick and the shut-in, to the lonely, to the helpless, to those of you that have no hope, think you can't make it. You can make it in Jesus. He told me to tell you to cast your cares upon me because I care about you. I love you. I died for you. And on the third day,

I thank the Lord, girl, because he knew what was going to happen even before I left the city. He was making a way for me to get back. Thank you, Jesus. Made a way for me the same day the airline closed. That's how fast he worked. That's how fast he worked. And I thank him for bringing my family. We all got

Waymaker. Man Regulator. Heart Fixer. Whatever you need, let Jesus fix it for you today. We want to send this broadcast out to Sister Betty Parker in the passing of her niece, and to the Crowley family in the passing of your daughter on today. This broadcast goes out to you, and not only to you, but all the bereaved on today, that the Lord will give you strength and comfort you in your hour of bereavement. Those of you that are laying on your sick bed, may He give you rest and comfort. We just thank the Lord for Jesus on today. Thank Him for being back, I tell you, back home. Somebody said there's no place like home. You can go away and enjoy yourself, but there's no place. God bless the child that has it on, and I was glad to get back home. And I want to say to you today that we are lifting up the name of Jesus. That's what the Sounds of Power Gospel Hour is all about. Lifting up the name of Jesus and telling somebody that you can make it with Jesus. You can make it with Jesus. He told me to tell you to cast your cares upon Him, upon Jesus, and He will give you rest. All right, we'll let you know what's going on in our city. I tell you, Sister Gloria Parker is not here today, and we might not be able to get all the announcements out because she has an announcement, but we're going to do the best we can. But we know what's going on tomorrow. Tomorrow it's going on. It's going on. Dee Morton and Gifted will be in our city tomorrow for the 25th anniversary. None other than Wayne Todd and the Men Who Will. Greater Mount Olive Missionary Baptist Church, 6618 Mile Road. That's where it's going to be going on. And we're inviting each and every one of you out on Mother's Day. On Mother's Day. But hey, you can come on out on Mother's Day. Listen, the tickets are only $25. Now listen, we have some tickets left. You can call me down here, 313-283-7685. And I will bring the ticket to you. I have a few left, only a few. So give me a call. It's going on tomorrow. I tell you, you're going to hear from none other than Myron Shorter. And the Myron and Galatians Singers, they will be there. We got so many other groups will be there. The Trumpets will be there. Coco and Redeem going to be there. Walter Steen and Bless is going to be there. Doc Connie and Manifested is going to be there. And I heard that the Soulful Sounds of Heaven is going to be there. I tell you, it's going to be a great, great, great afternoon on tomorrow, starting at 4 o'clock. None other than the Men Who Will on their 25th anniversary. Come on, let's help Wayne Todd and the Men Who Will celebrate

their 25th anniversary and show how much you love and appreciate them for bringing all this good talent to the city of Detroit. All right, then on the third Sunday, that's May the 17th, Akilah Steen and Fire. And we'll be telling you more about that as the time goes on. But take a listen to this.

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They're going to be celebrating their 4th anniversary. Yes, they are. June 7th at Zion Congregational Church of God in Christ, 2135 Mack Avenue. 4 o'clock p.m. Featuring Sonny Brown and Experience. 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Can I call? 313-283-7685. We want to make this a great anniversary for Brother Anthony Curry and the Willing Soul.

0: 7, 4 o'clock p.m. at the Zion Congregational Church of God in Christ, none other than the 4th anniversary of Anthony Curry and the Winning Soul. We're going to be singing just like this. 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

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You can. Except Jesus Christ is your personal savior. You can do it right now.

right, all right. You was listening to Anthony Curry and the Willing Soul going to the promised land. All right, all right. We're moving right along. I'm by myself. I'm by myself today, but I'm not by myself because Jesus promised never to leave me, never to leave me alone. All right, we don't want to forget about. It's all about fire. The third movement. The third movement. All right, all right. They bring in to the city of Detroit. To the city of Detroit. They're bringing in to the city of Detroit. None other than Tim Rogers and the fellas will be in the city of Detroit. Yes, they will. They will be in the city of Detroit. They're going to be singing just like this. Take a listen.

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All right, don't miss it. All about fire, the third movement. Also featuring Pastor Stephen West, the Daughters of Vision, Doc Cuddy, and Manifested, Wayne Todd, and the Men's Wheel. All right, Peter Stephen Fire.

0: He will. I guarantee you that he'll make a way.
1: Can I get a witness?
0: He just did it for me, you all. He just did it for me.
1: Has the Lord done this thing for you, witness? Has the Lord brought you through?
0: When one airline shut down, he opened up another one for me, y'all. For me and my family. Thank you, Jesus.

y'all better believe me when I tell you he'll make a way out of no way. Don't worry about that though, that been shot. The other one was open already even before they shut that one. That's the kind of Jesus I serve.

0: Yes, it will. Yes, it will. Goes out to all the people that stranded, all the people that stuck, went on vacation and can't get back. We're praying that the Lord will make a way for you. This is for you. You might not be able to hear, but once you know somebody's praying for you in the city of Detroit, wherever you are, wherever your plane took you to, and you couldn't get back, the Lord can open up that door for you. We're praying that He opened up a door. That those of you that stuck, those of you that went on vacation and only had money just for what you went on vacation for, the Lord will make a way for that too. I'm telling you, we'll make a way. Just believe me today. He'll make a way. He'll make a way. Won't he, Gloria Parker? Won't he, Lorraine Odom? Goes out to Good Time Linda. This service goes out to you. But listen to Father's Day. Somebody getting ready for Father's Day. I want you to get ready for Father's Day. Somebody said, what's going on, Joel? What's going on Father's Day? Father's Day, June 21st, 2026, 4 o'clock p.m., the Soulful Sounds of Heaven 50th anniversary. 50th anniversary. Special guests, the Wilsons, the Hairs of Harmony, Pastor Walter Sr. and Bless. Yes, they're special. All about Detroit groups are special to me. Doc Connie and Manifested. Yeah, featuring the Dynamic Gospel Tone, the New Sons of Heaven. 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Listen, you don't want to miss it. Somebody said, where's it going to be at? Greater Mile Island Missionary Baptist Church, 6618 Mile Road, right here in the city of Detroit. That's Father's Day. Listen, get your fathers. Maybe you got fathers that haven't been going anywhere, you know, and you want to give them a treat. Let this be your treat, because I tell you, we're going to have a time in the Lord. I tell you, Father's Day, the Lord is just blessing. I tell you, He's blessing. He is really blessing. The 50th anniversary, none of them Soulful Sounds of Heaven. You know, that's Mike Smith. That's Mike Smith and them. Mike Smith and them, y'all. We're going to have a time in the Lord. So, hey, we want to let you know what's going on in Detroit. We're going to keep it busy. We're going to keep those of you busy that all you do is quartet. You might be like me. I do is quartet. And we want you to be the same. So those of you, we let you know what's going on in our city. And we, as things come up, we will let you know what's going on and make sure that we get the information out to you. All right. We got a lot going on. Don't forget the second Sunday in June, Trumpets will be celebrating their anniversary. So put that on your calendar, the second Sunday in June. I don't have all the information, but I want you to put in your ear gate. Go right now to your calendar and mark the second Sunday in June and mark the Trumpets. Bring it in. Blessed by four. That's the Trumpets. And we're going to be telling more about it as the time goes on. But take a listen to this. Take a listen to this right here. All right. Take a listen. Are you listening? You are? Okay, thank you. Thank you. All right. Okay, all right, we're going to get it in for you. All right, here you go.
1: I'm so
0: here you go. Got it in. This is for me, y'all. This is for me.
1: That the Lord let me live on.
0: you glad?
1: Oh, yeah.
0: It was Jesus. You know that, don't you? That let you live on. You didn't do it on your own. His grace and mercy. His mercies is new every morning. Don't get too happy and think you woke up on your own. Now don't get overjoyed and think it was you. It was Jesus.

goes out to my daughter, Darlene Bell, Deanne Bell, for her getting on that phone. She was on that phone 5 hours straight trying to get that flight. And the Lord fixed it. The Lord fixed it. The Lord fixed it for her. That flight's the same day the airline went down. It might have been a little more money, but we got it.

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Thank God for Jesus. Thank God for Jesus.

goes out to Deacon Crowder and Sister Crowder. We're praying for you, Sister Crowder. Praying for your husband. Want you to know that Lord Jesus is in charge. He's in charge. He got the answer. Whatever it is, the answer is in Jesus. Daddy Parker, this entire broadcast goes out to you and your family. We're certainly praying that the Lord will give you the strength that you need, and he will.

Pray for our children.

0: Lord, I thank you for all things and everything. I thank you, Jesus. I thank you. But right now, I got to make a phone call. I got to call up the man with the plan. Somebody needs some help before holidays set in. Somebody needs some help before Father's Day set in. Somebody just needs some help because somebody got roaches. Somebody got bed bugs. You've been procrastinating. Stop it. Stop it. No more. No more. I got the man with the plan. The plan. The plan of what? The plan to rid your home of all crawling germ carrying roaches and all blood sucking bed bugs. You mean somebody can do that? I had other people out here, but look like nobody can get rid of the roaches. Oh, yes. I got someone that can. That's none other than Harris of Harris Pest Control. He's the man with the plan. I tell you, he will come out. All you have to do is just take a seat. You watch TV. You don't even have to worry about nothing but just let Mr. Harris do what he do best. This is what he specializes. He's a specialist in getting rid of roaches. He's a specialist in getting rid of bed bugs. That's his job. And I tell you, 95% overnight, they will be gone. They will be dead. Some people say, well, you know, we'll come in and we leave, you know, the roaches will be, you know, they'll be gone. But will it be dead? Will it be dead? No, they'll still be crawling. And then you got to pay again and again. A lot of you have to pay by the month. And you still got roaches when you can just pay one time to Mr. Harris. And 95% overnight, roaches and bed bugs will be gone. Mr. Harris.
1: Yes, ma'am.
0: How you doing today?
1: I'm blessed. What about yourself?
0: I'm blessed. I tell you, Mr. Harris, I'm better than blessed. I'm over blessed to be back in the city of Detroit.
1: Right, that's right.
0: So how you doing today?
1: I'm blessed. I can't complain. Just relaxing, getting ready for Monday.
0: All right. I know, Mr. Harris. I know. I tell you, I know you have been so busy. And you need it. You need it. I'm glad you're resting today. But you rest on Saturdays and Sundays and get ready for when?
1: I get ready for Mondays. I rest on Saturdays and Sundays and get ready for Mondays. You know, if you do a good job, and I try to tell our young people that, if you do a good job, you'll always be wanted by the people. So we always wanted by the people because we always give them 100%.
0: And, Mr. Harris, we thank you for that. We thank you for our customers, our reports of people calling. You know, if you're doing something and nobody never call you or say how somebody did, I don't know about that. But when people are telling you, thank you, Sounds of Power, Gospel Hour, for Harris of Harris Pest Control, I tell you, he do what he say, and he say what he mean what he say, and he do what he say. He'll come out, and just like you say, he'll come out, you don't have to do it. And guess what? We're so glad that you don't have to remove anything, or you don't smell anything. Is that right, Mr. Harris?
1: That's right. A lot of us, even myself, we have a house full of stuff, so we don't have time to take stuff out, put stuff back in, and smell stuff. But with us, you don't have to remove anything from the cupboard. It has no odor. And when you wake up the next morning, it would be a 95% difference overnight. And I don't want to say 100, but in many cases, it's 100% overnight. You're not going to see anything. That's
0: right,
1: how
0: right.
1: Work.
0: And that's what I like about you, Ms. Harris. You tell the truth. You tell exactly what's going to happen. And I tell you, somebody said they're so happy that they don't have to remove anything. They're so happy because it's tiresome when you have to take all the dishes out the cabinet. With this procedure that you use, it's no odor. And that's what makes it so wonderful. And so that's why people need to call Harris of Harris Pest Control, because you get the service that you ask for. You get the service that you're looking for. Is that right, Ms. Harris?
1: That's right. We're not going to take your money unless the job is done right. And I've been doing it, like you say, over 40 years. We have no problem because I believe in taking care of your people. It's a lot of money out there. We just got to do right to go out there and get it. If you
2: right,
1: they gonna call you. But a lot of us, not just talking about pest control, Sister Joe, me and you talked about it, a lot of us not right. A lot of us don't want to work. A lot of us have uniforms on, and we have businesses, but the truth is you don't want to work. You're impressing somebody because you really, really don't want to work.
2: And, Miss Harris, that's what I like about you. You are always trying to get young people to how they can make it and how they need to work. If you want something, you got to work. You need to work. Hey, your dream can come true with working. Is that right, Miss Harris?
1: Look here. People come from all over different countries to get here. They say that once we get here and get into the United States of America, there's no secret, there's no magic wand. All we have to do is work. Me and you spoke. I needed a lot of work done to one of my properties, and I called a brother. I said, brother, I need you to come cut the trees down for me. He told me to send him some pictures. I sent him some pictures, and he never called back. I said, brother, did you get the pictures? He said, yeah, I got the pictures, but I want you to know that's going to cost you a lot of money. By the time he finished talking to me, I said, let me hang up and call somebody else. To make a long story short, Sister Joe, I had to get that money to somebody else because the brother, as of today, he probably still looking at the pictures.
2: But, Mr. Edson, you had the money right there in your hands.
1: Look here. The money was on deck. It was ready to be done. I needed some big, big trees cut down. He wanted to tell me how expensive it's going to be, all that. I already knew it was going to cost me about $2,500 a tree. I already knew that, but I let him talk. I said, brother, did you get the pictures? Come get this money. He said, well, I'll tell you what I do. I give you a call. This happened maybe a month ago. I'm still waiting on his call. I called somebody else that couldn't hardly speak English. They was out there cutting the trees down in the rain. And then he called me, the guys called me who was cutting the trees down and said, my brother, I'd be almost finished. And, you know, they came and got that money, and the brother still, as of today, have not called me. So my thing is to people, not for me to beat that brother down, don't get in the business telling your wife, your girlfriend, your mother, your sister, and brother you in business, and you ain't in business for real. You out there fronting because your uniform you got on, you had it on since Monday. The day is Sunday, and it ain't got no dirt on it.
2: Mr. you want him to, it's just amazing you want him to have that money. I called you, Mr. Sales. I needed some work done, and you said, I got the man to do it. I got just 2 years. I called the man the same day that you gave me a number. He called me back the same day. Asked me what day could he come out. What day, whatever. He said, whatever day you say, I'll be out there. But you want to give the money to your people, but you can't give it to them if they don't want to do the work. Now, you can't make them do the work if they don't want to do it. They want the money, but they don't want to do the work. And that's what you try to tell them, that you got to be up on it and be ready to do the work. Like you call a man to cut the trees down, you got that money in your hand, ready to get him in. He worried about this and worried about that. All he need to do is go cut your trees down and get his money. Is that right?
1: That's all he had to do, just go cut the trees down. And when I talked to the other guys, I said, well, I know you guys can't cut the trees today because it's raining. So we're set it up for the next day. I'm sitting up there, and I'm hearing chainsaws and everything. I go over there and look. They out there in the rain cutting them trees down, and I just sat there and looked and said, look at this here, because I don't mind paying, and I'm going to pay. I said, look at this here. These mugs want the money, and they didn't even look like us. They didn't look like us, but I still needed the service. I needed some stairs done. I had to call the same people to do the stairs because the brothers got the tap dancing and playing violin. And telling me when they going to come look at it. I said, let me call somebody who wants this money. They come out there the next day and call me. I said, well, brother, you got to tear the porch down to get the stairs and everything together. He said, my brother, come pay me. We finish. I said, what?
2: Hey, they just like the mailman. Rain, sleet, and snow. They going.
1: They going to get it. But I tell my brothers out there that's listening to me, don't put on a uniform telling your mother, father, sister, brother, girlfriend, and wife that you in business, and you know you ain't in business because you too sorry and too lazy to come get the money, and you gonna sit there and tell them ain't nobody calling you. They calling you. Just be truthful and tell them, I don't want to do nothing but smoke weed and play video games. I don't want to get this money for real.
2: But, you know, it's a shame we have to say it, but it's truth. The truth is the light. The truth is the light, and you're telling the truth about so many of us. But Mr. Harris didn't get accomplished what he accomplished today by, like he said, putting on a uniform and walking around reading a book and playing music. It's hard work. But he said if you keep at it, you can make it. Is that right, Ms. Harris?
1: If you keep at it, you gon' make it, period. People are dying to come over to this country to make it, and here we are in the country talking about if I woulda, coulda, shoulda, if somebody called me dudda, dudda, dudda, and when they show up, they want 95% of the money down. You give it to them. Now they never come back. Now you done thought, you thinking it's doing something else wrong to them, and when you catch up with them, because I did catch up with another guy, he told me, brother, you know, you won't believe, man, you paid us Monday, and Wednesday, everybody died. I just looked at him and walked away. I said, brother, I paid you my money Wednesday. Monday and Wednesday, everybody was dead. He said, all of them were dead. I just looked at him and smiled.
2: And that's the type of person you want to come out to your home. Someone that care. Someone that care about getting rid of roaches and big bugs. Care about the job that they do. And come out and give you 95% overnight. That's the type of person you want. And that's Harris of Harris Pest Control. So give them a call. Give them that number, Ms. Harris.
1: That phone number is area code 313-372-9188. 313-372-9188. That would be your last call for any insect problem. And I tell you why. Because I love to eat.
2: All right. You heard it from the man himself, Harris of Harris Pest Control. All right, Mr. Harris, love you. You be blessed.
1: Love you. Stay blessed.
2: All right.
1: Bye-bye.

on here is having a musical. I think it's the fourth Sunday in this month. The greatest Zion Hill is having a gospel musical. I don't have all the information, but I know it's going to be the fourth Sunday.

have all the announcements. Our co-host, Sister Gloria Parker, is not here today. She have all our announcements. I'm just making the ones that I can think of. And those that I have information about.

I'm gonna ask our own engineer, Brother Mike Smith, if he's not busy. Do we have any extra announcement of somebody that I don't have the information about? And if he do, I'm gonna ask him to come and make them.

right, what more can Jesus do? All right, we want to thank you all for tuning in to the Sounds of Power and Gospel Hour. I want you to know that we're lifting up the name of Jesus and praying your strength in the Lord. I want you to know that whatever you're going through, whatever it is, whatever the problem, when it get too big for you, all you have to do is turn it over in Jesus. He said, if you call me, listen. He said, if you call me, I'll in no wise cast you out. So whatever you're going through, whatever the problem is, whatever your situation is, turn it over to Jesus and let him work it out. He'll make a way out of no way. He'll open doors that's been shut in your face. Whatever it is, whatever you need. He said, come on to me, all you that labor and heavy laden, and I will give you rest. Listen to the promises of Jesus. He said, if you call on me, I in no wise cast you out. Listen to the promises of Jesus. Not by works of righteousness that we have done, but by his mercy. He saved us. His mercies is new every morning. Every morning his mercies are new. And we'll certainly keep it.

We're praying that the Lord will make a way for each and every one of them, wherever they are at this moment, that Jesus will open up a door, open a way for them to get back to their home safe and sound. He can do it. I don't know how. I don't know when, but I know He can. Because He can do all things. Because He got all power in His hand. He can make a way. Jesus can make a way. People that he reigns on the just like the unjust. Those that don't know Him as Savior, He'll make a way for you. Just like He'll make a way for the ones that have confessed Him as their personal Savior. Because somebody is praying for you. Don't have to know you. Somebody is praying, not only the sounds of power, but people is praying all over the world that people that are stuck, people that are in trouble, people that are stranded can get back home. The Lord hear the prayers of the righteous men of David much. And He'll make a way, He'll make a way. Don't forget about tomorrow, I tell you, it's going on. Tomorrow, I tell you, 25th anniversary of none other than Wayne Todd and the men who will be celebrating their 20th anniversary. Greater Manada Missionary Baptist Church. Where the pastor is Pastor Johnny Jordan. I tell you, we're going to have a time in tomorrow helping the Wayne Todd and the men who will celebrate their 25th anniversary. Donations is only $25.

tomorrow, the morning, and get the special guest for the 25th anniversary.

All right, it's going on tomorrow. It's going on tomorrow, the 25th anniversary of none other than Wayne Todd and Me and Who Will, 6618 Mile Road, right here in the city of Detroit. Amen. All right, we got Brother Mike Smith, engineer, and I think he got a couple of announcements. All right.

0: All right. He's coming. All right. We want to thank our engineer, Brother Mike Smith, for being available to help us out. Sounds of Power. Thank you in advance, Mike.
1: Oh, you're welcome. What we have right here, okay, I'm going to try to get them in order as I see them. We have, I know I'm waiting on a key to steam information right now, but as I wait, I know we have a Midwest Quartet go around tour with God's Posse, Sean Brown, Shawana Byers and the Children of God, and the Williams Singers, and Standard. They'll be here May the 16th, Saturday, at the Life Church of Detroit, located at 4366 West Davison, 511 Detroit. Doors open up at 6 p.m. Concert starts at 7 o'clock p.m. The concert is brought to you by the City of Detroit's Life Church. Then we have honoring Love Appreciation Day. Honoring our own Sally Hamilton will be May the 31st, 2026 at 3:30 over at the Greater Mount Olive Missionary Baptist Church, 661 8 Mile Road. Coming all the way from Cleveland and in Ohio, we have special guests, the Christian Brothers, and also the Wayne Todd and the Men Who Will, also the Dynamic Gospel Tones, Myron and the Galatian Singers, Doc Coney and Manifested, and the Stairways to Heaven, and Walter Steen and Blessed. It's only, admission is $15, $15 at the door. Yes, that's May the 31st. Write it down. Honoring our own appreciation, honoring our own Sally Hamilton.
0: Amen.
1: Then we have also, right before that, Sunday, May the 24th, the New Greater Zion Hill Missionary Baptist Church Spring Musical. Okay, with the Gospel Servants will be there. This is going to be at the New Greater Zion Hill Missionary Baptist Church, located at 18891 St. Louis Street. Yeah, where the pastor is Reverend Eddie J. Patterson. Will be on this great program will be the Gospel Servants, Anthony Curry and the Willing Souls, Big Ed and the Southern Four, Myron and the Galatian Singers, the New Greater Zion Hill, Neil Course, and Wayne Todd and the Men Who Will, and the Soulful Sounds of Heaven. For more information, you can call Big Ed at 248-704-2150. All right, we have also Anthony Curry and the Willing Souls' 4th anniversary featuring Sonny Brown and Experience. Yes, that's going to be, tickets is $20 in advance, and it's going to be June the 7th at 4 p.m. at the Zion Great Congregational Church of God in Christ, located at 2135 Mack Avenue. On this great program will be none other than Anthony Curry and the Willing Souls, Sonny Brown and Experience, Wayne Todd and the Men Who Will, also the Trumpelettes, the Galatian Singers, and Doc Coney and Manifested, and the Soulful Sounds of Heaven. Also on that same day, a musician's appreciation for Andrew, Mark, and Cordell Beasley of the Beasley Brothers. Sunday. It's going to be a Sunday session, yes, at 5 p.m. at the Christian Light Missionary Baptist Church, located at 9956 East Forest Avenue. Also, special guests coming all the way from Cleveland, Faith Harrison and the Chosen Vessels. MCs will be Miss LaWanna. Also, we wanted you to know about the Trumpelettes. The legacy continues. June the 14th, 4 p.m. Eastern Time. All the way from Tuscaloosa, Alabama, Blessed by Four. This is general admission. It's $25 on this great program. It will be the Young Men for Christ, the Galatian Singers, Wayne Todd and the Men Who Will, Doc Coney and Manifested, Anthony Curry, and also Coco and Redeem. That's going to be June the 14th at the Detroit United Temple Church, located at 17505 2nd Avenue. We'll be letting you know more and more.
0: Well, thank you, Brother Mike Smith, but that's all. For the songs of power, God's power. Thank you, Mike. Thank you for helping out on today and getting those announcements out that I didn't have. So next Saturday, Right Blast and Death Pass, I'll be right back here with you telling you that Jesus

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We greet you in the name of Jesus. Trust in the Lord with all your heart. 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And he said, he will direct your path.

He leadeth me beside the still water. 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He lead me in the paths of righteousness for his namesake. Yea, though I walk through the valley and the shadows of death, I fear no evil, for thou art with me. Psalms 23. My Lord, it's just a good day to be here, Lord. I thank you. Thank you for waking me up this morning, closing my right mind.

0: Season of a potion of health and strength. Lord, you've been with me. And I know that you're with me, Lord. And I ask that you continually be with me. Bless the service today. In your name, Lord. 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And I'm inviting the Holy Spirit to be with us today, Brother Mike Smith and myself, and give us blessing on this service. In the mighty name of Jesus, I pray. Amen. All right.
1: Amen. I tell you what,

0: special guest. Tim Rogers.
1: Yes.
0: And the fellas.
1: Oh, my Lord.
0: Oh, that's next week, ain't it?
1: No.
0: May the 17th. Oh,
1: yeah.
0: But these boys gonna be here. And the beautiful young lady. Trumpet Legs.
1: All right.
0: June the 14th.
1: Yes, June the 14th.
0: 4 p.m.

0: Second Avenue. In Detroit. Blast by foul, y'all. They gonna be here.
1: I know about this. All right.

0: All right.
1: There's a Love Appreciation Day honoring Sally Hamilton, Sunday, May the 31st, 2026, 3:30 p.m. at the Greater Mount Olive Missionary Baptist Church, located at 661 West 8 Mile Road.
0: Okay.
1: Special guests, the Christian Brothers from Ohio, and Detroit's own, Wayne Todd and the Men Who Will, Myron and the Galatian Saints, Reverend Walter Steen and Bless, the Dynamic Gospel Tones, Doc Coney and Manifest, and the Stairways to Heaven. Admission is $15 at the door.
0: Yes.
1: Love Appreciation Day, honoring Sister Sally Hamilton.
0: God bless you.
1: May the 31st, 3:30 p.m., Greater Mount Olive Missionary Baptist Church. Come and be blessed.
2: All right, Miss Sally. Who you? Who them boys is?
0: Oh, the brothers.
2: That's these boys right here.

0: just call her.
1: Hey. I didn't hear you.
2: Hello?
1: Hello?
0: Go ahead, call her.

0: That's those Christian brothers out of Cleveland and then Ohio. May the 31st. Quartet headquarters, 661 8 Mile Road.
1: Yes, it is.
0: Oh, yeah.
1: It's $15 at the door.
0: How much?
1: $15.
0: Oh, yeah.
1: Right.
0: I can bring the whole family.
1: All right, then.
0: Bring all right, you know what? Yeah, we're going to be talking more and more about it, but you know who else coming to town, y'all?
1: All right.
2: Say the devil is alive.
0: Y'all know who else coming? Father's Day.
1: All right.
2: I got an old song that says something like this.
1: Come on.

0: can even see Sister Hamilton. Or you can get your ticket down here at WMKM. 18,000 8 Mile Road, right down the corner of Southfield and 8 Mile. Get your tickets, they going fast. But you know what? We will be remiss.
1: All right.
0: If we don't do this.
1: All right.
2: Every morning when you rise.
0: Tomorrow.
2: You need to take out a little time. Fall down on your knees.
0: The men who will.
2: Really mean it.
1: Oh, I got to say happy birthday. Belated.
0: Mother's Day.
1: Bless you, honey.

0: fast as you ever could. All right.
1: Yeah.
2: Jesus, that brought me.
1: They're going to be singing like this.

0: host of Groups from the City gonna be on this great program tomorrow week? The Trumpets.
1: All right.
0: The Galatians sing.
1: All right.
0: Doc Coney and Manifest.
1: All right.
0: The Sounds of Heaven.
1: All right.
0: And many more.
1: Yes.
0: Texas, $25 in advance. Slightly high at the door.
1: My Lord.
0: Mother's Day.
1: Mother's Day.
0: Appreciation Day. Well, guess who they bringing up in here?
1: All right.
0: You ain't gonna guess. D. Morton. Woo. And he gonna be singing just like
1: this.
0: All
1: right. All right.
0: Y'all ready for this, Detroit?
1: All right. I'm ready.
0: Yes, sir.

0: All right, all right.
1: Attention, may I have your attention, please? 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
1: 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Oh, and don't let me forget, we also sell greeting cards for all occasions. Our location is Line Trade Center, 20900 DeQuinda, Warren, Michigan. 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I'm just saying, balloons and accessories. Oh, and don't forget to ask about our Mother's Day special. Our phone number again is 313-500-4468. 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Thank you.
0: All right.
2: All right, I'm sending this one out to you.

0: I won't have to give up the right for the wrong. No more dying. But all day long, we just praise God. I got a question. Should I wonder about you? You got everything you do. I wonder about you. You got everything you do. I wonder about you. You got everything you do. One of these old days.
1: All right, Sister Hamilton. We got to go. You know what? You know something about nobody to put me out. You know something about these boys right here.
2: Who is that? Oh, yeah. All right.
1: Next Saturday, May 16th. Come on, y'all. If you at the Life Church, Detroit.
2: Hold on, boy.

0: four is gonna be singing like this. I can't handle it. Right. Good in here.
1: All right, Daddy.
0: I wanna hear. You know who else gonna be over there? Oh. They, I know. This one here. Sean Brown.
1: Oh,

0: too much power.
1: Yeah.
0: For all you quartetters, y'all come on out next Saturday, May the 16th.
1: At 7 p.m.
0: But you know what? I got to go. Shopping under the water.

0: All right. But May the 31st. Ain't my road.
1: Hip hop.

0: Sally.
1: Ooh, that sounds good.
0: These boys gonna be here.
2: It's gonna rain.
3: Oh, it's gonna rain.
0: Lord, have mercy. Kind of scared to come out now. All this power gonna be every week.
1: Come on out. Saturday night, Sunday night.
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0: Sister Hamilton, we'd be remiss now. The week before that,
1: all right.
0: Some Detroit old school's gonna be.
1: All right.

head of Zion Hill Missionary Baptist Church, spring musical. None other than Pastor Reverend Eddie J. Patterson. And old Council Miss. Big Ed and the Southern Folk. Anthony Curry and the Willing Souls.

0: Well, I just tell you, it seemed like we just ain't got enough time.
1: Oh, you're not kidding.
0: But we're going to keep pushing.
1: All right.
0: Big Ed and the Southern folk, they're going to be over there Sunday, May 24th. Ticket is only $15 in advance. If you need a ticket, you can see me.
1: All right, you can see me.
0: Or you can give Big Ed a call at 248-704-2150. The New Great Zion Hill Missionary Baptist Church Spring Musical.
1: And Reverend Anthony James. Ooh. We got him on the line.
0: All right. But then I think what's going on next week,

0: May 17th. That's next Sunday.
1: Yes, it is.
0: Tim Rogers and the Fellas. Bishop Neil Rose.

0: Shabroshan gonna be here next week with him.
1: All right.
2: I guess I'll tap him.
3: Why y'all looking at me like this? Anybody looking at me?
1: Sister Haria. All right. God bless you.
0: Yes, that's next Sunday, y'all.
1: I'll see you tomorrow.
0: You know anything about that, Sally?
3: Let the devil ride.
1: All those songs like that, I know them.

0: Don't let the devil ride.
1: Y'all might as well come on, get with me, because I'm going to sing until I get tired. Don't let him drive your car. Some of y'all got the devil riding with you.
0: Well.
1: Lord, let him drive your car. Can I tell you what happened? If he drive your car, he'll take you too far. Don't let him drive. Play something.

0: All right.
1: I would like to inform your sister, Evelyn Smith, went home to be with the Lord on, I think it was Monday or Tuesday. Her service will be Friday, will be, I think, from 6 to 7, a family hour, a funeral, I mean, Loretta sent this to me, y'all, if it's wrong, she did it, Loretta DeBose.
2: Mm-hmm.
1: Everybody know who she is, but anyway, okay, will be Friday, May the 15th, and I think she sent everything to me, but it'll be held at the funeral home Friday from 4 to 7 at the Wilson Aiken Funeral Home,
2: mm-hmm.
1: 17500 Finkel here in the city of Detroit. And then Saturday viewing, May the 16th from 10 a.m. at Mount Hebron Missionary Baptist Church, 20740 Raymondville in Ferndale, Michigan. Evelyn Smith, everybody in our district and our state know this young lady. She was very active and very, somebody that passed away, I know the Lord is all in that plan.
3: Yes.
1: But it just messed me up the whole week. And then yesterday, my sister called, said my uncle passed.
0: Yeah,
1: you all pray for me.
0: Yeah, we also want to pray for the Turner family. Larry Turner, the guitar player from the Southern Folk, but he's with the Trumpetettes now. And his son played keyboard. Oh. Larry sang with me.
1: Oh.
0: His mother passed away this weekend as well. So we want to keep the bereaved family. Just pray and keep them in our prayers.
1: Yes, Lord.
0: And
3: that's why it's so important for us to make sure we're ready.
1: Yes.
3: We don't know.
1: That's
3: God knows the day we're going to transition, but we don't know.
1: Well,
3: so it's so important for us to make sure we're ready.
1: Ready.
0: Because we're not going to be here forever.
1: Mm-hmm. We know
0: we're strangers.
1: We know
0: passing through.
1: Ooh.
0: Hallelujah. But when we get on the other side,
1: my Lord.
0: Hallelujah.
3: What a day.
0: What a day it's going to be.
1: Yes, it will.
0: Hallelujah.
1: All right. I know God is so good.
0: All right. We're getting close to that time, but we're going to hang out with the Pastor Varner today. But right now, I'm going to play another song by them Christian brothers out of Cleveland and Nien. Did I'm saying that right? Cleveland and Nien, Ohio.
1: The other part, I don't know what to say about. All right. That's the Christian Brothers, you all that's being with me.
0: May the 31st.
1: May the 31st at 3:30 p.m. I want to see you there.
0: I'm going to come and wave my hand if the Lord let me live.
1: I'm going
0: to wave my hand and come in and get a piece of chicken.
1: Oh, I didn't tell you about the menu.
0: No, you didn't tell us about the food.
1: All right, now.
0: Now you got my attention.
1: Okay. I'll tell you, Bobby. I know it's going to be chicken. Maybe some pork chops.
0: Well, all right.
1: And some greens.
0: Keep talking. You get cold. Oh, Lord.
1: Candy yams.
0: Oh, my goodness.
1: Macaroni and cheese.
0: Stop telling that tale.
1: And guess who's doing the cooking?
0: No.
4: You doing the cooking?
1: I'm doing the cooking.
4: Okay, now.
0: She can cook, too.
1: All right, I'm looking for you all to come. All right.
3: Praise the Lord.
0: So we get to hear the Christian and then brothers.
1: All right. Wayne
0: Todd.
1: Right. Myron.
0: Walter.
1: Walter Steen. Reverend Walter Steen. And bless.
0: That's my man.
1: All right.
0: Doc Coney going to do it again?
1: Yes, he.
0: Now, you just started some trouble in the house.
1: All right.
0: Jesus is on the main line.
1: Yes, Lord. I said, Lord, I thank you. I'm waiting for that day.

0: this the dude gonna be over there?
1: Yeah, he's gonna be there.
0: Trouble.
1: Richard Brothers.
0: This guy right here.
1: Cleveland, Ohio.
0: This one right. On the main line.
2: Woo! Detroit Zone.
1: And
2: Dr. Conan manifested. I don't want you to sleep now. That manifested is something else.

0: tell him what you want. He's on the main line, y'all.
1: Yes, he is.
2: Sally, you're trying to cause some trouble.
0: Woo! Tell him what you want.
2: Yes, sir. We got some powerhouse concerts coming up.
1: Yes.
2: And Doc Coney's just about on all of them.

0: the 33rd. Hallelujah. I just can't say it.
1: Come on, Mike. Call him.
0: 3:30 p.m. Brother, brother, brother. Yes, sir. All right, y'all, we got to go. But we're going to stick around.
2: Are you searching for a church home or want to fellowship with a church preaching and teaching the gospel of Jesus Christ? You're invited to come and fellowship with us, the Church of the Living God, Temple Number 69, located at 7053 Longyear. That's 7053 Longyear, Detroit, Michigan, 48211. Every Sunday, Sunday school is at 10:30 a.m. Morning worship is at 12 p.m. This is a friendly church, and the visitors are always welcome, where everybody is somebody. The pastor is Anita Varner, and if you get there by 10 a.m. before Sunday school, breakfast is available. Come one, come all. Come and lift up the name of Jesus.
0: All right, y'all.

0: You all I can for the Lord. What about you, y'all?
1: I'm doing all I can
0: for the Lord.
2: Y'all mean everything.
0: That's the best reason ever.
2: Took on all my iniquity. Took on all my sin. He didn't have to do it.
1: But he did. But he did. But
2: he didn't have to.
1: But he did.
2: But you know what? If you don't accept him, hallelujah. If you don't know the Lord in the pardoning of your sins, because guess what? We sin all the time. But we don't have to kill no goats. We don't have to kill no mules. He did it for once.

0: Shit, the comforter.
1: I don't call it the Holy. I say Holy Ghost, but it's the Holy Spirit. And what do it do?
2: Lead, guide, and direct.
1: What do it do?
2: Lead, guide, and direct.
1: Say it one more time.
2: I'm gonna say it one more time. Lead, guide, and direct us. Are you letting the Holy Spirit direct you?
1: Yeah.
2: Are you listening to the Holy Spirit or listening to you? I'm telling you, stop listening to you.
1: Watch.
2: Stop listening to the Holy Spirit. He will lead you no one.
1: Like Elijah was in that cave. Oh, the storm came. No, that wasn't. Small boy. Still small. And we all human.
2: Yes.
1: Hallelujah. I tell you, I'm happy in my spirit. Oh, yes. Satan don't like me. But I don't like him.
2: I don't think

0: seem like I'm being peculiar.
1: We are a peculiar people. Only a three-tailed. A royal nation.
0: If you see me stumble, understand something. I can lean and reach and trust in the Lord. Because he covered me already. In his sin. You show me one person who can keep all the commandments, and I'll show you Jesus.
1: Don't we all have sinned before far short.
0: Don't get me to preach
1: you. Nobody sinned. But we all striving to be one of God's children.
2: Yes.
1: Amen. God is good. Yes. All the time. All the time, God is good. So right now, we're going to start with a word of prayer. And Lord, right now, we're asking that prayer for all those that are standing in the need of prayer. For the lists that always go out on this radio. All the names that called out. Because you know, God knows who has need of prayer. The word say, ask and will be given, seek and you shall find, knock and the door shall be open. We're asking, we're seeking, and we're knocking, Lord. For the homeless, Lord, we're praying for them. For the bereaved, Lord, we're praying for them. For all those that are sick, we're praying for them. All those that want to give up, we're praying for them. We're praying for the world as a whole, the leadership, Lord. Open up their eyes so that they can see and they have the compassion of Jesus and lead this country, lead these people in the right way, your way, Lord, lined up with your word.
2: Yes,
1: we just asking that. We know that you can do all things but fail. And we know that you work behind the scenes doing what you do. So we say thank you.
2: Thank you.
1: Thank you for all that you do, all that you've done, and all that you're going to do. Praying the prayer that Jesus taught his disciples. Our Father, which art in heaven, hallowed be thy name. Thy kingdom come, thy will be done. In earth as it is in heaven. Give us this day our daily bread, and forgive us our debts as we forgive our debtors.
2: Yes, sir.
1: And lead us not into temptation, but deliver us from evil. For thine is the kingdom and the power and the glory forever. Amen.
2: Yes.
1: Amen.
2: Amen. Amen.
1: Amen. God is good.
2: Yes, he is.
1: So for a brief moment, we're going to go to the scripture. Luke 10:27-28, and it reads, and he answered and said, thou shalt love the Lord thy God with all thy heart, with all thy soul, and with all thy strength, and with all thy mind, and thy neighbor as thyself. And he said unto him, thou hast answered

And it talked about he got hurt. And a priest, this certain priest, came upon him and didn't do nothing, didn't have compassion for the one that was hurt. Mm. It said a Levite came and looked on him and said he walked over and looked at him lying there. Then he walked to the other side. The Samaritan was despised, and when he saw him, the priest, a Samaritan was hurt, and so the Samaritan was mostly despised, right? And so the priest, he did nothing. The Levite did nothing. But the Samaritan, he seen the man hurt and went to him, bound up his wounds, poured oil and wine, set him up on a beast, a donkey, brought him to an inn and took care of him. Mm. And when he departed, he took two pence and gave to the host and told him to take care of him. And whatsoever you spend, if you need any more money, in other words, when I come back, I'm going to repay you. In Luke 10:36-37, and he said, he that showed mercy on him, then Jesus said unto him, go and do thou likewise, right? I'm going to ask a question. Which one of these three do you think you are? What would you have done? Matthew 25:31-46 gives us a brief scenario. I'm going to ask you to read it for yourself. It says, whatsoever you do to the least of these brothers and sisters, you do it unto me. Do you have compassion, y'all? Compassion is a feeling that arises when you are confronted with another's suffering and feeling motivated to relieve that suffering. Sympathy, empathy, motivation, caring, distress, tolerance, and no judgment. To be compassionate, you have to be genuinely concerned about the other person or people's need. Do you have compassion? Do you have the love of God in you? Compassion asks us to look into our own hearts, discover what gives us pain, and then refuse under no circumstances whatsoever to inflict that pain on anyone else. More compassion. We have to listen and learn and establish values. Show gratitude. Be encouraged. Remove barriers. Stay positive. Be transparent. Speak with kindness. Apologize when you made a mistake. Be happy for someone else's success. Accept people for who they are and forgive people. Compassion. Understanding and caring and a strong desire to ease their distress. It flows freely from our hearts when we let go of judgments and seek understanding. Our compassion presents, the presence of compassion helps people to know they are not alone. Compassion starts by empathizing with another person's situation. You look at what they are going through without judgment and imagine how you might feel in their situation. Compassion and empathy share common elements, but compassion goes a step beyond. Rather just imagine yourself in their shoes, compassion drives you to take action. Did you hear me? Compassion drives you to take action to help that person because you are able to feel those emotions so keenly, almost as if it is happening to you. There is a strong motivation to find a way to change the situation or ease the other person's pain. Compassion can have a positive impact on your life, from improving your relationship, boosting your overall happiness. The positive effects of compassion, feelings of goodness, both giving and receiving, can improve your psychological well-being. Being that recipient of

0: Compassion can help you get the support you need to carry you through a difficult time. But giving compassion to others can be just rewarding. Living longer. Studies show volunteering to help those you feel compassion can improve longevity. Did y'all hear that? Those that volunteer live longer than those that don't. Uh-oh. It contributes to life of purpose. We have purpose when we have compassion. It improves our relationships. Do you have compassion for your brothers and your sisters? Now, one of the things, God has compassion. He had compassion when we were lost in sin. That's why he sent his only begotten son, that we may have life and we may have life and have it more abundantly. We are built up to have compassion. Women, happy Mother's Day. We are built up to have compassion. Excuse me. When stuff like that happens, you know what that tells me? The adversary don't want this word to go out. But we're not going to stop it, right? A mother has compassion, love beyond for her children. Just as God had compassion and love for us. And he gave his son to bring us back in right standing. So do you have the love of God in you to show your brothers and sisters compassion? To show the love that when Jesus died on the cross, and to know for God so loved the world that he gave. What did he give? His only begotten son. And what did he give? He gave his life. Now what are you giving? What have you given? Have you given God your life? Have you confessed Jesus Christ as your Lord and Savior? If you have not, it's time. Now, we were just talking about people that made their transition, right? And we don't know when ours is going to be. So we know we have to be ready. And God told us to love our neighbor as ourselves. And when we see that somebody's in need, when we see that if somebody needs help, we have to have the compassion. We got to have the love of God in us to be able to move. It's an action word. Compassion is an action word. Just like that Samaritan moved to help the man that was in distress, that was hurt. He had compassion. The priest didn't do anything. The Levite didn't do anything. He even walked on the other side. But God, the Samaritan had compassion, and God sent his son that we may have life and we may have it more abundantly. So I want you to take a self-evaluation. A self-evaluation. A self-check. And ask yourself, do you have the love of God in you? And ask yourself, are you doing everything God wants you to do? Are you aligning your life up to his will and his way? To his will and his way. Happy Mother's Day to all the mothers. Show your mother some love. And for those that mothers have made their transition, remember the good things, the good times. Remember all the things she did for you. Sacrifices that she made. And think about that. Compassion, there's sacrifices. God made sacrifices by giving his son that we may have life. He gave sacrifices to us. We have to be willing to give sacrifices to others. And let our light so shine that men will see and glorify the Father which is in heaven. So happy Mother's Day, not only to biological mothers, but those stepping in as mothers, those aunts, those godmothers, whatever capacity you in to help somebody else that may not have a mother, or that, I'm going to say your adopted mothers, whatever capacity, if you molding and shaping a child, if you helping somebody and stepping in and showing guidance and showing them the love of God which is in you, happy Mother's Day. God is good all the time, and all the time God is good. And I'm going to say this scripture one more time, Luke 10:27-28. And he answered and said, thou shalt love the Lord thy God with all thy heart, with all thy soul, with all thy strength, with all thy mind, and thy neighbor as thyself. And he said unto him, thou hast answered right. This do, and thou shalt live. Amen. God bless you. I hope something was said that will help you think and show compassion and love for your brothers and your sisters, giving them grace as God has given us. Amen. God bless you.
1: That I saw was Mama's face. I began to sing a song that I never sung in my life. And my song,
0: Mama said,
1: hello, Mother.
2: Hello, Mother.
1: I done made it over. Hello, Mother.
2: Hello, Mother.
0: Have you ever said, Mama said? Mama said. But Mama said. But Mama said.
3: Oh, yeah. And don't let me have to say, here come Daddy.
0: You really in trouble, man.
3: Mama had compassion. She was... Mama let you slide a little bit.

0: Mama don't want nobody hurting her kid. And God has that same compassion. He don't want nobody hurting us.
1: Most mothers, even if she don't know how to swim, and her baby fall in that water,
0: she's going in that water. We gonna jump in.
1: She might go down, but she going in. A mother's love.
0: A mama fight your battle. I'll try to anyway, knowing even if she can't fight. Mama move in front of a moving car to get her child out the way.
1: A good mama.
0: A good mama. Let's put it like that. This really happened. Somebody, it says that a mother's child had got hit by a car. And the child was stuck up under the car. And the mother
1: picked
0: the car up and got her child from up under there.
1: Yep.
0: Now, how was she able to pick this? They say it's the adrenaline in her. It just gives her, to me, it's like, you don't know how much power God has given you. We don't know how to exercise the power that God has given you. We have power. That mother lifted us and got her child out. We got some power. He said the same power he'll give to us, that same power. We just got to walk in it and know it and trust it and believe it. Our mind just can't fathom God has given us that power. She lifted that car up and got her child. And God will lift you up too. No matter how deep you think you in it, God can lift you up right out of it. That's how much he loves you. All my help comes from the Lord. Y'all know that? All my help. Say, help me, Lord, help me.

0: there go her. Anybody, all of their help comes from the Lord. Y'all know that, right?
1: And he don't bother nobody.

inviting everybody to come on out to 7053 Longyear Church of the Living God, Temple 69, where everybody is somebody in Christ. If you get there by 10 o'clock, breakfast is available. And then faith for service is 12 p.m. every Sunday. Come on down. See us. This is where everybody is somebody in Christ. Come on, 7053 Longyear, Church of the Living God, Temple 69. And you think that I can, God can give a word? You gonna, this is a scriptorial-based church, and we ain't gonna do nothing but tell you the truth. Amen.

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0: Kevin Kurt, come on in. We have the official for you.
1: God is in the fixing business.
0: Yes, he is.

0: All right. We back here every Saturday at 4:30. I want you to keep that down and locked in here. And when you move up to 18, it's going to come in with a blessing. Sister Ann Austin, the Gates. And this is what you need to know. Stay tuned to 1440. At 5 o'clock, Sister Ann Austin's going to take you farther. We're going to tell you what's good for you and what you can get if you obey. If your heart is messed up today, we want you to tell God to fix it for you.
1: Amen, amen.
0: All right. We're going to tell you about it. Your mind is confused. God will give you a new mind. And Star Steps is going to tell you

0: devil will sneak in if you stop working. 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
1: If you sit down and fix that home.

0: got to get right, but I got, oh yes, I do, all in my view. Look ahead,
1: not the bad man, not Smith, not Smith.
0: Good God Almighty,
1: we're gonna get a whole lot from him. And the first Sunday in June, we're gonna be having some fun.

0: man. Boy, gonna be doing that, and somebody gonna get saved in that day. It's a hard thing.
1: I've got heaven. I wonder if you got heaven.
0: Yes, I do. Yes, I do. Yes, I do. Yes, I do.
1: Because I do.
0: Come on, man. Come on, man. Come on, man.
1: The Bible tell me that I won't have to cry no more.
0: Come on, man. Come on, man.

0: Mark's here. Mark's here, Mark. You working, Mark? You working, Mark? You working, Mark? You working, Mark?
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0: That's it, dude.
1: 313-372-9188.
0: That's it, dude.
1: That's it.
0: Yes, sir.
1: And he'll definitely take care of it for you.
0: Yes, he will.
1: Jesus came and took me away. Everything that happened to me, that was good. God did it.
0: Come on, Queen. Come on, Queen.
1: Amen. I said everything that happened. Hallelujah.
0: God did it. Nobody but God. God did it.

0: for the Holy Ghost, God. Thank you for hearing my live, move, and have my being. Thank you, God, for all of the things that you have done for me in time past. Even you're doing none of those things I look for you to do. God, I love you, God, because you first loved me. And God, I thank you right now, and I praise you right now, and I bless your name right now. God, look in on Mama and Papa Gates right now. Look in on Lucinda Gates. Look in on Sister Gates right now. In the name of Jesus. And God, we'll be careful to give your name to prayer. Now, God, in the name of Jesus, as we meet under one roof on tomorrow, in the name of Jesus, I ask that you allow your Shekinah glory to fall from on high. And God, do what needs to be done in that particular worship service. Not program, God, but worship service. We want to worship you in spirit and truth. And every, hallelujah, every hindering force that's coming against the quartet ministry and coming against quartet singers, I bind it now in the name of Jesus, God. And God, God, right now, somebody, I'm praying now, God. God, somebody, God, need to forgive, hallelujah, somebody else. Oh, God, right there in that quartet ministry, somebody need to bless, watch this, somebody else right there in that quartet ministry, God. God, because, watch this, I need you and you need me. Why? Because we're all a part of God's body. So now, God, in the name of Jesus, I bless your name. God, bless every door that's open in your name.
1: Hallelujah.
0: God, every preacher that preached Jesus and him crucified.
1: Thank you,
0: Lord. God, bless this radio broadcast.
1: Hallelujah.
0: I haven't been able to get down here. But God, in the name of Jesus, give them the substance that they need. In the name of Jesus, God, supply every one of their needs according to your riches and glory. And we'll be careful to bless your holy and righteous names. In the mighty and matchless and merciful name of Jesus the Christ, we pray. Amen. And we thank God. We're going back to some more music now, and then we're going to look at a word.

0: you, but I'll be there tomorrow. 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I'll be there with bells on. That means somebody ain't gonna hear me coming. Lord have mercy. When the storms of life are raging. Come on, Wayne. And the funerals. Looking to have a good time. I'm so sorry. Happy to Mother's Day to all of our mothers. To all of our mothers, we say happy Mother's Day to you. Enjoy your day. I'm telling you, whatever you get and whatever done and on your behalf, you deserve that and then some more. 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
1: Right.
0: Matter of fact, God compares his love to a mother's love.

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I tell you what, run by 661 West 8 Mile Road after you get through eating that dinner. 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

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What you say, Holy Tabernacle? Baptist Church. Pastor Sonny New Canaan. Talk to me. Pastor Harrelson, Jehovah Unity. Pastor Gary Ailey.

0: what you say, Mama Ann? We having a good time. Come on, Hunter, say something to the people. Say something.
1: Put your hands together and give him the praise. Yes, sir.
0: Watch out, Hunter.
1: He's been good to me, y'all. 62 years young.
0: All right.
1: Hallelujah.
0: All right.
1: Thank him.
0: He's trusting
1: him. And he'll make it all right if you trust him.
0: He'll make it all right. Yes, he will.
1: That's
0: right. Woo.
1: I'm going to leave that alone.
0: Once again, we thank you on behalf of Predestined for last Sunday evening. You guys did a great job. Yeah. And I thank the people because they asked me to ask you, and y'all been responding so wonderfully, helping one another out. Amen. That's all this is about, helping one another out, because the reality, we all we have. Mm-hmm, and if we look for somebody else to do it, we're terribly mistaken. If we don't do it, it ain't going to get done. Mm-hmm. All right, listen, amen. In Luke's Gospel, the 15th chapter, very familiar passage of Scripture. It says 15 and 11. It's Mother's Day on tomorrow, but the Lord arrested my attention and gave me this. He says, and he said, a certain man had two sons. Mm-hmm. And a certain man had two sons. Amen. I won't just lift this, and talk about just for a few minutes, where's mama? Mm-hmm. That's all I want to just look at that. Where's mama? A man had two sons. One thing we know of a certain, brothers on today, we understand this, we understand nothing. In order for us to have a son, we need a woman.
1: Yeah.
0: A man can't give birth to a son. You need a woman in order to give birth to a child or to children. Mm-hmm. We as men, we can't have children, but it says this certain man had two sons. My question would be, where's mama? To look at this particular passage of Scripture, we have heard it year in and year out while traveling on this Christian journey. But think about this for a minute. It talks about the problem that the younger son had. It talked about the problem that the older son had. Mm-hmm. It talks about the problem that the father had with the younger son and the older son. And while the younger son, the older son, and the father are experiencing those problems and these problems, the question becomes, where's mama? Mm-hmm. Where's mama when all of these things going on? Mike, not in 2026, but years ago, what would transpire and happen in the house, at least in our house, no matter what daddy said, mama would never say anything against daddy, because he was the father, simply mean he was the head of the house. That don't mean that she wasn't dealing with the problems of the house, but that means that she gave respect and honor to her husband, which was the father of the house.
1: Oh, yeah.
0: I'm going somewhere. Yeah. You'll get it in a minute. Many times we don't know and understand what women are dealing with because they're not dealing with some of us in the house. They dealing with all of us in the house. And they're dealing with all of us in the house with our attitudes, with our demeanors, with what we go through, right, wrong, or indifferent. that mother usually is there to indirectly and then sometimes directly control everything in the house. Many a times when mama wouldn't say anything to us or say anything in front of daddy, later on mama would go and talk to daddy about whatever that was going on in the house. Mm-hmm. I can imagine now that mother, when the younger son came to his father, she perhaps told him, you shouldn't talk to your father that way. But then she told the father the way, that's still your son, even though he's acting that way. Yeah, believers of God. Listen. A mother deals with so many things in so many different ways. And most of the times, mother, even though the house is broken, many a times, mother is the glue that actually put the house and keep the house together. Mm-hmm. And we thank God today for our mothers, because many a times when we think mother is missing, but mother usually is right there to handle and take care of what needs to be taken care of. So, believers and beloved, Mother's Day, let us celebrate. I had, amen, a good mother. A mother, amen, that never, ever in front of us had cross words with my father. But no doubt in the quietness and stillness of their own time, they had discussion one with the other. And no matter how wrong we as children was, mother would love us. And daddy would get on us, but mother would be the one to come back to us and deal with us and show us that concern and that care and that love. And that's why we thank God for you mothers, amen, that's in these homes doing what you're doing. I want to say this to everybody that still got a loving mother. Listen, whatever you do, no matter where she's at, from this day forward, love on your mother. I'm telling you, love her, amen, love her, amen. I don't care where she been, I don't care what she done done, I'm telling you, still love on your mother, amen. Yeah. She might be as wrong can get, but still love on your mother, because your mother did something that she didn't have to do. She allowed you to come into this world. So learn, and listen, if your mother got situations, if she got problems, pray for your mother. Amen. But whatever you do, don't stop loving on mama. Amen.
1: Amen.
0: So my
1: Amen.
0: Thing is, where's the mother? She was right there in discussion with the father, with the younger son, and with the elderly son. And even when the younger son came back and the elderly son got troubled in his spirit, the mother was the one who talked to him. Mm-hmm. The father talked to him to let him know that's still your brother. And that's what family is all about. This is the word of God from the man of God, for the people of God. Y'all holler at me sometimes. Amen. Once again, happy Mother's Day to all of our mothers. Amen. Every mother that can hear us, we celebrate you and we salute you. We're going back to some more music now.

I know they told you you had a man's stroke, but tomorrow D. Martin will be in the city. Y'all just D. Martin will be in our city tomorrow. Come on, let's groove with him tomorrow. We gonna groove with him.

0: good.
1: Thank you, Jesus. Yeah. Let me say one more thing.
0: Watch out, Dodger. I hear you over there.
1: When somebody turns me.
0: Mama Ann.
1: When the Holy Ghost fell on me.
0: Man, we got a lineup out of this world. We got some great artists coming to our city. And it'll be a shame if we don't come there to meet them. Listen, I don't have no more $15 tickets for tomorrow, but I still can get you a ticket. I believe it's unfair to the artist to sell that ticket for $15 on the day of. That ain't right. But guess what? Everything else is 15.

0: I'm going to get you one of them tickets for $15. Don't wait till the last minute. You know something, Mike? I had so many people calling me this week. I told them I'm fresh out. Because the artist already know he can get that ticket for $25 now. That's unfair to him. But we try to discount those tickets to help you out. So after today, I will have fire tickets tomorrow for $15. So for Sound of Heaven Father's Day, I have tickets for $15. Anthony Curry Willie Souls, I have tickets for $15 on tomorrow. Listen, meet me in my corner, amen, and let's make a deal. Tomorrow, May 10th, Mother's Day. Listen, right there at the Greater Mount Olive Baptist Church, 661 West 8 Mile Road, not too far from where I'm at right now. Listen, we are going to be there celebrating with the men who will, celebrating 26 years with friends. All right, we got the Triple H, Doc Coney Manifested, and the Curry Willing Souls. Look like, all right, we got Redeemed, Akita Steen and Fire. Amen. It looked like, amen, what is those girls? The Daughters of Vision. They going to come out tomorrow and Myron and Galatians. And he got D. Morton coming all the way, if I believe, from Baton Rouge, I think, somewhere. Amen. Nashville, Tennessee. I'm wrong. Nashville, Tennessee. Listen, if you ain't never heard D. Morton sing, I'm telling you, you need to be in that place on tomorrow. I ain't going to tell y'all to eat real fast, but eat slow. Amen. But make sure you sure get there on tomorrow. Amen. Because I'm telling you, we're going to have a good time in that place. We want that place to be packed beyond capacity until the fire marshal puts some of y'all out. Amen. I don't want to put me out, put some of y'all out. But listen, we're going to have a good time tomorrow. I'm telling you. Amen. I've been looking for D. Morton to come back into the city and do what he do for us. Listen, y'all. Akita Steen and Fire. Amen. Next week, all about the fire, the movement, number three, is hosted by Pastor Neil Robinson and Bishop Neil Robinson. Man, I'm telling you, we got some good folk coming through here. Tim Rogers and the fellas will be in our city next week. That's Sunday, May the 17th. New Mount Vernon Missionary Baptist Church, 21009 Ithaca Avenue, Ferndale, Michigan, 48220. It's good. Some brothers are opening up their doors to quartet. Listen, I got some tickets, amen, for only $15. The general admission is $25. The door is $30. VIP is $40. Listen, if you need more information, give me a call, 313-923-9016, for any of these announcements that I'm making. That way I can give it to you, the Cash App. I can give you telephone numbers and everything. Listen, we're honoring a pastor, Pastor Raymond Davis Jr., I'm telling you, all of May and the first Sunday in June at the St. Peter's Church, 17251 Joseph Koppel, Detroit, Michigan, 48213. And listen, brothers and sisters, listen, this is a pastor, and he's going to be there all month long in his 10th pastoral anniversary. And he also got a banquet. If you can't make that, get a ticket to the banquet. I believe the banquet is only early bird special. That's gone. So the tickets is $100. It's going to be at the Fairlane Banquet Center, 700 Town Center Drive, Dearborn, Michigan, 48126. And that's going to be Saturday, May the 30th at 6 p.m. Listen, let's help this young pastor out and this young brother out, amen, that's doing a tremendous job and a terrific job in our city. He got a host of pastors on this program. But once again, if you want to know who's going to be there, call me, 313-923-9016. And then we're going to celebrate and honor our very own Sally Hamilton, Sunday, May 31st, 2026 at 3:30, the Greater Mount Olive Missionary Baptist Church, 661 West 8 Mile Road. Special guest is the Christian Brothers. For more information, amen, call me once again, 313-923-9016. 016. The Christian Brothers are from Cleveland, Ohio, and many groups of Detroit will be there. We will be hearing more about this as time goes on. And listen, let's be a blessing to Mama Hamilton, amen, who have blessed us down through the years. Isn't that right? She has brought so many groups, amen, and so many times was instrumental in bringing people here that we may be blessed. And it's our time to show love to her. So let us do what we can to show love to her. Also, on the first Sunday in June the 7th, listen, Anthony Curry and Willie Souls, young man doing a great job in this city, is bringing in Sonny Brown and the Experience to our city. I think this is the first time Sonny would be here with this particular group, but he used to sing with another group. But listen, let's be over there. I'm telling you, we going places. We going to Zion Congregational Church of God in Christ, 2135 Mack Avenue, Detroit, Michigan. Ain't that something? Amen. We integrating ourselves. All right. And we want to be there for Anthony Curry. Listen, Anthony Curry, when he can be not preaching, he's there for all of us. So let us be there for him. And this is a young man. And he ain't out there robbing nobody. He ain't out there stealing no from nobody. He ain't out there selling no drugs. He's in the house of God and got a group. And Ken and Will preach and just doing a wonderful job in the kingdom of heaven.
1: Yeah.
0: And listen, I want to be a part of what he do. Amen. These tickets are only $20 in advance. $20 in advance. And listen, you can get that ticket for me for $15. And listen, all right. These are our young ladies. Amen. The Trumpetettes. The legacy continues. They're bringing in our good friend, Blessed by Four. That's June the 14th at 4 p.m. General admission is $25. Those tickets from New Highway to Heaven is only $15 for right now. Listen, we going somewhere else. My God, might we traveling all over the place. Detroit United Temple, that's 17505 2nd Avenue, Detroit, Michigan. Listen, many groups of the city will be there, but they're bringing in Blessed by Four. Y'all going to be hearing more about this as time goes on. Now, when I done traveled all around the world, guess what? Father's Day, big celebration. Thank Mike Smith and Soulful Sounds of Heaven for doing this for us. Listen, we're going to be right back at Greater Mahala, 661 East West, 8 Mile Road, 3:30 p.m., June 21st. 2026. These tickets are only $20. Once again, you can get one from me for $15. Listen, and guess what? Soul food dinners will be sold on that particular day. And guess what? If you ever had it before, you'll know what it means to get yourself one. All right? Mm-hmm. And listen, we want to be there to help Mike Smith and the Soulful Sounds of Heaven out also on that particular day. Listen, the Museum of the Bible. My God, my God. Let's take a journey around the Bible wall. That's July the 25th. Listen, call Sister Bill at 313-504. I think that's right. Now, let me do this one. 313-656-7733. Amen. That Faith Temple is sponsoring this. So if you want to go, maybe they can work something out with you. That's the Museum of the Bible. Since you won't read it, maybe you can go walk around it. Come on, amen. Come on. We're going back to some old music now. Going back to some old music. Maybe if you don't read it, maybe you walk around there long enough, you walk in the Word.
1: All

fire. Third Sunday. Let's help them out. That's May the 17th. We in May already.

0: Come on! All right, we got a caller. Go ahead, caller.
1: Good evening, Pastor.
0: How are you?
1: It's good to have you back.
0: Oh, yeah, definitely.
1: I just want to say, you know what I've been through.
0: Uh-huh.
1: But all I had to do was call on Jesus and believe on him.
0: That's right.
1: And I made it.
0: That's right.
1: I made it. And that's all you got to do. Just have faith, trust him, and you'll be all right.
0: That's right. You got to keep on believing him. And happy Mother's Day to you.
1: Thank you, and happy Mother's Day to all the mothers out there.
0: All right, all right.
1: And especially my first lady.
0: All right, thank you for that.
1: All right, then.
0: All right, thank you. See you tomorrow, hopefully.
1: Yep.
0: All right. All right, thank you so much. All right, we going back to some more music.
2: Put your hands together, let's have some church, y'all. Come on, clap your hands like you go to somebody's church.
0: Tim Rogers, we'll be here for fire.
2: The song says
0: May the 17th.

0: There's power. All right. 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
1: May the 17th.

0: americano, meu peixeiro. É isso aí, right now, but you shouldn't be talking.
1: Well, I'm enjoying myself down here.
0: All right, man.
1: And I'm Will. This ain't my last time. I will be back.
0: All right, man.
1: Hey.
2: If you really know
1: that
2: the Lord has brought you through.
1: Good stuff.
2: You ought to stand and shout.
1: Praying for you, ain't it?
0: All righty.
2: You ought to clap your
1: hands. Happy Mother's Day to my wife, Deaconess Archie.
0: All right.
2: Woo. My struggles and trials. It was Jesus called me out. Cost his power. So much power.
0: My God.

0: also remember Pastor John Bauer was, I believe, the fourth Sunday. That big appreciation, the fourth Sunday in June. The fourth Sunday in June. I believe he would be with us right there at the Holy Tabernacle Baptist Church. 3184 East Canfield. Let's not forget about him. Amen. Let's keep on loving on him. Amen. We know, amen. Time brings about a change with all of us. Amen. It's him today, but it could be me on tomorrow. Amen. But we want to continue to love on him and continue to show him love. Once again, pray for Carolyn Crowder and Deacon Crowder, amen, as they go through what they're going through right now, asking God to sustain her and to keep him and to heal him in the name of Jesus. We definitely pray this prayer.
1: Listen, you gotta be when Jesus comes.
0: All right, Mama Sally Hamilton. Here you go.

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Never. And Mama Hamilton, I want you to know, whatever you do, if Taylor can help you, he'll help you. I don't care what it is, if I can help you.

0: My. Y'all remember that big Father's Day celebration? With the soulful sounds of heaven. Remember that? We will have a great time on that day. And then they're going to have food in the kitchen.
1: Hallelujah.
0: Mike, that's a good thing y'all got food in the kitchen because...
1: Yes, sir.

0: say we got somewhere to eat.
1: Woo! Hallelujah. Yeah.
0: And that's going to be soul food on that day.
1: My.
0: Yeah. And I want to tell y'all something, too. Quit doing our people like this. And we're going to get ready to get out of here. But quit doing this. When we are, when they got a ticket, or when they got a dollar amount on the food in the kitchen, go on and get that food, because I promise you, whatever they ask you for is a lot cheaper than anywhere you want to go. Anywhere you want to go, what they ask you for usually is a lot cheaper. Most places I'm going now, hey man, it's hard to get a dinner for under $20. All right, it's not our time. It's up. We got to get out here. The auto touches down. Let's fire Chris Moe come right behind us. Mama Ann, hopefully we did what we need to do. Be blessed.

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Good morning to each and every one of you out in Radio Land on today. Come on in the prayer room. I tell you, God is in the prayer room. He said, call upon me and I will answer thee. I will show thee great and mighty things. Gospel reflection early this morning. That's right. Wake up, Detroit. Gospel reflections and connection. We are here once again. God, it's just so good. What a mighty, mighty good God we serve. We have a scripture for you today from Psalm 27, and it reads thusly, the Lord is my light and my salvation. Whom shall I fear? We have no reason to fear. The Lord is the strength of my life and your life. Of whom shall I be afraid? It goes on to say that when the wicked come up against me to eat up my flesh, they stumble and they fail. God is a good God. He won't let no harm or danger come up on us. Amen. All you got to do is keep him in focus and everything will work out all right. God is in the prayer room. Eternal God, our Father. Father God, we want to thank you for just another day that we've never seen before. Thank you, Lord, for waking us up this morning, closing us in our right mind. We thank you, Father God, because you sit high and you look down low. You rose one day and declared that all power is in your mighty hand. Whatever we need, Jehovah Jireh, we know you will supply. If it's finance, if it's spiritually, if it's physically, God, you're able today. And we put it all in your hands because you are in the prayer room. We want to thank you right now, God, for this radio broadcast. We want all of everybody listening out there, become a goodwill ambassador. Call a neighbor and call a friend. Invite them to tune in. Let's get a little more of this song.

your prayer. We're going to sack Nate over right on over to another song that we love by Mr. Jarrell Smalls. And it says that the Lord will make a way. And we're coming back with some good information that you are blessed to be able to use. Here we go. Know the Lord and make it all right. The Lord will make a way. He'll make a way for us.

Somebody know you will. Somebody somewhere out in the radio land, I know you know God will make a way. So all the mothers out there around the globe, God.

time to wake up a neighbor. I'm looking for some of my listeners to call me after the broadcast. Let us know how we doing early this morning, Saturday morning. You love this song, you like this song. We don't own the right to any music that we play. We got a right to like it, to love it, and to share it with you. Permission from the recording artist. Amen. Yes, yes, we got permission. We don't own the right to it, though. A great young man.

right, just a little bit of that today. Want everybody to know that God will make a way. Somebody already know because he's already made a way for them. And I tell you what, we are just going to hold on and hold out. We got some more music for you. Let me let you know that, in case you're tuning us in late, Gospel Reflections and Connection. And I'm your host, Dr. Chris Moore, electrifying Chris Moore, here in the city of Detroit. You are invited to worship with the Peace Baptist Church. 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Now, Pastor David L. Jefferson is the mighty fine pastor, and the church will open their arms and receive you because their motto is everybody is somebody because God made us all in his own image. 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Amen. 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

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They can give you a blood pressure screening. They can do cholesterol screening, diabetes screening that's available there as well. COVID-19 testing, they're still testing. You know, there's something going around. And it's not COVID all the time. It's just, I don't know what they call that, but it's going around, a virus, and it will hit you. You start sneezing, coughing, and fever, and all that good stuff. So let them tell you that you where your temp is, and they can help you out. They have an employment agency referral service there as well on the grounds. They have health insurance information. Let me tell you, you don't need a medical card to be serviced. You don't have to even have a medical card. Medical insurance, you get on over there and someone is going to talk to you. And Dr. David L. Jefferson and his lovely, lovely staff over there at Peace Baptist Church is really doing a great, great job. 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A big shout goes out to John, Big John, we say. He's also the booking agent for the Rising Sons of Inkster, Michigan. John has a mobile pressure washer, and they're going around to do homes and businesses. Licensed and insured, that's right, bonded. 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You owe it to yourself to give John a call. Let him come out and give you an estimate, and he's a man that will work. 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He'll work definitely with you and your budget. Give him a call at 313-215-2955, and you know what? I tell you, we always say you're going to be glad and mighty glad that you did. Well, let us get on down to the business of what's going on in the Motor City. In the Motor City, we want you to know that on today, there's a pre-Mother's Day brunch. It's going to take place from 11 o'clock a.m., and then at 12, there will be some singers in the house. Del Coney manifested, also the Gospel Soul Touches, I don't know, maybe one other. It's being sponsored by Greater Ephesian Choir. Now, Sister Emma Hearns is the director of this event. All of them works together. All of the auxiliary, I like that about Great Ephesians. They work together. One is doing something, all of them stop what they're doing. All auxiliaries and pull in to help that person. So today, Sister Hearn has provided a Mother's Day brunch along with the choir, and that's today at 11 o'clock a.m. The donation is only $10, which y'all believe is for a Mother's Day brunch, all that good food. 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Only $10. Let's help them out. I'm asking anybody and everybody who can and who will to come help them out. I will be over there trying to be a part to do whatever it is that God would allow me to do. Tomorrow is the big, big anniversary of the Men Who Will. That's Wayne Todd and the Men Who Will. Sunday, May the 10th. And it's at 4 o'clock p.m. They're going to start. 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And it's going to be at Greater Mount Olive Missionary Baptist Church. The church is located 661 West 8 Mile Road. And you want to come on out. They got D. Moore and then Gifted coming in here from down the way. They also have the Untouchable Trumpet Redeemed. They got the Willing Souls, and they got a couple of others. Sofa Sounds of Heaven, I believe, and then they have, you know, of course, Wayne is going to be singing, as Wayne always does and will, and he'll be singing. So you come on out tomorrow. Even if you have to come and can't be there right on time, once you eat your dinner or whatever, come on over, because it'll be, the service will be going on. We want to support the Men Who Will, because I truly know that Brother Wayne Todd supports everybody, and a part of his group will be at whatever you have going on. All right, get ready for, it's all about the fire, and it's coming in, it's a fire.

to the Stand of Fire. They're bringing in Tim Rogers and the fellas on next Sunday, which will be Sunday, May 17th. Where it's going to be, listen, 2109, I'm sorry, Ithaca Road. That's 21009 Ithaca Road in Ferndale, Michigan. Well, don't let Ferndale throw you off. Just right out 8 Mile, turn on Wyoming, and you're right there, all right? And the donation for this event is going to be admission, will be there for you. And at 25 at the door, 30, and then for VIP, up close and personal, and have another price. So they're going to be having Pastor Walter Allenstein and Bless along with the fellas, the Daughters of Vision, Doc Coney, Manifest, Wayne Tarthan, and who we're all going to be there. And we want you to know that you are invited. Now, we want to come out and show our love for fire. And that Mr. Tim Rogers, my God, my God, my God, we hope we can pull up something by him today or this afternoon. He's going to be here in the city of Detroit. That's right. He's going to be right here. In the city of Detroit. Okay, I want to let you know that Sunday, New Greater Zion Hill Missionary Baptist Church is presenting a spring musical, and it's Sunday, May the 24th. 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Tickets are only $15. All right, Greater Zion Hill is located conveniently at 18891 St. Louis in the city of Detroit. And they got the gospel service, Anthony Curry, the Willing Soul, Myron and the Galatian Singer. They have the New Greater Zion Hill Mill Chorus. They have Wayne Todd, the Men Who Will, Big Ed, and the Southern Four all going to be there on that Sunday doing it for you like they do it for the Lord. I tell you, they're going to be there. We want to welcome you to Appreciation, honoring Sister Sally Hamilton. This event is coming up for Sunday, May the 31st at 3:30 p.m. Greater Mount Olive Missionary Baptist Church. This church is located 661 West 8 Mile Road. Our special guest of the evening will be the Christian Brothers, all the way from Cleveland, Ohio. It's also going to feature the Men Who Will, Detroit's Own, and Dynamic Gospel Tones, Myron, and the Galatian Singer, Doc Coney, Manifest, Sailway to Heaven. Admission $15 at the door, just $15 at the door. So you don't want to miss it. That will be marked down Sunday, May the 31st. We're going to pull some more music for you. I tell you, I would like for at least two more people to meet me over there to this pre-Mother's Day brunch this morning at 11 o'clock. Let me give you the address. I do have a couple of people going along with me. And it's going to be at Greater Ephesian Missionary Baptist Church, located 9403 Oakland Avenue. The church is located conveniently right here in the city of Detroit at 9403 Oakland Avenue, right at Owens. Donation only $10. It's a pre-Mother's Day brunch for what you can eat at 11 o'clock a.m. And I tell you, I would like to look around and see some people and come on out. And then they got some singing for you. So you don't want to miss it. You just don't want to miss it. You want to be there and be a part of what's going on. Amen? Amen. We're trying to find a nice song for you because there are so many songs in our archive. We don't know which one really to pull, but we're going to find a song for you. Amen? So just hold on and keep it stay right here with us. I want at least two people to give me a call after the broadcast and let me know how we were doing today, and I know the two, I think, going to give me a call. If not, I'm praying that they will give me a call to let us know. We're broadcasting off location, and we definitely like to hear from you and to let us know. You can help us perfect anything that we are doing. I thank God for Jesus today and all the mothers out there. We just want to let you know that we hope you have a nice Mother's Day musical. We really hope you have a nice day musical. And we need your power, Lord. Amen. We're going to go to We Need Your Power, Lord. And let the real small, you know, take us and give us something else to feast on. And here we go. All righty. We're going to get going here in a minute. And Jarrell is going to bless us as we know he can, and we know that he will. And let's see if we can get this one to go. I got it right. Amen.
to just praise God. I feel you have a right as well. And we want you to be safe and just love on somebody. If you have a living mother, you know what you need to do. Amen. Yes, you got to call. You got to take care of her. This is her day on tomorrow. And we want you to love on mom. Amen. I got a right to praise the Lord. If you're tuning us in late, Gospel Refreshing and Connection, heard right here through WMKM AM 1440 on your radio dial.

time is moving on rapidly this morning. We want to thank you for tuning in. Anybody need information about the free Mother's Day brunch for the donation of $10, give me a call at 313-574-1413. Anybody need a ticket for the Men Who Will Big Anniversary on tomorrow, same number, 313-574-1413. I have some reduced tickets that I can let you have. But you have to call me up, and I can tell you what to do. All right, coming in the month of June, going to be the big fourth anniversary of Anthony Curry and the Willing Souls, and they will be bringing into the city of Detroit Sonny Brown and Experience. These tickets are $20 in advance. This will be Sunday, June the 7th at 4 o'clock p.m. at the Zion Congregational Church of God in Christ, located 2135 Mack Avenue in Detroit. He also have on this event the Men Who Will Redeem, Doc Carney Manifest. Also have Soulful Sounds of Heaven and Myron and the Galatians. What a time it's going to be on Sunday. That's right, Sunday, June the 7th. Anthony Curry and the Willing Soul, just love you, love you, love you, with the love of Christ. Amen. And don't forget about fire on Sunday, May 17th. Want to remind you as we get ready to go for this morning, thank you for tuning in. On Sunday, June the 28th at 5 o'clock, the Dynamic Gospel Tones invite you out to a pre-summer musical. It's going to take place over on 14th Street at First Fellowship Church, Danny Howe, Mr. Pastor. We'll be giving you more information. You can leave. You know, we're going to see how these afternoon programs going to work. I remember in the day that we used to go from one place to the other. Let's see if we can bring that back. Amen. For whom would like to come out and not tired and would like to come out with the Dynamic Gospel Tone, we'll be giving you more information. And don't forget about Peace Baptist Church, whatever you do, and their location. It is 13450 Goddard Street, just off of Davidson Freeway. And this church is a little church where they're going to welcome you with open arms. Again, you're invited to take a part in the neighborhood clinic 3 days per week, 8:30 a.m. to 2:30 p.m. each day. That's Tuesday, Thursday, and Sunday. Well, time is rapidly moving on, and we are just going to let one this other song take us off. Amen. We just thank God for Brother Allen Speed helping us out to come through the airways. Amen. We just thank God. You know, you got to thank God and love on people who do something for you. And that's what my goal is, just to love on and love reciprocates love. Amen. You got to know how to love somebody for somebody to love you back. Amen. Because truly God is good. All right. I want you to know God did it, and we're going to be off the airways in a moment or so. Amen. Yes, we just thank God for all of you who tuned in this morning. Here we go.

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We wake up Detroit Gospel Reflections and Connection at 9 o'clock. Amen. We'll be back your way at 6 o'clock p.m. Same station. Amen.

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1: Welcome to Kingdom Talk Prophetic Radio Ministries. I am Prophet Burnett, coming to you this evening with an end time word from God.

Amen. Hallelujah. Hallelujah. We give God praise, honor, and glory. Amen. On this evening. Amen. This is Apostle Prophet Burnett with Kingdom Talk Radio Ministries. Amen. We give God praise. Amen. This is the day that the Lord has made, and we shall rejoice and be glad in it, people of God. Amen. I pray that you all have had a great week, and that you are still fighting the good fight of faith. Amen. Know this, that God is working it out for you. He's working it out, amen, in your favor. Amen. And so what we have to do as believers is that we have to stay the course, amen, and to continue to walk by faith and not by sight. Amen. We cannot go by our emotions. We cannot go by how we perceive things or leaning onto our own understanding, but to continue to stand, amen, on what the Word of God, the living Word of God, is instructing us and what it has to offer, amen, because it is the true and living Word, amen, and we just give God praise, amen, for His living instruction and the solution to the problems or the opposition that we may face. Amen. And so we give God praise. Amen. I often say this, that, you know, that the Word of God, it is our spiritual hard drive. Amen. It is our defense. Amen. And when circumstances and situations arise, or the enemy tries to press against us, amen, that Word begins to rise up in us. Amen. And we can release it, amen, into the atmosphere, and we can watch the Word of God work. Amen. And do what it has been sent out to do. Amen. Let's get into the Word of God. Amen. I believe that this is what Holy Spirit has put in my spirit for today, or this evening, rather. And we're going to go to the book of Nahum, chapter number 1. Amen. And we're going to start at verse number 7. Amen. And we're going to stop at verse number 9. Amen. Amen. Hallelujah. And it says, the Lord is good and strong. I'm sorry, excuse me. The Lord is good, a stronghold in the day of trouble, and He knoweth them that trust in Him. Come on, somebody. You know, is anyone going through something, or maybe you have been through something where you have no choice but to trust God? Amen. You can't look to the left. You can't look to the right. You can't even look behind you. Come on, somebody. It says, but verse number 8, but with an overrunning flood, He will make an utter end of the place thereof. Come on, somebody. And darkness shall pursue His enemies. Let's go to verse number 9, because see, God, you know, what's in my spirit is that Holy Spirit is getting ready to bring us out of some things that we have been going through. There's been some affliction. You've been going through a time of trouble. There's been opposition on this side, that side. But God is getting ready to bring His people out into the place of breakthrough. Come on, somebody. Get excited. It says, what do ye imagine against the Lord? He will make an utter end. Affliction shall not rise the second time. Come on, somebody. And so when Holy Spirit brings you out of this one, come on, somebody, this time, you're not going to have to redo that test. You're not going to have to revisit that place again. Why? Because God is saying, even as I break you through, that you're not going to have to deal with that anymore. And the enemy has released a fear where, you know, you feel like because you've been going through for so long that God has forgotten about you. But I beg the differ. His Word tells us that He is Emmanuel, according to the Gospel of Matthew 1:23, which is interpreted as God with us. And so we need to understand this, that even in the midst of the test, even in the midst of you feeling like you can't trace Holy Spirit, He is there. Come on, somebody. He abides on the inside of us. Come on, somebody. God is the Word, and the Word is God. Amen. And we need to understand this, that it is not us that is keeping ourselves. It is the Holy Spirit, amen, that is keeping us, amen, in the midst of what we are facing. Come on, somebody. And so I want to encourage you today. I want to encourage you today and to let you know that God is still God, and He is still going to do
that which he said that he's going to do. Come on, somebody. He says in his word, come on, that many are the affliction of the righteous, but God delivered us out of them all. Come on, people of God. That is enough to get excited about. Come on. Trouble don't last always. Come on, somebody. And what many believers don't want to hear, amen, is they don't want to hear about going through anything. They don't want to hear about a test. They don't want to hear about a wilderness experience. But if you're going to walk with God, come on here, you're going to have to go through a test that is designed for you, amen, to walk through it, amen, overcome it, amen, and allow God, amen, to shift you, amen, into, amen, the place of destiny is which he's desired, amen, for you to be in. Come on, somebody. And so we give God praise because in the midst of the test, come on here, that Holy Spirit is giving us, amen, instruction, amen. He's given us the strength, amen, that we need. Come on, somebody. He's teaching our hands to war and our fingers to fight. Come on. So we can't keep repeating, amen, the same thing. He already knows what we're going through. Come on, somebody. He already knows the thing, but you need to understand that there's nothing, amen, too hard, amen, for God to bring you through. Amen. There's no test. There's no opposition. There's nothing that Holy Spirit cannot do, amen, for you. Amen. I know that it has been a while, or maybe you've been going through, amen, for years. Amen, but I just declare and decree that there is a time and a season for everything. Come on here. And there, the process, the test, the affliction, the opposition has an expiration date. Amen, come on, that is attached to it. Come on, somebody. And so you need to get into a place of rejoicing. Amen, you need to release the word of God out of your mouth. Come on, somebody, because God hears the fervent, effectual prayers of the righteous. Come on here, that when we pray, amen, it releases a fragrance in the spirit, amen, that draws Holy Spirit's attention. Come on here, his ear is turned to the righteous. Come on, somebody. And so we can't be in this place, amen, where we're praying cute prayers, amen, but we have to pray prayers, amen, that can, amen, push the enemy out, amen, prayers that are genuine prayers, amen, that is sincere, amen, amen, and God knows, amen, because prayer carries power. Prayer works, people of God. Some of you all have gotten weary in your prayer. Some of you all have gotten weary in your well-doing. But let me tell you something. God's word says, be not weary in well-doing, but you will reap if you faint not. Come on here. That many of you feel like you're under so much pressure. You feel, you know, it's like you're congested in the spirit. Amen. But God says that I am unclogging you in the spirit. Amen. And that unclogging is going to produce the fire, amen, that you once had when you first got saved. Come on, somebody. The enemy had desired to put your fire out. But I give God praise for his grace and his mercy, amen. Many of you, amen, that will receive this word, you're going to get your strength back. Come on here. That God is repairing your faith. Come on. You're saying, Lord, I've been through A, B, C, and D. Come on here. But let me tell you something. You have been, amen, graced to,

leaders teaching, amen, people how to live for God, how to pray, amen, and to get trained and equipped. Come on, somebody. I declare that your destiny, that it will be fulfilled, amen, in the name of Jesus, amen. God is not finished with us yet, people of God. Come on here, amen. And so the cycles that we have made, you have, may have been facing, amen, amen, that God is saying, Nahum 1 and 9, that I'm bringing it to an utter end. Come on here. In other words, that cycle that was meant to wear you out, that cycle that was meant to discourage you, that thing that has been trying to buffet you, that thing that has been trying to come after you and label you, amen, God is judging your spiritual adversaries. He's going to judge that system, that demonic system that has been up against you. Amen. Come on, somebody. Does not the word of the Lord says that vengeance is mine and I will repay? Amen. That thing tried to, amen, mess with you mentally. Come on, somebody. But God said, I'm going to make it utter end. I'm going to restore you. I'm going to restore your bloodline. I'm going to restore your ministry. Come on here. I'm going to restore the things that which was lost. Come on here. That what you're going through, amen, is to produce the spoils of war. Come on, somebody. Somebody needs to look at their neighbor or say it to yourself, that my labor is not in vain. I wasn't beating the air, but there was purpose behind the thing that I had to go through. Come on here, and let me bust some bubbles on tonight. Let me deal with that religious spirit on tonight. Amen. You're not even going through for yourself, amen, but not only are you carrying your destiny, amen, but you're carrying somebody else's destiny. Come on here, because the very thing that God will deliver you and bring you through, amen, there's an anointing on your life, amen, come on, to break, amen, someone else through, who may be going through it, amen, in the name of Jesus. Come on here. And so tonight I command, amen, the prophetic winds to blow, amen, from the north, south, east, and the west. Amen, I hear the Lord say this, that before you hit your pillow tonight, before you are done and you lay down for the night to get up in the morning, that there's a shift that is taking place now, and this shift is for the good. This shift is going to reposture you. This shift is positioning you to receive your breakthrough. Amen. Come on. Some of you have said some things that you shouldn't have said because you got frustrated and angry in your waiting. But God says, I'm not going to allow the negative words to penetrate. Amen. I'm not going to allow the words that the people have spoken against you to penetrate. Amen. But I'm going to raise you up in the midst of the ones who said you never amount to anything, who was talking about you behind closed doors. Oh, yes. God said, I heard every word. But God says, I'm shutting those demonic words down, says the Lord. And I'm going to end it with this. Hallelujah. I'm going to end it with this. Amen. Come on. 2 Peter. Amen. 3 and 9. Come on here. Amen. I'm excited. Amen. Hallelujah. That God is able, amen, to do that which he has said. Come on here. 2 Peter chapter number 3, verse number 9. Come on. Hallelujah. Hallelujah. You got to ride that word. You got to juice that word. Come on. You got to speak it in your atmosphere. Come on. You got to connect with those, amen, with like-minded faith and those who carry power like you do that don't mind touching and agreeing with you and praying you through. Amen. Come on, somebody. 2 Peter 3 and 9, it says, the Lord is not slack concerning his promise, as some men count slackness, but is long-suffering to usward, not willing that any should perish, but all should come to repentance. Come on. The Lord is not slack concerning his promise. People of God, let me tell you something. We got to close it out. That God is not like man. That he's not going to say, I'm going to do a thing and he not do it. Come on, somebody. God is not a liar. And we give God praise, but he is faithful. I know that that situation or circumstance may seem stubborn, but I'm telling you that you're going to begin to experience breakthrough after breakthrough after breakthrough from this point forward. Open up your mouth and tell God that I am in expectation of my breakthrough. Come on, somebody. So, Father,
In the name of Jesus, I give you glory, honor, and praise. I got one more minute. I give you glory, honor, and praise. And I thank you for this opportunity to minister unto your people. In the name of Jesus.

0: And I give you glory, honor, and the praise, God, in the name of Jesus. And I declare Isaiah 54:17, and I arrest the atmosphere right now to make it conducive for you, God, in Jesus' name. Have a blessed rest of the week. Amen. And I pray that God will show up and show out, and we'll be back on here the same time, same place, on next Saturday at 9:15 to 9:30. Shalom, people of God.
1: 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God bless. And we cry.
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yes. It's a yes for me. Come on, look at your neighbor and tell him it's a yes for me. You ought to look at your neighbor and scream at him and say, it's a yes for me. I tried no and it didn't work. I tried maybe and it didn't work. I tried almost and it didn't work. But look at your neighbor and say, it's a yes for me. I believe I'm going to sing what you really want to hear, but I got to tell somebody how good he's been. Scream at your neighbor and say, I'm still.

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You don't know like I know. Scream at him. Tell him you don't know where he brought me from. You don't know where he brought me from.

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0: Praise the Lord. I hope and I pray with all my heart that God is keeping you. 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But right now we're going to go into a live service where the Word of God is being taught.
1: It was kind of ironic that he was there. I hadn't seen him in a couple of years. And he was talking to me and he was saying, you know what? He said, these people don't understand, Rev. I said, what is that? He said, they don't understand that this life they're living is the gift of God. Yeah. Yeah. This young man, he got to be in his 40s, early 40s, to me, young. And he said, I've grown up around legends that are still doing what I'm trying to do. And the minute he said it, I said, see how faith works? When I believed years ago, when he was a young guy, when he was about 20, he was bowling with me. And he used to ask me about the things of God. And I just never thought about it. But I saw the faith that I had to believe that God was going to transform him in him yesterday. Amen. That's been years. Yes. And I said, that wasn't me. It was God. Amen. Operating in me through faith to believe that God has the power through my faith to integrate it to somebody else's faith. Amen. To reveal what they're at. Because he had a stinging attitude. But he was just as nice. I didn't even recognize him, Pastor. Amen. But God is doing that for us. And I'm excited about being able to sit in heavenly places. See, that could take me to Revelation, but I ain't going to go there. Heavenly places, because if we're sitting in him in heavenly places, everybody waiting to get to heaven to be in heavenly places, I don't want mine right now. I want it right now. Because you know what's in heavenly places? All the gold that everybody trying to get to heaven to walk on. All the silver that everybody dreaming about in heaven. I want it here. I don't need it there. I need everything I need, Reverend, right here. And I can have it in faith. Through faith and by faith. That in the ages to come he might show the exceeding riches of his grace. And it's talking about ages. It's talking about time stamps. Or time itself. Seasons. Transforming themselves. God doing a great work in this earth. We just don't see it. Because there's so much craziness. We focus on the craziness. When you focus on the craziness, can't see the good in God. Like I was talking to Pastor Williams back when it first started getting cold, and I was telling him about the dandelions that was growing out of the building out there, and it was almost 15, 16 degrees. What are they growing? How are they growing? And I mean, they were yellow, really yellow, like it was summertime. And I just could not believe that they had the ability to grow like that. But see, everything that God has created, he created in faith. Look at the birds. I keep trying to figure out why the squirrels ain't hibernating. I thought they used to hibernate. I might be wrong. But I thought they used to hibernate. They would store up all these nuts and all this stuff, and then you wouldn't see them until spring again. But these rascals live in the cold. And they look at you like you don't belong here. Me and the squirrel had an eyeball show off the other day. He was in the tree. I was coming out of the building. And he just sitting there. He wasn't going to run. He a bad rascal because he should be hibernating. And he out here. And he just is fat. What is he eating? What gives him the ability to survive in this atmosphere, in this cold? Everything has faith in it. Yeah. Everything God created. Say, how is that possible? For instance, look at the trees. They grow on their own. Man. They say, you say they're not supposed to grow without water, but they do. Amen. That's the kind of faith that God has unleashed in the earth when he preordained that we be who we are and that this earth be conformed to his image. I love the exceeding riches of his grace and his kindness toward us through Christ Jesus. Man, I don't know what I would do if it hadn't been for God. I can't even tell you the scrapes that got me out of. Even just last year, they didn't think I was going to make it. Prayer. Because of your faith and your prayer, it reached and touched my lives. Those that came to visit me prayed, believed God. And God did it. And they couldn't, and even the nurses, when I was, after 2 weeks, I went to rehabilitation for 2 more weeks. They were like, you know, didn't God saved you? God saved you through faith. These women, the nurses, you know, the rehabilitation people. And everyone I worked with had something to say because they knew my case. It was faith. And you know what? People can recognize faith. And you know why they can recognize it? Because that's who you are. You're a faith being. God created and preordained us by faith. He's recreating us through faith. Because he realizes that it's his son that's in us. That's the faith.
2: Right. Amen. Amen. Yeah.
1: God's got something great for us. All we got to do is keep focused ahead and at the big picture.
2: Yes. Amen.
1: Amen. We got to widen our boundaries in faith. Amen. You know, and then it goes on to say, by faith ye are saved through faith. By grace ye are saved through faith. Through the love of God you are saved in faith. And that not of yourselves, it is a gift of God. We are who we are because God preordained it. Don't you think for 1 minute God didn't know you was going to give your heart and life to God? You didn't know it. That's why I like talking about that measure of faith. God's pointed out, I call it a homing beacon. Because God finds you through that measure. When he sees you operating in faith, then things begin to change in your life. And as things change in your life, you begin to transform by the renewing of your mind. Now you're set up to be blessed in spite of the things going on around you.
2: Amen.
1: In spite of how you feel. In spite of what people think about you. You're still blessed.
2: Amen.
1: Not the blessed where you're happy, but the blessed where you inherited the blessings of God.
2: Amen.
1: Or the things of God. For 10, for we are his workmanship, created in Christ Jesus unto good works. Workmanship means fabric. We are the very fabric of who God is.
2: Amen.
1: You ever thought about that? When you look at yourself in the mirror, I am who God is as I am. Because I'm the fabric of his nature, his character, his intense ability to love. I'm the fabric of that. What do folks do with fabric? They make things. They make dresses. They make pants. They make all kinds of things with fabric. Amen. How to create fabric? Through different things. They had, I saw on the website that there was a guy that had a caterpillar farm. Guess what they were doing? Spinning fabric, which was going to be created and turned into something that we could use.
2: Yeah.
1: Amen.
2: Yeah.
1: We are his workmanship. And then it goes on to say, created in Christ Jesus. I like the word created because it means to fabricate.
2: Amen.
1: It means to fabricate. You know, you have fabricators on jobs that fabricate different things. Their cars that we drive, they are first fabricated before they're created. So see, we are fabricated. And then it goes on to say that it actually means to form originally. We are who we are in God because in the very beginning of time, He formed us.
2: Amen.
1: He spoke to us. He created us. Even before we were in our mother's womb, God knew who we were.
2: Amen.
1: Because the faith that He used to love and to work with us is greater than we could ever imagine.
2: Amen.
1: I thank God. Amen.
2: Amen.
1: God has before ordained that we should walk in them. Walk in who? Walk in Christ and the Holy Ghost.
2: Amen.
1: God preordained. It's been ordained from the very beginning of time. Prosperity and to fabricate and to make. That's where God, we're His workmanship. And it will allow Him to fabricate us and to form us, then we'll be everything that God wants us to be.
2: Yeah.
1: We're so intense on everybody wanting to be who they want to be. I want to be what God has for me.
2: Amen.
1: Yeah. I'm tired of fighting this fight.
2: Amen.
1: If I'm going to fight it, I want it to go a little bit smoother than it is.
2: Yeah.
1: Something that I can handle without having to have my mind get all twisted up.
2: Amen.
1: Amen.
2: Amen.
1: So see, it's amazing when you talk. Maybe I just need to talk about the things of God all day, because my knee not hurt, my wrist not hurt. Why? Because I'm talking about faith, and faith is doing something in me.
2: Yeah.
1: That's why it's important that we talk about the things of God, because God is able to increase Himself in us, because we are His workmanship.
2: Yeah.
1: We are His workmanship. And you know what's so crazy about the whole thing? The whole world is His workmanship.
0: Praise the Lord. I hope you've enjoyed that message. If you'd like to hear that message in its entirety, go to our website, www.libertytemplechurch.com, and you can hear this message and hundreds of others. 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Go.

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